0: In the biggest copyright lawsuit of the rock era. I've got details and the current hit song written about that lawsuit coming up next hour. This is Casey Kasem in Hollywood, counting them down on American Top 40. We've got 26 hits to go on our way to a new number one song, so stay right there.
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0: This is Casey Kasem on American Top 40. We're counting down the 40 most popular songs in the nation, and we're on our way to a brand new number one.
2: Number 26.
0: Here's another one of those songwriters who steps into the spotlight. His name is Kenny Nolan. Up until now, he's been known in the industry as the songwriter who wrote Lady Marmalade for LaBelle, My Eyes Adored You for Frankie Valli, and Get Dancin' for Disco Tex and the Sexolettes. Now, with his own hit at number 26 and moving up, this is I Like Dreamin' by Kenny Nolan.

0: to number 26 on American Top 40, fifth week on the chart with his first hit record called I Like Dreamin'. 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
2: My sweet Lord.
0: The first song you heard was a piece of the 1963 number one hit by the Chiffons, He's So Fine. The second was a sample of the George Harrison record from 1970, the hit number one, My Sweet Lord. As you may know, those two songs are involved in the biggest lawsuit affecting a copyright of the rock era. It all started back in 1971 when the estate of songwriter John Mack filed suit against George Harrison, accusing him of plagiarizing Mack's song, He's So Fine. When the case finally came to court early last year, the judge ruled against George Harrison, saying that he had unconsciously lifted the three-note chord pattern that forms the basis of both songs. Now, the judge made it clear in his decision that, in his opinion, George wrote his song with no intent to copy from the song written by John Mack. Because George must decide now whether he wants to appeal the ruling, no sentence has been handed down yet, and the case is still pending. But whatever the outcome, this lawsuit could set a very important precedent in the music business. In the meantime, George has given us a few of his own reactions to the lawsuit in his latest single.

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The 24th most popular song in the USA this week moves up two notches. It's Saturday Night by Earth, Wind, and Fire. You know, 3 hours with American Top 40, and you know where your favorite songs are in the national music scene. I'm Casey Kasem, and the countdown doesn't stop till we get to number one. At number 23, here's a song that's been around for six consecutive weeks. The Bar K's with Shake Your Rump to the Funk.

0: The Bar K's from Memphis, Tennessee on American Top 40 at number 23 in the countdown with their first hit song since 1967 when they had Soul Finger. That was Shake Your Rump to the Funk.
1: Number 22.
0: We have 10 acts in the countdown that haven't had hits before. Here's one of them that's on American Top 40 for the first time. David Dundas from England with Jeans On.
2: When I

Englishman David Dundas on AT40 with survey song number 22 titled Jeans On. Coming up, I have the number one album act of 1976. The four albums that earned the act that honor were Rocks, Toys in the Attic, Get Your Wings, and the album that carries the group's name.

Here's a song on American Top 40 that has been around for 13 consecutive weeks. It hit number 4 and stayed at number 4 for 5 of those weeks. Now at number 21, a gold record for the Captain Tennille with Muskrat Love.

Captain and Tennille, Mr. and Mrs. at number 21 this week on American Top 40 with Muskrat Love. Well, it's time now for the current hit single by the group Billboard magazine named the number one album act of 76. And they had some competition. In the category of top album artists, this five-man band came in ahead of John Denver, The Eagles, Peter Frampton, Wings, Elton John, Chicago, America, and Fleetwood Mac. They also came in number one on Billboard's listing of the top album groups, beating out several of the named super acts I just mentioned. In addition to Jefferson Starship, The Captain and Tennille, and Earth, Wind & Fire. Now that's quite an achievement. They call themselves Aerosmith. And at least 2 years before they made a dent in the top 40 on the singles chart, they were selling albums in a big, big way. In fact, of the four albums they've released so far, all four have gone gold. This week, they've also got the fastest-moving single in the top 40. Up eight notches to number 20, here's Aerosmith, the number one album act of last year with Walk This Way.

0: Aerosmith, based out of Boston on American Top 40 at number 20, fourth week on the chart with Walk This Way. This is Casey Kasem in Hollywood. We have 19 hits to a new number one, and we're counting down.
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0: The Jacksons are the Jackson 5, with the exception of Jermaine, who has been replaced by Randy, who's 15 years old. Sometimes they're the Jackson 8 when they're on stage and the three sisters join in. But here they are, at number 19 in the countdown, as just the Jacksons, with Enjoy Yourself.

0: The Jacksons, originally from Gary, Indiana, who make their home in Encino, California today, at number 19 with Enjoy Yourself. They're moving up. Here now on American Top 40 at number 18 is a group that's had some mighty big hits in the past. Their first record went to number 1 in 1970, and that was called Make It With You. I think you know I'm talking about Bread. This week at number 18, moving up 4 with Lost Without Your Love.
1: Lost.

Life without you isn't worth the trouble, and all I want is just the way it used to be. Bread at number 18 on American Top 40 with Lost Without Your Love. 17 to number 1 and counting down. The hit from coast to coast. American Top 40. Once a week, we count down the 40 biggest hits in the USA. At number 17 this week in popularity, the English group formed in 1970, based in London. They call themselves Queen, and their song is Somebody to Love. Yeah.

Queen with their fourth consecutive top 40 hit. That's Somebody to Love at number 17 and moving up. Well, after a big year in 1975, the Eagles were fairly quiet on the singles chart during 76. They had just one top 40 record last year, and that was Take It to the Limit, got up to number 4. But they were still strong enough on the album chart to rank as the third biggest album act of the year. This week, their current single, the first release from their latest album, is all the way up to number 16 in its third week on AT40. Here are the Eagles with

0: Survey song number 16 by Eagles on American Top 40, New Kid in Town. This is Casey in Hollywood, and I got a letter here from a listener in California who wants to know what song during the rock era by a female singer spent the most weeks at number one. Well, it's by a lady with the same last name as the 18th President of the United States. I got details coming up.
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0: You're hearing the hottest hits in the USA as the countdown continues with a song by a group out of Boston. That's the name of the group at number 15, a tune that went to number 5 2 weeks ago. More

0: at number 15 on American Top 40 with More Than a Feeling. Okay, now let's take care of that question about women hanging on at number one. The letter comes in from Janine Travers, who listens to American Top 40 every week on Kern in Bakersfield, California. And she wants to know what song during the rock era by a female singer has spent the most weeks in the number one position. Well, Janine, there's a close race here. Let's start with the third position. There are three women there tied for third place, and each of them spent a total of 5 weeks at number one. Carole King did it with It's Too Late, Lulu did it with To Sir With Love, and Debbie Reynolds did it back in 1957 with Tammy. In second place, all by herself, is Roberta Flack, who stayed at number one for 6 weeks with her smash, The First Time Ever I Saw Your Face. But the reigning champ may surprise you. Her name is Gogi Grant, and Miss Grant hung on to the number one spot for 7 consecutive weeks back in 1956 with her big hit song, The Wayward Wind, the song by a female artist during the rock era that spent the most weeks at number one, 7. Thanks for your question, Janine.
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0: Yvonne Elliman on American Top 40 is at number 14, second week in a row, with a song written by Barry and Robin Gibb of the Bee Gees. This is Love Me.

0: Yvonne Elliman, the girl who was born in Hawaii, made her home in New York for a while, then London, and now Los Angeles. Her hit song is at number 14 this week. This is Casey Kasem in Hollywood. We'll be right back with the top 13 best-selling songs in the USA, including our first new number one song in nearly 2 months. It's coming up.
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0: As the countdown moves on, I'd like to welcome six new stations to the AT40 family of stations this week. There's WHLN Harlan, Kentucky, WMNS Olean, New York, WINC Winchester, Virginia, WSFW Seneca Falls, New York, KKOA Minot, North Dakota, and the sixth new station, WTTX Appomattox, Virginia. Welcome aboard.
2: Number 13.
0: Livin' Thing is the title of the song by the Electric Light Orchestra at number 13 this week, moving up two notches. It's their eighth chart record.

The Electric Light Orchestra, one of 11 British acts in the countdown this week in American Top 40 with a song at number 13. That's Livin' Thing. The 12th most popular song in our countdown is by Alice Cooper. This one moves up one notch, and it's titled I Never Cry.

Mr. Alice Cooper at number 12 in the survey this week on American Top 40 with I Never Cry. This is Casey Kasem on AT40 in Hollywood. And this next song in the survey at number 11 is Hotline by the Silvers. And it was written and produced by the number one singles producer of 1976, Freddie Perren. He earned that title by producing half a dozen big hits last year, including two number one records, Love Machine by the Miracles and Boogie Fever by the Silvers. He also produced two top 40 hits for Tavares, Heaven Must Be Missing an Angel and Don't Take Away the Music, and two other hits that are still in the 40, Yvonne Elliman's Love Me at number 14 this week, and the current hit by the Silvers, Hotline. So, with a song produced by the number one singles producer of 1976, Freddie Perren, here they are, the Silvers.

Canadian Burton Cummings on American Top 40 with the 10th biggest song in the USA. That's Stand Tall, produced by Richard Perry. The song at number 9 was number 10 last week. Engelbert Humperdinck from England. His tune is After the Lovin'.

0: After the Lovin' by Engelbert Humperdinck, his first big hit in 6 years. Second week in the top 10 and moving up at number 9.
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0: American Top 40s heard coast to coast and around the world every week on great radio stations like WRBI, Batesville, Illinois, WAKY, Louisville, Kentucky, and WNOE, New Orleans, Louisiana. We're up to number 8 in our countdown of the 40 biggest hits in the USA this week. Here's a song that got as high as number

The Spinners with Survey Song Number 8. They've been in the top 10 for 9 consecutive weeks now with that song titled Rubber Band Man. The tune at number 7, second week in the top 10, is by a group out of Atlanta, Georgia, who call themselves Brick. 5 guys with a hit song titled

Brick and a former number one soul song titled Daz at number 7 and moving up on American Top 40. Listen to this. Only distinctive voice belongs to a man who was discovered in a car wash. He went on to become the lead singer of the most successful vocal group of the 50s. Whatever happened to Tony Williams and the Platters? Well, we tracked him down, and I have details coming up.

From the Florida Everglades to the California Redwoods, you hear the nation's top hits every week at this time on American Top 40. The countdown continues now with a song at number 6 for 3 consecutive weeks. It's Elton John, and sorry seems to be the hardest word. What a-

0: number 6th in popularity again this week. Elton John with Sorry seems to be the hardest word. This is Casey Kasem with American Top 40 in Hollywood. And now, let's find out whatever happened to the platters. 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
1: Only you can make all this world seem right.
0: That distinctive voice belongs to Tony Williams, who was working in a car wash back in the early 50s when fortune literally fell into his lap. His sister, who was also a struggling young singer, told her manager, Buck Ram, about Tony. Buck was interested, went down to the car wash to check him out. Well, they chatted for a few minutes, and then Buck says, Tony, why don't you sing something for me? Well, with just the sound of soap and water sloshing over the cars in the background, Tony sang his heart out. Buck was so impressed with what he heard, he immediately decided to form a group around him. And after running auditions, four members were chosen. A house painter named Paul Robey, an automobile assembler named Herbert Reed, and a cab driver named David Lynch, and a girl singer named Zola Taylor. They decided to call themselves the Platters, and during the next few years, they became the most successful vocal group of the 50s. But by 1960, the hits began to slow down. Lead singer Tony Williams left to become a solo act, and one by one, the other four members followed suit. Manager Buck Ram tells us there's still a group called the Platters who perform around the world, but the original members are scattered all over the country. David Lynch is retired and living in Los Angeles with his 11 children. Zola Taylor, Herbert Reed, and Paul Robey each have groups of their own. And Tony Williams is living in New York, where he's semi-retired and performs only occasionally. And that's whatever happened to the Platters.
2: Number 5.
0: Now, at number 5 in this week's survey, here's a song from the current motion picture that could have taken part of its storyline from the huge success story I just told you about the Platters. The movie and the hit song are called Car Wash. Here's Rolls Royce.

0: Rolls-Royce in 4 short weeks, already up to number 5 with a song that looks like it's going to be number 1. That's titled Car Wash. Next up, the singer with the LP that debuted at number 1 12 weeks ago. And it's still there today.
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0: Here's a song that's been around for 6 weeks. It moves up 3 notches this week to number 4. The man who has it has the number 1 album in the USA, and it's been there ever since it debuted at number 1 12 weeks ago. Stevie Wonder, definitely headed for number 1 with I Wish.

I Wish by Stevie Wonder. Now, before we hear the three most popular songs in the nation on American Top 40, let's see what's at the top of the other charts. Number one soul is Darlin' Darlin' Baby by the OJs. On the country chart, the number one song is by Billy Crash Craddock, Broken Down in Tiny Pieces. And of course, the number one best-selling album is Stevie Wonder's Songs in the Key of Life. Now, at number three on American Top 40, the former number one song for seven consecutive weeks, Rod Stewart's Tonight's the

0: Rod Stewart held on to the number one position for 7 consecutive weeks. This week, he falls to number 3 with Tonight's the Night. Coming up, the current smash by Marilyn McCoo and Billy Davis Jr., who, as a couple, have just done something that only the Captain and Tennille, Paul and Linda McCartney, Sonny and Cher, and Les Paul and Mary Ford had done before them.
1: American Top 40.
0: Here's the man with the falsetto voice shooting for number 1 with the record called You Make Me Feel Like Dancing. Last week he was at number 4. This week he's up to number 2. From England, Leo Sayer.

number two on American Top 40 this week. You make me feel like dancing. Leo Sayer. Well, for the past 7 weeks, the number one position on the Billboard singles chart has been dominated by Rod Stewart's super smash, Tonight's the Night. But this week, we start the new year off with a brand new number one song. And it gives the artists who sing it something in common with four other well-known couples. Until now, in the 36-year history of the pop singles chart, only four married couples have ever shared a number one song. The first to do it were guitarist Les Paul and his wife, singer Mary Ford. Then Sonny and Cher, followed by Paul and Linda McCartney. The Captain and Tennille were next. And this week, the most popular song in the country belongs to the fifth husband and wife team in chart history to hit number one as a duo. With a brand new number one song in America, here are Mr. and Mrs. Davis, Marilyn McCoo, and Billy Davis Jr. with You Don't Have to Be a

0: there you have it, the most popular song in the nation this week. At number one for the week ending January 8th, 1977, Marilyn McCoo and Billy Davis Jr. with You Don't Have to Be a Star to Be in My Show. You've just heard the most popular songs in the nation on American Top 40. AT40 is produced and distributed by Watermark Incorporated. My producer is Nikki Wine. I'm Casey Kasem. Join me next week, and again, we'll count down the 40 biggest hits in the nation. Till then, keep your feet in the ground and keep reaching for the stars.
1: 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Special thanks to Kalila Dawkins, Rob Durkee, Pete Battistini, Scott Lakefield, Mike Savage, Michael Cross, Dave Nunez, and of course, the legend where the countdown began, Casey Kasem. I'm Larry Morgan. Thanks for

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1: 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This week's presentation is from January 15th, 1983.

Hello again and welcome to American Top 40. My name's Casey Kasem and I'm here to count down the 40 most popular songs in the USA. First, I want to say thank you to Charlie Van Dyke for taking care of the countdown last week. Now I'm back looking at the new Billboard chart and all set to go. Let's start with our review of last week's top three. And the song at number three was this one.

former Eagle and now solo artist Don Henley with the third most popular song of last week, Dirty Laundry. I'm Casey Kasem, recapping last week's top three on American Top 40, and the song at number two last week was this duet by two superstars.

The number two song last week here on American Top 40, The Girl Is Mine by Michael Jackson and Paul McCartney. I'm Casey Kasem, and we're recapping last week's top three. And at number one...

0: The duo of Daryl Hall and John Oates with Man Eater, the number one song in the USA last week. I'm Casey Kasem, this is American Top 40, and we're counting down the week's 40 biggest hits. It begins with a debut song in a moment.
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0: I'm Casey Kasem, and here come the most popular songs of the week.
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0: Coming in at number 40 is the latest hit by the singer and guitarist who left his group Radio to have big solo hits last year with Let Me Go and The Other Woman. His newest single is Bad Boy. Here's Ray Parker Jr.

0: debuting at number 40, Ray Parker Jr. on American Top 40. He wrote it, he produced it, and he sings it. Bad Boy. Two listeners want to know what solo singer in the rock era has had the most hits in the top 40 at the same time. Well, the year was 1957, and this singer had 5 hits in the top 40 all in the same week. Details coming up.
1: The hits from coast to coast.
0: AT40 originates in Hollywood. We've got 4 new songs debuting in the survey this week. Here's one of them. It's a remake of a song that Barbra Streisand took to number 52 almost a year ago. A song from the big hit Broadway musical, Cats. Comes in at number 39 this week. Here's Barry Manilow with Memory.

0: debuting at number 39 with his 23rd Top 40 song, Barry Manilow on American Top 40, and Memory. Now, let's answer that question about the singer with the most top 40 hits in a single week. The same question was sent in by Frank Raffato in Wappen, Wisconsin, and by Rebecca Wolf in Bibbenluke, Australia. They want to know what singer in the rock era has had the most top 40 hits on the chart at the same time. Well, the singer who holds the record was the man from Tupelo, Mississippi, the singer who changed the face of popular music. And if you look at the Billboard chart for the week ending January 23rd, 1957, you'd see that this artist had five songs in the top 40. At number 38, When My Blue Moon Turns to Cold Again. At number 35, Poor Boy. At number 17, Too Much. At number 11, Love Me Tender. And at number 10, Love Me. Five hit songs by Elvis Presley. So there's the answer, Rebecca and Frank. The solo singer in the rock era who's had the most hits in the top 40 at the same time, five of them, is Elvis Presley. Thanks for your letters. Incidentally, if anybody wants to write us for any reason, here's our mailing address. American Top 40, Box Number 2000, Hollywood, California. Our zip code is 90028. That's Box Number 2000, Hollywood, Zip 90028. 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
1: Number 38.
0: The current hit by the Australian group Air Supply debuted at number 40 on Christmas weekend. 3 weeks later, it's at number 38. Here's Air Supply with Two Less Lonely People in the World.

0: few people in the world. Air Supply from Australia with their 9th consecutive top 40 hit. They're at number 38 again this week as the countdown continues.
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0: Every week, American Top 40 is heard in the 50 states and around the world on great radio stations like KWNA, Winnemucca, Nevada, KWTO-FM, Springfield, Missouri, and 4NA, Nambour, Queensland, Australia. Climbing three notches this week is the second Top 40 hit by the band from Liverpool, England, A Flock of Seagulls. At number 37, it's called Space Age Love Song.

0: There's a graduate of Hollywood High School who was a radio star at age 8, a television star at 12, and when he was 17, he became a rock and roll star just to impress a girl. His story at an AT40 Extra, coming up.
1: The hits from coast to coast.
0: I'm Casey Kasem, counting them down to number one. Billboard says this song holds at number 36 this week. It's Kim Carnes' 7th top 40 hit. Does it make you remember?

number 36 again this week, 36-year-old Kim Carnes, and Does It Make You Remember? Now, we're up to an AT-40 Extra. It's by a graduate of Hollywood High School who deliberately set about to become a rock and roll star just to impress a girl that he liked. Actually, his career started in show business much earlier than that, way back when he was only 8 years old, and that was in 1948. That's when he and his older brother Dave joined their parents on their radio show, The Adventures of Ozzie and Harriet. And Eric Hilliard Nelson, who we all know as Ricky, became a star on radio at 8 years old. When the Ozzie and Harriet show switched from radio to TV, Ricky, who was 12 then, became a TV star. All of America watched him grow up on that show. And when he was 16, Ricky was going out with a girl named Arlene who was crazy about Elvis Presley. Elvis was all she talked about. So Ricky finally told her that he was cutting his own record. That's when he found himself in a tight spot. He says, quote, "I told myself I had to make one now, even if it was a bad one. I went to Dad and he said I could come to the studio where they recorded the music for the TV show. I practiced in the bathroom until I knew every line of Fats Domino's I'm Walkin', which was a hit at the time." End of quote. Well, Ricky recorded I'm Walkin', and it was released as a single. He performed it on the TV show, and it became a million seller. Ricky became a rock and roll star the very month of his 17th birthday. And since those days, he's had 35 top 40 hits, including smashes like Travelin' Man and Garden Party. Rick's 43 years old now, and he still records and tours on occasion, playing nothing but rock and roll. And he's also been a family man for quite some time, too. His 19-year-old daughter, Tracy, is carrying on the family showbiz tradition. She stars in the role of Jennifer DiNuccio on the TV show Square Pegs. Now, as an AT-40 extra, here's one of her dad's big hits. A number one song from 1961, Rick Nelson's Travelin'.

0: a number one song from back in 1961. Now an American Top 40 Extra. Traveling Man by Rick Nelson. As the countdown rocks and rolls on.
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0: I'm Casey Kasem. This next song has already hit number one in West Germany and in England. The group is from London and they call themselves Culture Club. They debut at number 35 with Do You Really Want to Hurt Me? Culture Club.
1: Ooh.

0: A recent number one song in England and in West Germany. At number 35, it debuts this week on American Top 40. Culture Club with their first American hit, Do You Really Want to Hurt Me? We're counting down the hottest hits in the USA, and we don't stop till we get to the top.
1: Number 34.
0: Holding at that position for the fourth week in a row is the first American hit by the Australian band Moving Pictures. Here's What About Me?

0: From the LP Days of Innocence, the group Moving Pictures from Australia. Their first American hit at number 34, fourth week in a row. What About Me? This is American Top 40 in Hollywood, California, counting down the most popular songs in the USA. I'm Casey Kasem. We'll continue in a moment. 33 big hits on our way to number one. Don't go away.
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0: This is Casey Kasem in Hollywood on American Top 40. We're counting down the 40 biggest hits in the nation, the way they're ranked on Billboard's Pop Singles chart. And the countdown continues.
2: Number 33.
0: The five brothers who all share the last name Tavares are Ralph, Antone, Feliciano, Perry, and Arthur. And here they are with their latest hit. At number 33 for the fourth straight week, A Penny

the chart on American Top 40, again at number 33 with A Penny for Your Thoughts. Now we're up to the song with a puzzling title, and we're trying to get a hold of Peter Gabriel for an explanation. Part of his lyric goes, "Fox the fox, rat on the rat, you can ape the ape, I know about that. There's one thing you can be sure of, I can't take any more. Darling, don't you monkey with the monkey. Don't you know you're going to shock the monkey?" At number

0: Peter Gabriel at number 32, the Englishman with Shock the Monkey. Coming up, a long-distance dedication from a boy in Trinidad to a girl in Switzerland that he met while playing ping pong in Yugoslavia.
1: Casey's Coast to Coast, America.
0: I'm Casey Kasem. This next song is a recent number one song in England, Holland, and Australia. It's by a group of boys who range in age from 16 down to 11. They're from Birmingham, England, and they call themselves Musical Youth. Their hit, Pass the Dutchie, at number 31.
2: This generation rules the nation with Russian.

A recent number one song in Australia, Holland, and England, debuting this week on American Top 40 at number 31, Pass the Dutchie by Musical Youth. Now, we're up to our long-distance dedication. This is one of the international dedications, and it involves three countries. It comes from a young man in Trinidad, and here's what he writes. Dear Casey, my name is Glenn Roy, and I'd like to send a long-distance dedication to a very special friend named Francisca, who's from Switzerland. We both were representing our respective countries at the World Table Tennis Championships in Novigrad, Yugoslavia. Every day, I played my heart out for my country, winning and also losing. Then came the best part of any competition, the part where tensions are eased, rivalries are forgotten, and there's a friendly atmosphere among all the players from all parts of the world. The farewell party. This is where I met Francisca. I was standing watching everybody dancing when my eyes caught hers. I asked her if she'd dance with me, and she accepted. I never experienced anything so natural. I felt that I knew her all my life, and it seemed that it was meant to be. It lasted for about 5 hours, and believe me, those hours I spent with her are some of the best I've ever spent. We had to say goodbye the same night, because our planes were due to leave the next day. We still write to each other a lot, and although we live in different worlds, I feel that one day we'll relive those moments we spent together. Casey, would you please dedicate Got to Get You Into My Life to Francesca? I wanted to know. I'll always care. Signed, Glenn Roy. Okay, Glenn Roy in Trinidad, here's your long-distance dedication to Francisca in Switzerland.

0: those are the Beatles with a song of theirs that hit in 1976, 6 years after they disbanded. Got to Get You Into My Life, a long-distance dedication from Glenroy in Trinidad to Francisca in Switzerland. I'm Casey Kasem, and the countdown continues on American Top 40.
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Kool and the Gang at number 30 again this week on American Top 40. The group originally from Jersey City, New Jersey with Let's Go Dancing. This is Casey Kasem on AT40 in Hollywood. It was back in 1978 that Juice Newton first hit the pop chart, but her song didn't make the top 40. It was called It's a Heartache, and it was Bonnie Tyler who had the big hit with that one. But since then, Juice Newton has hit the top 40 six times with Angel of the Morning, Queen of Hearts, The Sweetest Thing, Love's Been a Little Bit Hard on Me, Break It to Me Gently, and her latest, up three notches this week to number 29, Heart of the Night, Juice Newton.

Juice Newton's fifth week on the chart on American Top 40. She moves up three notches to number 29 with Heart of the Night. There's a rock and roll guitarist in the survey who was recently speeding back to his home in Northern California when suddenly a highway patrolman pulled him over to the side of the road. But Chips didn't ask him to sign a speeding ticket. He asked him to sign an autograph. Details coming up.

I'm Casey Kasem. This week, Lionel Richie's first solo hit, a song that spent 2 weeks at number one, tumbles from number 10 all the way down to 28. Lionel Richie and Truly. Girl.

Lionel Richie on American Top 40. He wrote it, he co-produced it, and he sang it. Truly. A former number one record, now at number 28 in the countdown. Now it's time for the story of the rock star who expected a speeding ticket and signed an autograph instead. He's singer and guitarist Sammy Hagar, and Sammy has a liking for fast cars. He's owned all kinds, a Ferrari, a Porsche, a Trans Am. Well, late one night after playing some concerts in Redding, California, Sammy was driving another one of his cars, a BMW. He was driving it back to his home in Mill Valley, just north of San Francisco. The more he drove, the more anxious he was to get home. Sammy drove faster and faster. Soon, he was heading down the highway, he says, at way over the speed limit. A crazy thing to do, and Sammy knew it. And just when he realized how fast he was going, he spotted flashing red lights in the rearview mirror. A highway patrol car was chasing him. Sammy said, "My heart jumped out of my chest. I've never been that scared before." Well, the highway patrolman pulled Sammy to the side of the road, slowly walked up to the driver's side of Sammy's BMW, and said, "Hey, buddy, where's your Trans Am?" You see, it turned out that the patrolman's son, Don, was a Sammy Hagar fan, and he had asked his dad to keep an eye out for Sammy in his bright red Trans Am and try to get an autograph. So when the patrolman saw the speeding BMW, he radioed in the license number and found that was Sammy. The patrolman told him, "You know, you could go to jail for this," and then asked for an autograph. Sammy signed the autograph for the patrolman's son. To Don, "Your dad's okay." And Sammy's been watching the speed limit ever since. Sammy Hagar's first Top 40 hit is at number 27 this week. It's "Your Love Is Driving Me Crazy."

0: that song takes the biggest leap within the countdown, jumping a big 10 notches from 37 to 27. Your Love is Driving Me Crazy by Sammy Hagar. I'm Casey Kasem on American Top 40. Up next, we've got Stray Cats back to back.
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0: Billboard ranks them, AT40 counts them down. I'm Casey Kasem, and we've got two hits back-to-back by the Stray Cats.
1: Number 26.
0: The first of them is rocking down the survey after 5 weeks at number 9. Falling to number 26, here are the Stray Cats with their first top 40 hit, Rock This Town.

those are the Stray Cats at number 26 with a song that introduced them to the top 40, Rock This Town. And here at number 25 is their follow-up hit from the same album, Built for Speed. Here's Brian Setzer, Lee Rocker, and Slim Jim Phantom with a quick encore. The Stray Cats with Stray Cat Strut.

0: The Stray Cats on AT40, third week on the chart. This week moved from 31 up to 25. Stray Cat Strut. A listener in California wants to know what family act has had the most number ones. Well, it could be this family act. Or it could be this one. Or this one. We'll see in a minute which family act has had the most number one.
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0: With a hit song from their live album Showtime, here's the Jay Giles Band in concert at the Pine Knob Music Theater in Detroit. I Do.

0: The Jay Giles Band in concert at number 24 in the countdown again this week, sixth week on the chart with I Do. Now, let's answer that question about family acts in the top spot. It was sent in by a listener named America Tovar in La Puente, California, who wants to know what family act has hit number one the most. Well, the five family acts who lead in this category are, alphabetically, the Beach Boys, the Bee Gees, the Carpenters, the Everly Brothers, and the Jacksons. Three of these acts are tied for third place with three number ones apiece. They're the Beach Boys, the Everlys, and the Carpenters. In second place is an act who hit number one four times, the Jacksons. They had those number ones when they called themselves the Jackson Five. And occupying first place among the family acts who have hit number one the most are three brothers who have hit the top with How Can You Mend a Broken Heart, Jive Talkin', You Should Be Dancing, How Deep Is Your Love, Stayin' Alive, Night Fever, Too Much Heaven, Tragedy, and Love You Inside Out. Nine of them. Nine number ones for brothers Morris, Robin, and Barry Gibb, who, as the Bee Gees, occupy first place in chart history as the family act with the most number ones. Thanks for your letter, America Tovar. Now, on with the countdown.
1: Number 23.
0: Billy Joel climbs six notches this week with a song that takes a strong sociological viewpoint. Here's Allentown.

0: Joel's 17th Top 40 hit moves from 29 to 23 this week on American Top 40, Allentown. I'm Casey Kasem. This is American Top 40 in Hollywood. We're counting down the week's 40 biggest singles. We're 22 hits away from the number one song in the USA. We'll continue in a moment, so stay right where you are.
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0: You're hearing the 40 biggest hits in the nation. This is American Top 40. My name's Casey Kasem, and the countdown continues.
2: Number 22.
0: Here's the third hit from Fleetwood Mac's number one album of last year, Mirage. The first single was Hold Me, which hit number 4. Then came Gypsy, which hit number 12. The latest climbs 3 notches this week to number 22. Love in Store, Fleetwood Mac.

USA song number 22 on American Top 40, Love in Store by Fleetwood Mac. Mick Fleetwood, John McVie, Christine McVie, Lindsey Buckingham, and Stevie Nicks. A year and a half ago, Stevie Nicks sang on a hit record by this group, a number 3 song called Stop Dragging My Heart Around. The group is Tom Petty and the Heartbreakers, and their latest hit climbs 5 notches this week to number 21. You Got Lucky.

0: the 21st most popular song in the USA this week, Tom Petty and the Heartbreakers, and You Got Lucky. Next up, the current hit by the man who was Billboard's top male singles artist of 1982.
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0: I'm Casey Kasem. Moving up three notches this week is the man Billboard magazine named their top male singles artist of 1982. He had two big smashes, the number two song Hurt So Good and the number one song Jack and Diane. His current hit is at number 20. Here's Hand to Hold On To by

Sean Cougar's eighth week in the top 40 at number 20 now, moving up three notches with Hand to Hold On To. The first American hit by Londoner Adam Ant hit number one in his native England and it hit number one in Australia. He climbs three notches this week at AT40 to number 19 with Goody Two Shoes. Here's Adam Ant.

0: That song went to number one in England, number one in Australia. Adam Ant at number 19 and moving up on American Top 40. Goody Two Shoes. Listen to this. That's a hot blowing saxophone on a big 1950s hit. Coming up, an AT40 sampler of some of the best known saxophone riffs of the rock era.
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0: These are the most popular songs in the USA. Here's a recent number one on Billboard's Dance Record Survey. It holds at number 18 on the pop chart, Look of Love by the English group ABC.

The Look of Love, ABC, an act out of England with their first American hit at number 18 again this week. Now, American Top 40's look at one of the most important instruments in rock and roll, the saxophone. We've gone back through our memories and our record library and pulled out some of the classic saxophone riffs of the rock era. There are dozens of them to choose from, and we try to pick a variety of them. Here's our sampler. First, let's hear a roller coaster of a riff by famous 50s sax man King Curtis, the man who played on so many of the coaster's hits, like this one from 1958. It's Yakety Yak. Also from 1958, here's Chuck Rio of the Champs and the Smoky Sax on Tequila. Tequila from 1958. From 1965, the great Junior Walker and his All-Stars with Shotgun.

Davis Shotgun from 1965. From 1971, here's Bobby Keys blowing hard on a sax on the Rolling Stones hit Brown Sugar. With Brown Sugar. From 1975, here's the big man, Clarence Clemons, on Bruce Springsteen's Born to Run. Born to Run by Bruce Springsteen. From 1978, it's Raphael Ravenscroft playing on Jerry Rafferty's smash, Baker Street.

0: flashes don't stop. This past year, we had Quarter Flashes, Rindy Ross playing on Harden My Heart, and Ernie Watts and Jim Horn playing on Glenn Frey's hit, The One You Love. And most recently, we had a Hot Sax at number one. Can It Be Now by the Australian band Men at Work. Their hit features the blistering blowing of Greg Hamm, the latest super saxophone to hit big on the chart. And that's our AT40 sampler of the saxophone in rock and roll. And the countdown honks on.
1: Number 17.
0: Moving up three notches this week is the current hit by Kenny Loggins. He co-wrote it, co-produced it. Here's Heart to Heart, Kenny Loggins.

0: Kenny Loggins at number 17 on American Top 40. Sixth week on the chart, he moves up three notches with Heart to Heart. 16 big ones to number one, and we're counting them down.
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0: Every week, American Top 40 is heard in the 50 states and around the world on great radio stations like KYVA, Gallup, New Mexico, KZFM, Corpus Christi, Texas, and on Armed Forces Radio around the globe. Bob Seger and the Silver Bullet Band climb five big notches to number 16 with Shame on the Moon.

12th Top 40 hit at number 16 in our countdown this week, Bob Seger and the Silver Bullet Band moving up with Shame on the Moon. As the lead singer of Genesis, Phil Collins' biggest hit has been Misunderstanding. It made number 14 in 1980. His biggest solo hit is his current hit, moving up two notches to number 15. Here's Phil Collins and You Can't Hurry Love.

0: 15 in the countdown this week, moving up two notches with a song he produced, You Can't Hurry Love. You know, artists who produce their own records usually have to fight for that right, even big names, because their record companies resist. Well, Englishman Joe Jackson fought with his company until they said, go ahead. Well, he went ahead and found out he couldn't handle it. Details coming up.
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0: I'm Casey Kasem. There are four Australian groups in this week's countdown, an all-time high. We've already heard Air Supply and Moving Pictures, and Men at Work are coming up. Now, here's the Australian group at number 14, the Little River Band with The Other Guy.

Most popular song in the USA by the Australian group, the Little River Band, The Other Guy. You know, for many years in the music business, the way things worked in the recording studio was that the artist stood in front of a microphone and the producer sat in the control room, and they were almost never the same person. But in the past decade, more and more artists have begun to produce their own recordings. The list includes huge stars like Diana Ross, Jackson Browne, and Hall & Oates. And you have to be a big name to be able to produce your own sessions because the record companies resist it. Well, there's a singer in the countdown who fought for the right to produce himself and then had second thoughts about it. On the sessions for his current album, things got so bad that he brought in a co-producer to give him a hand. The artist is Englishman Joe Jackson, and he described what it was like. He says, "You're doing a vocal and you have to sing, and then run back into the control room and listen to it, then run back out and sing again. It gets a bit intense." And Joe goes on to say, "It becomes difficult when you feel you've got no one to share the responsibility with, especially when you're also the writer, the singer, arranger, keyboard player, and everything else." And so what Joe Jackson did was to hire David Kirschenbaum as his co-producer partway through the recording of his current album. And he says that what he gave up in total control, he got back by being able to work under a lot less pressure. From his latest co-produced album, here's Joe Jackson at number 13 with Steppin' Out.

After 8 consecutive weeks in the top 10, that song falls from number 8 down to number 13 this week. 27-year-old Joe Jackson out of England with Steppin' Out, his second top 40 hit. And the

0: We're getting closer and closer to the number one song in the land.
1: Number 12.
0: The recent number one country song by Eddie Rabbit and Crystal Gayle is still climbing on the pop chart. This week it moves up three notches to number 12. It's You and I.

Eddie Rabbit with Crystal Gayle on American Top 40. Their recent number one country hit becomes Eddie's seventh Top 40 hit and Crystal's fourth Top 40 hit. This week at number 12. Here Now is a song that was a smash all across Europe a few years ago in its original Italian version. In its current English version, it hit number 2 a few weeks ago here in the USA. At number 11 this week, Laura Branigan with Gloria.

0: with the 11th most popular song in the USA this week, falling from number 7, Laura Branigan, who makes her home in upstate New York with Gloria. My name's Casey Kasem, and this is American Top 40. Our countdown of the most popular hits in the USA continues in a moment. We've got the 10 biggest hits yet to come.
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0: 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There's WGCD in Chester, South Carolina, KELS in Ardmore, Oklahoma, WMJJ in Birmingham, Alabama, WFHG in Bristol, Virginia, KLOM in Lompoc, California, KNNS in Grand Rapids, Minnesota, and 1ZD in Tauranga, New Zealand. It's great to have you all with us. I'm Casey Kasem, and we're doing our weekly survey of the most popular records in the USA. And on we go.
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0: Super singing star Dionne Warwick moves up a notch and gets her 11th top 10 hit. Here's Heartbreaker.

0: Dionne Warwick with the first of the 10 hottest records in the USA, Heartbreaker. We're counting down to a hit song by a woman who's been singing professionally for 28 years. She started when she was only 4 years old at the famous Apollo Theater in a duet with the Queen of the Blues, Dinah Washington. Her story and her first top 40 hit coming up.
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0: We're coming to you from Hollywood. The English band The Clash has now had two top 40 hits. In 1980, Train in Vain hit number 23. And their current single jumps five big notches and becomes their first top 10 hit. At number 9, it's The Clash.

jumping from 14 to number 9 in our survey of the 40 biggest, The Clash and Rock the Casbah. Now on American Top 40, the story of the singer who made her debut when she was only 4 years old. She debuted singing a duet on stage with one of the biggest singing stars of the 1950s, the Queen of the Blues, the late Dinah Washington. That precocious 4-year-old was Patty Austin, who's now 32 years old. And here's a story that Patty told us. Back in 1954, her father, a retired big band musician, had taken Patty and her mother out to see Dinah Washington's show at the famous Apollo Theater in Harlem. Afterward, they went backstage, and Patty's dad introduced his wife and little girl. Well, the singing star smiled at Patty and said, "Hi, I'm Dinah Washington, and I'm a singer." And Patty said, "Hi, I'm Patty Austin, and I'm a singer, too." Well, Patty's parents broke up. But Miss Washington said, "Well, if you're a singer, you'll go on stage and sing with me in the next show." Little Patty said, "Okay." So they took her down to a rehearsal hall, and she learned a song that was a big hit for Dinah and other singers back in the 50s, a song called "Teach Me Tonight." Well, during the next show, Dinah brought Patty out on stage to sing. Now, the piano player had changed the key to make it easier for Patty to sing the song, but he forgot to tell the rest of the band. When they started, 4-year-old Patty, with hands on her hips, said to the band, "You guys are playing in the wrong key." And that was Patty Austin's first big splash in showbiz. In the following months, little Patty toured with Dinah Washington. 28 years later, she's in the top 40 with her first big hit. It's at number 8. Patty Austin with James Ingram and "Baby Come to Me." Thank

Johnny Austin with James Ingram on American Top 40 at number 8, moving up 5 big notches with Baby Come to Me. American Top 40 is heard in the 50 states and around the world every week on great radio stations like WZWZ, Kokomo, Indiana, KACY, Oxnard, California, and WIFI, Philadelphia. The current hit by Toto climbs 5 notches to number 7. It's their third top 10 hit, Africa.

0: Toto at number 7, moving up 5 big notches on American Top 40. Their 5th Top 40 hit is Africa. Coming up, a long-distance dedication from a woman in Ohio who's taken some hard slams in this life.
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0: I'm Casey Kasem, doing the countdown.
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0: Tony Basil and Mickey

consecutive weeks on American Top 40. In the past 9 weeks, she's been in the top 10 with Mickey. Tony Basil at number 6 again this week. Now on AT40, we're up to our long-distance dedication. That's the feature where our listeners get a chance to speak their feelings and dedicate a special song to a special person. This letter comes to us from a woman in Columbus, Ohio, and here's what she writes. Dear Casey, I'd like to make a long-distance dedication to my husband, Roger. I married at a young age the first time. We had two beautiful baby boys within a few years. But as my first husband and I grew up, our marriage fell apart. We were divorced. Then a tragic fire took the life of my younger son and left the other one badly burned. Something inside me died. I built a wall around my emotions, and no one could penetrate it. The only person allowed inside was my son. It was as if I was afraid to love someone, only to lose them in the end. Then some friends introduced me to Roger. Somehow he got through my wall, and I learned to trust and love again. We were married, and now have a beautiful baby girl. During our year and a half of marriage, we've had more than our share of financial woes. But those problems don't seem very important because of our love. Would you please play Sweet Life for Roger? Because he's given me a life and love I thought only existed in fairy tales. Sincerely, Paulette. Okay, Paulette, here's your long-distance dedication.

0: 1978, that's Paul Davis with Sweet Life, a long-distance dedication from Paulette in Columbus, Ohio, to her husband, Roger. And the countdown continues on American Top 40.
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0: We're getting closer and closer to this week's number one. The current hit by superstar Marvin Gaye spent 10 weeks at number one on the soul chart. On the pop chart, it holds at number five this week. Here's Sexual Healing.

Marvin Gaye on American Top 40, sixth week in the top 10, second week at number 5 with Sexual Healing. Now, as we work our way toward the 4 biggest hits in the USA, let's take a look at the tops of Billboard's other charts. Number 1 on the album chart is Business as Usual by Men at Work. Number 1 on the soul chart is The Girl Is Mine by Michael Jackson and Paul McCartney. Number 1 on the country chart is Going Where the Lonely Go by Merle Haggard. And on Billboard's pop singles chart, the Hot 100, we're up to a song that falls from number 1 down to number 4. It was the 5th number 1 for Daryl Hall and John Oates, Maneater.

Daryl Hall and John Oates with their 16th Top 40 hit. Last week, it was the number one song in the USA. This week, it falls to number 4. Maneater and the

once a week with AT40, and you know how your favorite songs are doing throughout the nation. Like the current hit by Don Henley. He co-wrote it with guitarist Danny Korchmar and co-produced it with Korchmar and Greg Ladany. At number three for a second week, here's Dirty Laundry.

Texan Don Henley on American Top 40. The former Eagle at number 3 again this week with Dirty Laundry, his first solo hit. You know, we thought we'd heard everything about the variety of jobs that musicians work at before they make it in music, but we hadn't. There's a song coming up by a band whose saxophone player once had a job popping balloons while wearing a bear suit.

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1: Number two.
0: Here's the new number one soul song in the land. It's a smash duet by superstars Michael Jackson and Paul McCartney. The Girl Is Mine.

Michael Jackson and Paul McCartney on American Top 40, second week at number two in the countdown. Now, the number one song in the USA and my story about the balloon popper in the bear suit. You know, it's common for band members to earn livings at non-musical jobs while they're trying to make it. And that's how it was for the Australian band Men at Work. They've been truck drivers, forklift operators, janitors, garbage collectors, and kitchen help. But one member of Men at Work really transcended the ordinary. He's Greg Hamm, who plays saxophone, flute, and keyboards. Now, before Men at Work became successful enough to support its members, Greg was a music teacher. But before he got his job as a music teacher, Greg spent his time inside a bear suit, a blue bear suit. Greg says, "I was Barney the Bear, and I used to do shopping centers. And there was this little game. Children were supposed to be blowing up balloons, and I was supposed to be sneaking around behind them in my blue bear suit, bursting their balloons. Well, it was very hard to see out of that suit, and all the time I was looking through this little hole going, 'Here's a balloon,' and then trying to burst it. I finally gave that job up." End of quote. Well, Greg's come a long way since his days as Barney the Bear. His current job has helped produce a number one album and two number one songs. The album, Business as Usual. And the songs are Who Can It Be Now? And the new number one song in the USA. The most popular song in the land is by the group Men at Work. A song about their native Australia, Down Under.

0: There it is, the new number one song in the USA. The five-man band from Australia, Men at Work, with Down Under. And that's it. The 40 most popular records in America, determined by Billboard magazine for the week ending January 15th, 1983. American Top 40s produced in Hollywood by Watermark, ABC Radio Enterprises. Executive producer, Tom Roms. Producer, Don Bastani. With Matt Wilson, Daryl Morton, Merrill Schindler, Nancy Conover, Dana Schwarzwalder, Alan Kaufman, Ann Stroiker, Paul Liebeskind, and Ron Shapiro. I'm Casey Kasem. Join me next week, and again, we'll count down the 40 most popular songs in the USA. Till then, keep your feet in the ground and keep reaching for the stars.
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0: My name's Casey Kasem. This is American Top 40. Welcome to our weekly countdown of the 40 best-selling songs in the USA. The list we use is from the most authoritative survey in the record business, Billboard's Hot 100. Six new songs on American Top 40 this week. One song debuted way up there at number 25, and there's a brand new number one. Let's hear them.
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0: The Shy Lights are from Chicago. 5 weeks ago, they debuted at number 39. They got as high as number 33. That was last week. Now they dropped to number 40. The Shy Lights and A Letter to Myself.

sealing up this letter. I just finished signing your name. My friends would all be surprised if they knew I was playing this game. I'll pretend it's a special delivery. And just to give me a hint, I'll use your favorite color, smeared with your favorite scent.

So I've decided to write this letter and send it to myself. So to make my story short, in the mailbox I will place this letter that I wrote.

American Top 40 this week, the Shylights, and A Letter to Myself. This is Casey Kasem on AT40, and we're heard coast to coast and around the world each week on great radio stations like KUDI, Great Falls, Montana, WVAM, Altoona, Pennsylvania, WISE, Asheville, North Carolina, and WPGC, AM, and FM in Washington, D.C. 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
0: At number 38 this week, Mrs. James Taylor.

Charlie Simon with another hit sound, debuting with The Right Thing to Do. You know, in the early 60s, Chubby Checker had repeat hits with two different songs, both The Twist and Let's Twist Again. They both hit the top 40 on two separate chart runs. Well, coming up is the second repeating hit song for the only other artist in chart history to have two of them.

Program coming up in about 2 months, our survey of the greatest disappearing acts of the rock era. We'll count down the 40 top recording artists who had only one huge hit and then never appeared on the charts again. Coming up the first week of July, the greatest disappearing acts of the rock era. Or, where are they now? Here's Joe Simon in Step by Step.

debuted last week at 38, now it's 37. Joe Simon, Step by Step. This is Casey Kasem in Hollywood on American Top 40. And now the song that marks only the second time in 33 years of chart history that an artist has had more than one song hit the top 40 two separate times. A repeating hit for an artist is one that makes the chart, then goes off and becomes a dead record for a while, then is re-released by the same artist and makes the chart again. Well, believe it or not, until now, only one artist in chart history has had as many as two repeating hits in the top 40. That was Chubby Checker, who did it in the early 60s with The Twist, and then again with Let's Twist Again. Now, another man joins Chubby in that very exclusive circle. His first repeating hit made the top 40 in 1966, and again in 1970. The song, Solitary Man. His second repeater hit the top 40 for the first time, also in 66, and again now. At number 36, here's Neil Diamond.

debuting at number 36, Neil Diamond and Cherry Cherry. This is Casey Kasem, and the countdown doesn't stop until we get to the new number one song in the USA this week. Debuting at number 35,

0: the fourth debut record on American Top 40 this week. Elton John at number 35 with Daniel. Coming up, the current hit medley from the rock opera that just won't quit. Since its debut in 1969, it's been on the charts almost continuously with two top 10 albums, and currently its fifth single to make the top 40.
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0: Here are Cleo, Mavis, Yvonne, and their father.
1: Number 34.
0: Mr. Staples and his daughters, the Staples Singers. Old

Last week 40, now 34. Staple Singers and Ola Di Da. Now on American Top 40, the current hit medley from the rock opera that refuses to get off the charts. Since the debut in 1969 of Tommy, it's been on the charts almost continuously with two top 10 albums, and now the fifth top 40 single. The two albums were the original Tommy LP by The Who, which spent 110 weeks on the LP chart, and a new recording by the London Symphony Orchestra, featuring guest soloists such as Rod Stewart and Ringo Starr, which has been on the LP chart since last December. Of the five singles to make the top 40, three were by The Who: Pinball Wizard, I'm Free, and See Me, Feel Me. The fourth one was the overture from Tommy by The Assembled Multitude. And as if that's not enough, here is the fifth hit single from the rock opera that just won't quit. At number 33 this week, a medley of Pinball Wizard and See Me, Feel Me. It's by The New Seekers.

0: Second week on American Top 40, moving up four notches to 33. The new Seekers, Pinball Wizard, See Me, Feel Me. Coming up on AT40, the latest hit by an artist who once had a contract that said he could not release a single of a song that was written for him to sing in a smash Broadway musical. And all he could do was sit back and watch The Fifth Dimension hit number one with his song.
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0: 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My name is Casey Kasem, and the countdown continues with Loudon Wainwright III.

4 weeks ago, that peaked at 16. Now it's 32. Loudon Wainwright III and Dead Skunk. This is Casey from Hollywood on American Top 40. Here's a singing group that's had hits like I Want You Back, took it to number one. ABC, took it to number one. I'll Be There, took it to number one. And they had another one that I don't remember right now that went to number one. You know who I mean, the Jackson 5 and

the Jackson 5. And by the way, the other number one song they had was The Love You Save. This one is Hallelujah Day, and it's now at number 31. 3 hours once a week with AT40, and you know where your favorite songs are in the national music scene. Number 30. Number 30 is another debut song. Her name is Sylvia. Her song is Pillow Talk. She's at number 30 this week with a debut record.

Debuting at number 30 is Sylvia with Pillow Talk. Now on American Top 40, the latest hit by an artist who once was under a contract that prevented him from making a single record of a song that was written especially for him. A song that he introduced in a smash Broadway musical. A few years ago, when Hair was being readied for its big move from off-Broadway to a Broadway theater, the producers signed this young New Yorker as a member of the new cast. But they soon realized that none of the songs in the score really seemed to fit his unique singing style. So they called in the composers and said, "Look, write the kid a song." And the song they wrote him was Aquarius. And in the next few months, this very gifted young man became pretty well known as the singer who opened the show every night with that song, and also sang it on the original cast album. But his contract stated that he could not record the song as a single for 5 years. But that didn't seem to bother him much. At least, not until a few months later, when the Fifth Dimension released a single of it, and they hit number one. Well, we all have our problems. Even Ronnie Dyson at number 29 this week with One Man Band.

week on the chart for Ronnie Dyson at number 29 with One Man Band. We're up to number 28 in our countdown of the 40 most popular songs in the USA. From Philadelphia, originally from Cleveland by way of Los Angeles, the OJs at number 28 with a former number one song.

0: the 28th best-selling song in the USA by the OJ's Love Train. This is Casey Kasem in Hollywood. We're counting them down in American Top 40. We've got 27 of the biggest hits in the USA coming right up.
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0: We're counting down to a brand new number one song in our survey this week. This is American Top 40. I'm Casey Kasem, and our countdown rolls on.
2: Number 27.
0: Gilbert O'Sullivan, third week on the chart, moving up three.

hit song for Gilbert O'Sullivan at number 27 this week in American Top 40. The title of the song is Out of the Question. Here now is a tune that debuted at number 39 last week and moves up more numbers than any other record this week in American Top 40. 13 notches, The Ohio Players and Funky Worm. Cheesy.

0: pay for this?
1: Yes.
0: I want to know.
1: Yes, of course.
0: We do? Mm-hmm. Okay, okay.
1: Yes.
0: All right.
1: You're welcome.
2: The first top 40 record for the Ohio Players at number 26, Funky Worm. Here now is the highest debuting record of the week. It's an instrumental, and there are three on this week. Edgar Winter Group at number 25 with Frankenstein.

fifth week on American Top 40 for Judd Strunk and Daisy Adey. Now on American Top 40 comes a man who originates from Rio de Janeiro, Brazil. For some years now, he's been living and working in New York City. He's Yumir Deodato. And his hit went all the way to number 2 3 weeks ago. Now at 23, Also Sprach Zarathustra.

number 23 in our countdown of the 40 most popular songs in the USA by Yumir Deodato, originally from Brazil. A listener in New York State was triggered into sending in a question when he heard me mention that You're So Vain had stayed in the top 10 for 11 weeks. He wants to know what record during the rock era stayed in the top 10 the longest. Well, that honor belongs to a two-sided hit from the early part of the rock and roll era by a very successful man. Details coming up.

1440 is heard coast to coast and around the world on great radio stations like WMEX Boston, WCBM Baltimore, WSGN Birmingham, KAYC Beaumont, WIBR Baton Rouge, WVMI Biloxi, and WABI Bangor. Steely Dan at number 22 this week, moving up 7 notches with Wheelin' in the Year.

0: 39 to 22. Third week for Steely Dan in American Top 40 with a hot one reeling in the years. This is Casey Kasem on American Top 40. And a listener in Rochester, New York wants to know, what record during the rock and roll era remained in the top 10 for the longest period of time? Bob Drexel had heard me say that Carly Simon's You're So Vain rode the top 10 for 11 straight weeks, which prompted him to ask AT40 whether that's tops for the category. Well, Bob, for the title holder, we got to go back to the mid-50s to a record by the phenomenal Elvis Presley. Elvis recorded two songs back then, which came out on opposite sides of the same record. And each song, according to the Billboard surveys, reached number one by itself. That is, each song would still have hit number one even if they hadn't been flips of each other. And the combined hit power kept it in the top 10 for 21 weeks. 5 months in the top 10. The songs? Hound Dog and Don't Be Cruel. Bob, thanks for your letter. Now on with the countdown.
1: Number 21.
0: Don't forget this one. There's a special AT40 program coming up in about 2 months. Our survey of the greatest disappearing acts of the rock era. We'll count down the 40 top recording artists who had only one huge hit and then never appeared on the charts again. Coming up the first week of July, the greatest disappearing acts of the rock era, or where are they now? Here's David Bowie at number 21 with Space Oddity.

Number 21 this week in our countdown, David Bowie and Space Oddity. Here's a tune that debuted 4 weeks ago at 39, then went to 31, 26, and this week moving up 6 big notches to number 20. Produced by Eric the Norwegian from Canada, a 5-man group, and one of those men is a girl. Skylark with Wild.

The 20th best-selling song in the nation this week in American Top 40 by Skylark from Canada. That song is Wildflower. From the Florida Everglades to the California Redwoods, you hear the nation's biggest hits every week at this time on American Top 40. My name is Casey Kasem, and the countdown continues and doesn't stop until we get to the number one best-selling song in the nation. At number 19 this week, moving up five, Lou Reed, Walk on the Wild Side.

From Long Island, New York, that's Lou Reed and Walk on the Wild Side, this week at number 19. Coming up, Helen Reddy's current hit, and the story of how she entered a talent contest in Australia and won a trip to the United States and an audition with an American record company. But when she got here, they didn't even listen to her because she was a girl.

28 notches this week to 18, Al Green and Call Me. Now on American Top 40, the 17th best-selling song in the country. And Helen Reddy's story of the talent contest she won, but couldn't really collect on because she was a girl. In 1966, she entered a talent contest sponsored by an Australian television station. She won first prize, which included a trip to New York and an audition with an American record company. Just what an undiscovered young singer dreams about. Now, when she got to New York, somebody from the record company took her to lunch and said, "Have a nice visit and call us before you go back." But there was no audition. They were upset, says Helen, because she was a girl. 6 months later, when things still weren't going too good for her, she met artist's manager, Jeff Wald. When things weren't going so great for him either. Well, they got married, came to California, worked hard, made the right moves, and reversed their fortunes. For the past couple of years, things have been going very well for the lady from Australia.

seventh week on AT40, moving up three notches, Helen Reddy and Peaceful. Based on Billboard's tabulation of retail record sales, these are the 40 most popular songs in the nation this week, and we're up to number 16 by a group from Philadelphia called the Stylistics. Break up to me.

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1: Number 15.
0: Here's a guy who made the in crowd famous 8 years ago. It's been a long dry spell for Dobie Gray. Here's Drifting.

0: 82-year-old Dobie Gray. From Houston, Texas originally, now making his home, and he has for a number of years here in Los Angeles. That wraps the second part of American Top 40 with the top 14 tunes in the USA and a brand new number one coming right out at you.
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0: If you're hearing American Top 40 for the first time, my name is Casey Kasem, and we'd like to welcome you to our weekly countdown of the 40 most popular songs in the USA. We begin with Roberta

former number one song by a former school teacher, Roberta Flack, Killing Me Softly with his song, now at number 14. American Top 40 originates in Hollywood. My name is Casey Kasem, and the countdown goes on and doesn't stop until we get to the number one best-selling song in the USA. At number 13 now, moving up six notches, Steeler's Wheel. That's the name of the group, six men from England with Stuck in the Middle.

American Top 40, now at number 13, Steelers Wheel with a song, Stuck in the Middle with You. Here's the man who had a number one tune back in 1972 called I Can See Clearly Now. Johnny Nash, Steering.

producer Johnny Nash at number 12, moving up one notch in American Top 40 with Steer It Up. Coming up, a song by an American singer whose family were in the British Top 10 just 4 months ago with 3 different hits all at the same time.

Coming up in about 2 months, our survey of the greatest disappearing acts of the rock and roll era, or where are they now? More about that later. This is Casey Kasem in Hollywood. Here's Stevie Wonder with his latest, moving up six notches to number 11 with You Are the Sunshine of My Life.

Carpenter at number 11, moving up six notches with that hit, You Are the Sunshine of My Life. This is Casey Kasem on American Top 40, and now it's time for the song by a member of an American family who just 4 months ago had three different hit records in the British Top 10, and all at the same time. In Billboard's record survey of British pop singles for the week ending December 30th, the song at number one was Long-Haired Lover from Liverpool by the youngest recording artist in the family, 10-year-old Jimmy Osmond. At number five was Crazy Horses by the five Osmond brothers. And the song at number nine was Why by Donny Osmond. And here's Donny with his new voice and latest hit on the American charts. At number 10, the 12th.

5 this week. First week in the top 10 at number 10 with The 12th of Never. Number 9. Last week at number 7, where it peaked, now at number 9. Anne Murray and Danny's song.

from Nova Scotia, Canada, Anne Murray and Danny Song. This is Casey Kasem on AT40, and this is the singing group that has had four number one songs to date. In 1965, My Girl. 1969, I Can't Get Next to You. 71, Just My Imagination. And in 72, Papa Was a Rolling Stone. They currently have the number one soul song in the nation on the Billboard chart. The Temptations and The Masterpiece at number 8 in the pop charts.

0: first week in the top 10 for The Temptations with their latest hit, The Masterpiece, produced by Norman Whitfield. Coming up, the latest hit by a seven-man group whose first trip into the top 40 3 years ago was a free ride. They were unknown and shared a label on a huge hit by a prominent British rock singer.
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0: American Top 40 is heard coast to coast and around the world on great radio stations like WHKY, Hickory, North Carolina, KLID, Poplar Bluff, Missouri, WMVB, Vineland, New Jersey, and WBBO, Forest City, North Carolina. Here's a four-man British group. They call themselves The Sweet. They move up five big notches to number seven with Little Willie.

record with the British group The Sweet. That's Little Willie. Here's the song that reached number two and stayed there for the past couple of weeks. Now it drops to number six. Gladys Knight and the Pips. With a

the week on AT40, 6 of those weeks in the top 10. Now at number 6, Gladys Knight and the Pips, Neither One of Us. At number 5 is a song that got up to number 4 for a couple of weeks and now drops down one notch. Four Tops and Ain't No Woman.

most popular song in the USA this week by the Four Tops, Ain't No Woman. Now on American Top 40, the seven-man group whose first ride into the Top 40 3 years ago was backing up a British blues rock singer. They were unknown at the time, and he was a star with lots of big hits behind him. But he shared the billing with them on the label of a very big hit, Spill the Wine. Eric Burdon and War. You know, it's ironic that since then, Burdon hasn't been back in the 40, while the group that he gave a nice boost to has made it four times now on their own. Here's their latest at number four, Cisco Kid.

War, and Cisco Kid. By the way, they're about to embark on a long national tour. This is Casey Kasem on American Top 40, and coming up, the current hit song in which three identifiable characters in the lyric

4 weeks ago, this singer made the top 10 at number 9, then went to 7, 5, and now 3. Carpenters, Richard and Karen, and Sing.

features the number 3, The Carpenters, and another big hit. That one's called Sing. Now, the recent number 1 song that tells a story about 3 people who died by violence. Vicki Lawrence, in the role of the sister who's telling the story, describes her brother's anger when he finds out his wife's been cheating on him with a friend of his yet. So he goes to the friend's house to kill him and finds him already shot. That's the first death. When the brother calls the sheriff accuses him of the murder. He gets a super speedy trial and is hanged. Second violent death. And the sister then reveals the third killing. To defend her brother's honor, she herself shot and killed the cheating wife. Listen to the lyric of The Night the Lights Went Out in Georgia.

last week's number one song, now number two. Vicki Lawrence and The Night the Lights Went Out in Georgia. Every week on AT40, we count down the 40 biggest hits across the nation. Now, before we hear the one most popular song in America this week, let's see what's at the top of the other charts. On the soul chart, the number one song is Masterpiece by The Temptations. On the country chart, number one is Superman by Donna Fargo. The number one best-selling album is Alice Cooper's Billion Dollar Babies. And on Billboard's national singles chart, the best-selling song in the USA, number one, Tie a Yellow Ribbon Round the Old Oak Tree.

0: Thelma Hopkins and Joyce Vincent. They call themselves Dawn, and they have the number one best-selling song in the USA this week. By the way, we predicted that would be number one, and we were right for a change. Tie a yellow ribbon around the old oak tree. Now, next week, here are the possibilities at number one. Cisco Kid by War, Sing, The Carpenters, and Tie a Yellow Ribbon. Next week, we predict that Tie a Yellow Ribbon will remain at number one. That's it, the 40 top-selling songs in the nation. And you heard them on AT40, where we do our countdown every week at this time. Our list is from the Billboard magazine weekly tabulation based on retail record sales all over the country. 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Producer is Don Bastani, and we tape the show here in Hollywood. This is Casey Kasem. Join me next week, and again, we'll count down the 40 most popular songs in the USA. Till then, keep your feet in the ground and keep reaching for the stars.
1: 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Special thanks to Kalila Dawkins, Rob Durkee, Pete Battistini, Scott Lakefield, Mike Savage, Michael Cross, Dave Nunez, and of course, the legend where the countdown began, Casey Kasem. I'm Larry Morgan. 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

0: Joe Speedwagon with the number one song in the land last week. Can't Fight This Feeling. Does REO hold on to the top spot? We'll find out. I'm Casey Kasem. This is American Top 40. A lot of activity on this week's chart, so let's jump in.
1: Number 40.
0: Leading off the countdown is a debut song. It's the first hit for a new English band called The Firm. But two of the four members aren't new to the charts. They're Paul Rodgers, formerly of Bad Company, and Jimmy Page from Led Zeppelin and the Honey Drippers. Here are The Firm, coming in at number 40 with Radioactive.
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0: With the first of the 40 hottest records in the USA, the first chart single for the band The Firm, four men out of London who formed in 1984. Paul Rogers, Jimmy Page, Chris Slade, and Tony Franklin. 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
0: We're coming to you from Hollywood. This next song went to number one on the soul chart. On the pop chart, peaked at number 12.

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0: Ashford and Simpson on AT40, falling from 26 to 39 with the title song from their LP, Solid. The superstar duo of Daryl Hall and John Oates once had an experience that made them national heroes in Australia, and it had nothing to do with the charts. A hold-up man tried sticking them up with a shotgun. Details coming up.
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0: 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This week, the recent number 5 smash by Don Henley, The Boys of Summer, falls out of the countdown, but Don doesn't fall out. His follow-up debuts at number 38. Here's Don Henley with All She Wants to Do is Dance.

Texan Don Henley, formerly of the Eagles, debuting at number 38 with All She Wants to Do Is Dance, another hit from the LP Building the Perfect Beast. This is Casey Kasem on American Top 40 in Hollywood. Now, we're up to the current hit by the American duo who once had an experience that made them national heroes in Australia. It's the story of what happened a few years ago to Daryl Hall and John Oates. The Hall and Oates band were on tour in Australia, and in the city of Melbourne, after their concert, they were in a restaurant relaxing and having a snack when all of a sudden, Daryl Hall says, this guy ran in with a shotgun and a ski mask on, yelling and screaming. We thought it was a joke. Then this guy started waving his gun in our faces, and it was getting a little crazy. He went over to a couple, and as he took their money, he lowered his shotgun a little bit. That was all we needed. One of the guys in the band grabbed the gun, and then everybody jumped on this guy. He ran away from us and straight through a plate glass window. So we grabbed him and waited for the cops to come. And it turned out he was one of the most wanted criminals in Australia. So we became national heroes, unquote. And that's the story of the adventures of Hall & Oates Down Under. This week, the current smash by the crime-busting duo is at number 37 on American Top 40. Method.

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0: Here's the latest hit by Chicago, the fourth hit from their album Chicago 17. The previous hits have been Stay the Night, Hard Habit to Break, and You're the Inspiration. And now climbing four notches this week, here's Along Comes a Woman, Chicago.
1: Number 36.

Chicago on American Top 40, the seven-man band produced by David Foster. Their 27th Top 40 hit, second week in the countdown, moves to number 36. It's called Along Comes a Woman. The song at number 35, second week in the countdown, moves up a notch. Written by Rick Ocasek of The Cars, here is Why Can't I Have You? It's from the

0: Second week in the countdown, moving up a notch. The Cars from Boston and Why Can't I Have You? Coming up, a long-distance dedication from a man in a Louisiana jail to his brother in a San Francisco hospital.
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0: I'm Casey Kasem, counting them down to number one.
1: Number 34.
0: Here's a song that features a lead vocal by David Bowie and music by the five-man jazz band called the Pat Metheny Group. Up a notch, it's This Is

This Is Not America by 37-year-old David Bowie and 30-year-old jazz guitarist Pat Metheny, leading the Pat Metheny Group. They climb a notch to number 34 this week. This is American Top 40 in Hollywood. I'm Casey Kasem. Now we're up to our long-distance dedication. And this is from a young man in Louisiana who had been troubled by a feeling of guilt. He writes, "Dear Casey, my name is Patrick. I'm 19 years old and live in Chena, Louisiana. My long-distance dedication goes out to my younger brother, Jeffrey, who is 17 years old. 2 years ago, Jeff was injured in a swimming accident. He and I had gone to a creek near our home. I dove in, and Jeff dove in after me. He was very overweight, about 5'6", weighing 235 pounds. His dive was short, and he hit a clay bank under the water and broke his neck, paralyzing him from the neck down. For nearly 2 weeks, I blamed myself for this, but my family and Jeff helped me understand it wasn't my fault. Jeff was sent to Children's Hospital in New Orleans. I moved down there to be near him. We stayed there for nearly 6 months. We were able to go home in time to spend Christmas with the family. That was in 1983. In 84, both Jeff and myself were away from home at Christmas. Jeff was in San Francisco at the Shriners Crippled Children's Hospital. I was doing 90 days in jail for drinking and driving. You see, last September, when Jeff left for San Francisco, I turned to drinking to solve my pain and problems. In jail at Christmas, I was allowed to telephone Jeff. My mother was in San Francisco spending Christmas with him. After I talked to him, I spoke to Mom. I asked her what Jeff needed, and she said he wanted to see me. This raised my spirits and hopes, to know that Jeff was as close as my heart would let him be. Now, that's all the distance is, from my mind to my heart. So, Casey, would you please play Hang On by the Little River Band to let Jeff know that when I'm released in 4 weeks, I'll be there as fast as I can. Thank you, Patrick. Okay, Patrick, here's your long-distance dedication.

0: 1977, that's the Little River Band with Help Is On Its Way. A long-distance dedication from Patrick in Chino, Louisiana, to his younger brother Jeff in a San Francisco hospital. And the countdown continues on American Top 40.
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0: These are the hottest hits in the land as ranked by Billboard magazine. Here are a family act of four brothers and one sister. This is their fourth time in the 40. Their hits starting in 1983 have been I Like It, All This Love, Time Will Reveal, and their current hit, which moves up four notches to number 33. Here are DeBarge with Rhythm of the Night.

Barge. Last week they debuted at 37, this week they're at 33 with Rhythm of the Night, the title song from their LP. Three songs debut in this week's countdown, and the three songs that fall out are The Boys of Summer, Don Henley, The Borderlines by Jeffrey Osborne, and Jungle Love by The Time. Now, here's the last of our three debut songs. It's another hit for the woman who's coming up later with her smash, Material Girl. Her latest hit is from the soundtrack of the movie Vision Quest, and she performs this song in that film. Her name, Madonna, coming in at number 32 with Crazy for You.

0: highest debuting song of the week and the only act in the countdown with two hits. The other is coming up a little later. This one is called Crazy for You, and it debuts at number 32. Madonna, originally from Detroit, making her home in New York City. From Hollywood, this is American Top 40. I'm Casey Kasem, and we have 31 hits to go to the number one song in the nation. And the countdown will continue in just a moment.
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0: 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My name's Casey Kasem, and here we go with the second hour of our weekly survey of the 40 most popular songs in America.
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0: 3 weeks ago, an act from Boston peaked at number 12 in the pop singles chart. They're the five teenagers who call themselves New Edition, and their song, Mr. Telephone Man, hit number one in the soul chart. This week, it falls from 19 to 31. New Edition with Mr. Telephone Man.

0: to 31, eighth week in the countdown with Mr. Telephone Man. Can you imagine a superstar heavy metal band like Van Halen asking an unknown band to be the opening act on their concert tour? A band with no record deal who had never played a concert together? Well, they did it. And this week, that unknown band they asked is in our countdown. That story is coming up.
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0: I'm Casey Kasem. Since the smash soundtrack from the movie Purple Rain came out last year, five Top 40 hits have come from that album. There are two number ones, When Doves Cry and Let's Go Crazy, two top 10 hits, Purple Rain and I Would Die for You, and the latest song from the soundtrack of the movie Purple Rain, a song that's at number 30 this week. Here's Prince and the Revolution with Apollonia and Take Me With You.

break in the countdown. Take Me With You moves from 33 to 30. Prince and the Revolution with Apollonia. This is Casey on American Top 40 in Hollywood. How does an unknown band, a band without a recording contract, a band who had never even played a concert together, get to be the opening act on a concert tour by the mighty Van Halen? Well, here's that story. It begins 2.5 years ago in L.A. Five musicians from various groups start jamming together on a regular basis. They didn't even consider themselves a real band. But eventually, they got some demo tapes. Then one day early last year, a musician from this would-be band, drummer Kenny Richards, was out jogging with his jogging partner, who just happens to be David Lee Roth of Van Halen. Kenny gave David a copy of the demo tape and asked him for an opinion. David took it home, played it, and liked it. And he played it for the rest of Van Halen, and they liked it too. So the following week on the jogging path, David Lee Roth made an offer to his jogging buddy, Kenny Richards. David said that Van Halen had a concert tour coming up and asked if Kenny and his non-band wanted to be the opening act. When Kenny told his friends, they didn't take it seriously. Come on, the band had no record deal. They never played a concert together, and they didn't even have a name. But a few weeks later, they got a phone call from David Lee Roth, and he wanted to know if the band members of his opening act were all packed and ready to travel. Then they knew it was for real. They quit their other bands and started rehearsing furiously. And 8 days later, a new band called Autograph were the opening act playing their first concert in Jacksonville, Florida, before 12,000 screaming Van Halen fans. That tour led to a recording contract. And that contract has led to Autograph's first hit. I guess it just pays to jog with the right people. At number 29, Autograph with Turn Up the Radio.

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They're at number 29, moving up two notches, fourth week in our survey.

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Here's a band that's five parts American, one part English, five American men, one English woman. They're called An Emotion, and their first chart record climbed four notches this week. At number 28, it's Obsession.

Survey song number 28, moving up four notches, third week in the countdown. That's Obsession by the group Animotion with their first chart single. The first chart single for John Parr from England is at number 27 this week, falling four notches. It's been on American Top 40 for 7 weeks now. It's a song that he wrote called Naughty Naughty.

0: American Top 40, The Englishman falls from 23 to 27 with his first chart single in the USA called Naughty Naughty. A listener wants to know who holds the all-time record for the most top 10 hits. Well, that distinction belongs to the singing legend whose record-setting 56 top 10s include the biggest-selling single of all time. Details coming up.
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0: AT40 originates in Hollywood. I'm Casey Kasem. Diana Ross climbs 8 notches this week with a song written by Lionel Richie and co-produced by Lionel and James Anthony Carmichael. At number 26, Diana Ross with her recent number 1 soul song, Missing You.

0: Tribute to Marvin Gaye. Missing You from the LP Swept Away. Moving from 34 to 26, second week in the countdown. This is Casey on American Top 40 in Hollywood. Now, let's answer that question about top 10 hits. A listener in Memphis, Tennessee, Jan Blumen, wants to know, what artist holds the all-time record for most top 10 hits? Well, that record belongs to the singing legend who also holds a record for having the top-selling single of all time. A man who was making hit records 10 years before the charts began in 1940. And if you're thinking Bing Crosby, you're absolutely right. Between 1940 and 1956, Bing racked up an official 56 top tens on the Billboard chart. A phenomenal lifetime achievement that would have been even greater if Billboard had started the charts 10 years earlier. Now, among those 56 top 10 hits, Bing Crosby had one particular single that holds the all-time mark for selling the most copies. A song that's become a Christmastime institution, even in those warmer climates where they never have a white Christmas. When record sales get as high as they have for that song, the numbers can only be guessed at. And the best estimate places the sales of White Christmas at more than 30 million copies. And that's a ton of icing on the cake of Bing Crosby's all-time high of 56 top 10 hits. So there's your answer, Jan. Thanks for the question. Now, on with the countdown.
1: Number 25.
0: Here's hard rockin' Bruce Springsteen with a song that's sort of a change for him. A ballad from his album, Born in the USA. Bruce Springsteen at number 25 with I'm on Fire.

0: countdown moves from 29 to 25. Bruce Springsteen with his fourth top 40 hit from the recent number one LP, Born in the USA. Up next at number 24, the number one soul song in America.
1: Casey's Coast to Coast. American Top 40.
0: Billboard ranks them, American Top 40 counts them down. Here are the Commodores with the song that moves into number one on the soul chart this week. The first hit for the Commodores since Oh No back in 1981. Here's Night Shift.

The five-man band formed in 1968 in Tuskegee, Alabama, singing a tribute song to Marvin Gaye and Jackie Wilson. Third week in the countdown, moving from 33 to 28 to this week, number 24. Night Shift, the number one soul song in the USA. Now, we're up to the latest hit by Canadian rock and roller Bryan Adams, whose father doesn't like rock and roll. Bryan recently told the Los Angeles Times that despite his worldwide success as a rock star, his father still doesn't approve of his career. Bryan says, "Being a rock and roller doesn't make any sense to Dad. He respects the fact that I've been able to make a living at it, but he doesn't respect the music." End of quote. Bryan also says that despite their difference of opinion, he and his father are still good friends. His father would just have been happier had Bryan become an opera singer. At number 23, here's Bryan Adams with Somebody.

0: Ryan Adams, 25 years old, from Kingston, Ontario, raised in Vancouver, British Columbia. He's at number 23, moving up four notches, with Somebody from the LP, Reckless. You know, some singing stars credit their success to a great voice teacher, or to years and years of experience. But superstar Billy Joel credits his successful distinctive sound to a punch he took in a boxing match. His story and his song are coming up.
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0: I'm Casey Kasem. Here's a hit duet by two singers named Phil, whose combined ages come to 66 years, each one of them 33. Philip Bailey and Phil Collins, down six notches this week to number 22 with

weeks on American Top 40. They took that song all the way up to number 2. This week it falls from 16 to 22. Easy Lover from the LP Chinese Wall. Now we're up to a solo superstar who doesn't credit his success as a singer to voice lessons or years of experience. Oh no, his vocal sound, he believes, is the result of a punch that he took in the boxing ring. He's superstar singer and songwriter Billy Joel. And if you've ever seen Billy in concert or seen pictures of him, you've noticed that he's got a boxer's nose. It's been broken. A few years back, Billy explained that nose of his to writer Timothy White. He said that when he was a teenager in Hicksville, Long Island, he would box in amateur matches at the local boys' club. Billy said that he fought as a welterweight at around 140 pounds and that he did very well. In a 3-year period, he won 23 out of 26 matches. Now, that's an impressive record. But during one of those fights, Billy Joel ran head-on into a left hook to the face. And that punch broke his nose. Later in the dressing room, a well-intentioned friend tried to straighten Billy's nose, and he pushed it back into place and then bandaged it. Well, Billy says, "My nose was never the same after that. I guess that's why my voice sounds like it does. I thought about having an operation, but I'm afraid it would change my voice. And as my mother would say, it gives me character." End of quote. This week, the former amateur boxer who won 23 fights now has his 23rd top 40 hit. At number 21, Billy Joel and Keeping the Faith.

0: Next top 40 hit from the LP, An Innocent Man. He wrote it, Phil Ramone produced it. He's at number 21, moving up three notches with Keeping the Faith. I'm Casey Kasem. This is American Top 40 in Hollywood. We're counting down the week's 40 biggest hits, and we're 20 hits away from number one. We'll continue in just a moment.
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0: You're hearing the nation's 40 biggest hits. This is American Top 40. My name's Casey Kasem, and our countdown to the number one song in the land continues.
2: Number 20.
0: Here's the recent number two pop smash that went to number one on the dance and disco chart. It's by the singer who was born in Trinidad, grew up, and still lives in London. He's Les Charles, also known as Billy Ocean. American Top 40's number 20, Loverboy. Loverboy.

Swing from number 11 to number 20 this week, Loverboy from the LP Suddenly by Billy Ocean. This next song on American Top 40 is The Old Man Down the Road, and it's by John Fogerty, the former leader of Creedence Clearwater Revival. Recently, Fogerty talked with writer Christine McKenna about his comeback, and he said, quote, "The only way I could find myself was to make some music that was as good as some of the stuff I once created. I finally got back to that same doorstep where I was when I wrote Proud Mary. I recognized that I was standing next to the same tree. It took me 10 years to find my way back, and all the time in between, I knew that I was lost. Now I've found that spot again, and I sure ain't letting go of it." End of quote. Here he is, his creativity revitalized, John Fogerty.

0: weeks ago, it peaked at number 10. Last week, it went to 13. Now, it's at number 19. In our survey, John Fogerty and the old man down the road from the LP, Center Field. We're counting down to a woman who has scored a first on the Billboard charts. She's become the only act to hit the top 10 on the pop, the country, the soul, and the dance charts. Her latest hit, a number one song on the dance chart, is coming up.
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0: I'm Casey Kasem. Here's a singer whose voice we heard 21 years ago on his band's first chart single. It was a remake of Buddy Holly's Not Fade Away. Since then, we've heard him a lot on classic rock songs like Satisfaction in the 60s, Miss You in the 1970s, and Start Me Up in the 1980s. I guess time really is on the side of Mick Jagger and the Rolling Stones. His first solo hit climbed seven notches to number 25. It's just a

LP, She's the Boss. That's Mick Jagger on American Top 40 at number 18, moving up 7 notches with Just Another Night. This is Casey on American Top 40 in Hollywood. And now we're up to the latest hit by the woman who has scored a first on the Billboard singles charts. She's become the first recording act to hit the top 10 on the pop, the country, the soul, and the dance charts. In chart history, many, many acts have placed hits on more than one chart. Quite a few artists have hit the pop and the soul charts, or the pop and the country charts, or the dance and soul charts. But only one act has managed to hit the top 10 on all four. Pop, soul, country, and dance. Now, nobody could have done that before 1974, and that's because that was the year the dance chart came into being. Now, the act who's done it hit the country chart with a duet she recorded in 1983 with Kenny Rogers, a top 10 duet called We've Got Tonight. She's hit the top 10 on the pop chart 6 times, and she's currently in the top 10 on the soul chart with her latest song, a hit that's also been to number 1 on the dance and disco chart. And that makes this woman from Scotland the first and only act who's hit the top 10 on the pop, country, soul, and dance charts. This week, the petite but powerful Sheena Easton is in our survey at number 17 with her latest hit. It's called Sugar Walls.

0: 25-year-old Sheena Easton on American Top 40 after a couple of weeks at number 9 where she peaked, she falls to number 17 in the countdown from the LP A Private Heaven, that's Sugar Walls. Up next, a song that's finally hit here in the USA. It was a number 2 smash in the UK nearly 3 years ago. These are the nation's 40 most popular songs of the week.
1: Number 16.
0: Here's a song that went to number 2 in Great Britain in the summer of 1982. Now it's in our top 40, climbing 5 notches this week to 16. It's Duran Duran singing Save a Prayer.

The English band Duran Duran on American Top 40, moving from 21 to 16 with Save a Prayer. It's from the LP Rio. This week we have 14 songs in the countdown by foreign acts. Actually, three of those acts are mixed, part English and part American. Easy Lover is a duet by American Philip Bailey and Englishman Phil Collins. Obsession is the hit by the five American men and one English woman who comprise the band Animotion. And right here at number 15, there's the band featuring American lead singer Lou Gramm and English musicians Mick Jones, Rick Wills, and Dennis Elliott. The band Foreigner. Their hit is a recent number one smash. Here's I Want to Know What Love Is at number

0: LP, Agent Provocateur. That's Foreigner on American Top 40. Their recent number one song falls out of the top 10 this week from number 8 to 15. I Want to Know What Love Is. 14 big ones to number one as the countdown rolls on.
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0: 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Here's a five-man band, four of whose members formed in Chicago in 1978. The fifth member, lead singer Jimmy Jameson, joined last year. Up eight notches to number 14, the group is Survivor with High on You.

0: VOP Vital Signs, that's High on You by Survivor. They move from 22 to 14 in our countdown. Coming up, a long-distance dedication from a man in Saudi Arabia to a woman who's half a globe away in the USA.
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ago back in 1964 in Jersey City, New Jersey. Cool and the Gang falling from number 10 to 13 in the countdown with Misled from the album Emergency. This is American Top 40 in Hollywood. I'm Casey Kasem. Now we're up to our long distance dedication. And this one is from an American man working in Saudi Arabia who uses a poetic image or two in telling of his feelings about a certain woman. He begins, "Dear Casey, before I left the USA, I would lie in bed on a Sunday morning and listen to your show in Pittsburgh, Pennsylvania, especially your long-distance dedications, never thinking that I would someday be writing to have you dedicate a song to someone for me from so far away. But here I am. In 1982, I lost my job and my marriage broke up, and I was ready to take the bridge. It seemed like one failure after another. No matter which way I turned, it was a blind alley. My world was beginning to turn a dull shade of gray. That's when I met Funny Face. That's what I call her. It was as if when she entered my life, she brought a kaleidoscope of color into my drab existence. If it wasn't for her cheerful, sunshiny attitude, I couldn't have made it. She was always there with a smile on her face and many, many words of encouragement. I know that I must have been quite unbearable at times, but she never gave up. Now we're married, and again, it's not easy. For as you can see by my return address, there's a great distance between us, but only in miles, because she continues to bring all the color to my world that I need. So Casey, if you could dedicate to her from me the only song that's appropriate, I'd be most thankful. And that song is Color My World. Thank you, Ronald." Okay, Ronald, here's your long-distance dedication.

0: 1971, that's Chicago with Color My World. A long-distance dedication from Ronald working in Saudi Arabia to his wife back home in the USA. And the countdown continues on American Top 40.
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0: We're getting closer and closer to number one and counting them down.
1: Number 12.
0: Here's the trio who've had 13 top 40 hits. 7 have made the top 10. That includes their latest smash, which dropped 5 notches this week. It's the Neutron Dance, the Pointer Sisters.
1: Hey.

The Pointer Sisters, Ruth, June, and Anita. They fall from number 7 to number 12 on American Top 40 with Neutron Dance. You know, the Pointer Sisters were just one of the many recording acts who recently participated in an historic recording session. It's been pretty well publicized, so you've probably heard about USA for Africa. Some of the biggest American stars of popular music, a number of them in this week's countdown, got together to record a song called We Are the World. It's just been released as a single, and proceeds from the record sales will go to help many of the starving people in Africa. I don't see how it can miss being a hit, so it should be in the countdown soon on American Top 40. Now, here's another of the singers who are on We Are the World, Steve Perry, singing here at number 11 with his band Journey, Only the Young.

0: The band that was formed back in 1973 in the San Francisco Bay Area. That's Journey at number 11, moving up 7 notches, 7th week in the countdown. Only the Young. My name's Casey Kasem, this is AT40. Our countdown of the most popular hits in the USA continues in a moment. We've got the 10 biggest hits coming right up.
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0: Now, as we continue our countdown of this week's 40 biggest hits in the USA, I'd like to welcome 4 new stations to the American Top 40 family. WDXY in Sumter, South Carolina, KLID in Poplar Bluff, Missouri, KLBM in La Grande, Oregon, and WMJQ in Rochester, New York. Glad to have you with us. My name's Casey Kasem, this is American Top 40, and we're doing our weekly survey of the most popular songs in the USA. We've got the 10 biggest still to come.
2: Number 10.
0: It went to number 1 in Britain and now makes the top 10 here in the USA, leaping 7 notches. Relax by Frankie Goes to Hollywood. My heart.

0: Frankie Goes to Hollywood. That's the name of the group, and their hit song Relax moves from 17 to number 10 in our countdown. 20 years ago, an 8-year-old girl was listening to records by the Supremes and the Temptations, and she dreamed. She dreamed of becoming the first successful female white recording artist on the Motown record label. Her dream came true. Her story and current pop and soul smash are coming up.
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0: American Top 40 is heard in the 50 states and around the world every week on great radio stations like Hits 106 FM, Waterloo, Iowa, WPBQ FM, Augusta, Georgia, and 69 Extra Gold, San Diego, California. Tina Turner climbs 6 notches and gets her 3rd top 10 hit from the comeback album, Private Dancer. It's the title song at number 9.

from 15 to 9 in our survey of the 40 biggest hits in the USA, Tina Turner and Private Dancer. This is Casey Kasem on American Top 40 in Hollywood. Now, we're up to the recording artist who first dreamed of being a star on the Motown label when she was only 8 years old. It was a dream that came true. This is the story of Mary Christine Brockert, better known as Tina Marie. She was born in Santa Monica, California, and grew up right next door in the community of Venice, a suburb of L.A. Tina says she was raised in a house that was filled with music. Her parents and her brothers and sisters all listened to a wide variety of music. But Tina was drawn to the sound of soul and Motown. She says, "From the time I was 8 years old, I wanted to be the first successful white female artist on the label. And if it was the last thing I did, I was going to do it. I love the Motown sound. I used to look at the label and wish I could go to Detroit. To me, as a little girl, that was Paris or Rio de Janeiro. It was just a dream." Well, Tina started singing professionally when she was 8. By the time she was 13, she was playing guitar and singing in bands. Then, in 1976, she got her chance. By that time, Motown had come to her. The record company had moved to Los Angeles. Tina auditioned. And not for just anybody, but for the chairman of the board himself, Mr. Berry Gordy. Well, Berry liked what he heard, and he signed her. For 3 long years, Tina Marie worked hard, and in 1979, Motown released her first album, and it hit the chart. Tina Marie's childhood dream had come true. She truly was the first white female artist to make it on the Motown label. Tina recorded a total of 4 hit albums for Motown, and today she's with a different label, Epic. But she says she'll never forget the dream that motivated her for so many years. Her current hit, A Poppin' Soul Smash, is at number 8 on American Top 40. Tina Marie and Lover Girl.

0: Tina Marie, she wrote it, she produced it, and she sang it. From the LP Star Child, that's Lover Girl. She moves from number 12 to 8 in the countdown, 7th week on American Top 40. Up next, a recent number 1 song from a number 1 album that's made it big.
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2: Number 7.
0: Here's the English duo whose album, Make It Big, is the current number 1 album in the land. Their recent number 1 ballad from that album falls from 2 to 7 this week. Careless Whisper. Here's Wham.

falling 5 notches this week from number 2 to number 7 on American Top 40. That's Careless Whisper by Wham! Featuring George Michael. Now, as we work our way toward the number 1 song in the USA, let's check out the number 1s on Billboard's other charts. Number 1 on the album chart is Make It Big by the duo we just heard, Wham! Number 1 on the soul chart is Night Shift by the Commodores. Number 1 on the country chart is Crazy for Your Love by Exile. And number 1 on the dance and disco chart, from the soundtrack of Beverly Hills Cop, New Attitude by Patti LaBelle. On the pop singles chart, we're up to a song that leaped from number 15 to number 6 last week. Now it holds at number 6. Singer and songwriter Julian Lennon with Too Late for Goodbye.

0: for Julian Lennon on American Top 40 at number 6 again this week. That's Too Late for Goodbyes from the LP Velat. A listener wants to know what album has spent the most weeks on the Billboard album chart. Well, it's an album that debuted on the album chart 12 years ago this week. And it's still on the chart today. It's by a colorful English rock group. Details coming up.
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0: I'm Casey Kasem. This week, four hits have leaped into the top 10, and that hasn't happened in over a year. Those big movers are Relax by Frankie Goes to Hollywood, Private Dancer by Tina Turner, Lover Girl by Tina Marie, and the latest solo smash by Phil Collins. It moves from number 14 to number 5, the biggest mover in the countdown. Here's One More Night.
1: Move.

American Top 40, moving from 14 to number 5 in the countdown, 9 big notches for one more night. This is Casey on AT40 in Hollywood. Now, let's answer that question about albums and long chart runs. A listener in St. Louis, Missouri, Calvin Tam, wants to know what album has spent the most weeks on the Billboard album chart. Well, Calvin, for perspective, let's look at the album that's now in second place. It's an album that once held first place for a long, long time by spending an amazing 490 weeks on the album chart. The LP called Greatest Hits by Johnny Mathis. 490 weeks comes out to nearly 9.5 years. And most of the time was before Billboard's album chart began listing a total of 200 titles. On a 200-title chart, it's possible that Johnny's album would have accumulated more than 490 weeks, but probably nowhere near the current record. That's held by an album that first debuted on the chart back in 1973, 12 years ago this very week. It's an album about a certain side of the moon, an album known for its experimental sounds, some dreamy, some jarring. In fact, Boy George once told us that this album has every recorded sound he ever wanted to make. Here's a sample of that album.

0: That's a song called Time from Pink Floyd's monster album, Dark Side of the Moon. The album holding the all-time record for most weeks on the album chart. A total of 563 non-consecutive weeks. And this week, the 563rd week, marks the 12th anniversary of the chart debut of Pink Floyd's Dark Side of the Moon. It's now at number 133 on the album chart. Still selling. 12 years after its release. There's your answer, Calvin. Thanks for writing in. Now, on with the countdown.
1: Number four.
0: Soaking up some rays at number four for a second week, here's the big solo hit by Van Halen's Wild and Woolly David Lee Roth, California Girls.

0: Lee Roth on 1840 at number four again this week, fifth week in the top ten with California Girls. Up next, a girl from Detroit, the most material girl in the countdown.
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1: Number three.
0: Here's the lady from Detroit, Michigan, who this week proves she's one of the hottest acts on the charts. Back at number 32, she debuted with a new hit, Crazy for You. Up here in the top 10, her current smash moves from number 5 to number 3. Material Girl by Madonna.

0: 3, moving up 2 notches this week on American Top 40, second week in the top 10. That's Material Girl from the LP Like a Virgin by Madonna. The band with the number one song in the land this week are really dangerous when they play. Not when they play music, but when they try to play basketball or tennis. That's when bones break and people get bruised. I have details and that number one song coming up.
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0: From Hollywood, I'm Casey Kasem. The former member of the Eagles who sang lead on New Kid in Town and Heartache Tonight, both number one smashes, now has his biggest hit so far as a solo artist. It climbs a notch to number two. Here's Glenn Frey with The Heat Is On.

Top 10 from number 8 to 7 to 4 to 3 to this week number 2, The Heat Is On by Glenn Frey from the Beverly Hills Cop soundtrack. This is Casey on American Top 40 in Hollywood. And now we're up to the number 1 song in the land. It's by the most dangerous players in the music business. The danger isn't when they play music, though. It's when they play or try to play at sports. I'm talking about the band REO Speedwagon. And the two most dangerous, least adept athletes in the group are the co-leaders Gary Richrath and Kevin Cronin. For them, the basketball court is a disaster area. In 1981, playing basketball, Gary broke his elbow. In 1982, Kevin was on the court shooting baskets and broke his thumb. In 1984, just a few months ago, REO Speedwagon went out to play basketball, and running true to form, Kevin Cronin and Gary Richrath hurt themselves. They collided head-to-head. Kevin came out of it with a big lump, and Gary with a swollen eye. Now, REO's other athletic specialty is tennis. Last year, they were invited to play tennis by tennis superstar John McEnroe. The rock stars would play a halftime celebrity set during a professional match between McEnroe and tennis superstar Jimmy Connors. Before a crowd of 15,000 people, the size of a typical REO concert audience, Gary and Kevin gave, they say, a masterful demonstration of what not to do on a tennis court. The highlight, Kevin says, was when he bounced a serve off the line judge's head. Later, Jimmy Connors told the boys, "As far as your tennis is concerned, I love your music." The number one song in the land is by the band who've proved time and again that there's no correlation between musical talent and athletic ability. REO Speedwagon has the most popular song in the USA with "Can't Fight This Feeling."

0: number one for a second week in a row. REO Speedwagon from the LP Wheels Are Turning can't fight this feeling. And there you have them, the 40 most popular records in America, determined by Billboard magazine for the week ending March 16, 1985. American Top 40 is produced in Hollywood by ABC Watermark. Executive producer, Tom Robb. Producer, Don Bustani. With Matt Wilson, Meryl Schindler, Daryl Morton, Dana Schwarzwalder, Ann Stroeker, Guy Aoki, Maura Sindel, Mike Williams, Ron Shapiro, and Stu Jacobs. I'm Casey Kasem. Join me next week, and again, we'll count down the 40 most popular songs in the USA. Till then, keep your feet in the ground and keep reaching for the stars.
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0: Hello again, this is Casey Kasem, and this is American Top 40. Welcome to our weekly countdown of the 40 best-selling songs in the USA. The list we use is from the most authoritative survey in the record business, Billboard's Hot 100. Well, last week was our fifth anniversary show, and we repeated the tape of the very first American Top 40 show we did, July 4th, 1970. Now, it's back to the regular countdown. Six new ones on our way to number one, and leading us off, Aerosmith with their first top

There's the first of six debut records on American Top 40 this week. From Boston, that's Aerosmith with Sweet Emotion at number 40. The 39th most popular song in the USA this week is another debut song by Michael Jackson, who has the distinction of having had four number one records to his credit with his brothers by the time he was 13 years old. The songs were I Want You Back, ABC, The Love You Save, and I'll Be There. He hit number one solo, too, back in 1972 with There. Here is Just a

0: 16-year-old Michael Jackson, number 39, with Just a Little Bit of You. Coming up on AT40 is a trio whose lucky number must be 3. You see, they've hit number 1 3 times. And all of those chart toppers stayed at number 1 for at least 3 weeks. I have details coming up.
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0: Well, here now is one of those songs with a lyric that really deserves your attention. Listen closely to Janice Ian and a debut record at number 38 called At 7.

0: pianist Ian, whose first hit was Society's Child. Remember that one? Back in 1967, she scored again. The song, At 17, at number 38, first week on the chart.
1: Number 37.
0: Here's John Denver with a former number one song called Thank God I'm...

0: Super Bowl, yeah!
1: John Denver with a song that's been around longer than any other. 15 weeks on AT40. Thank God I'm a country boy. You know, American Top 40's heard coast to coast and around the world every week on great radio stations like Cajun, Puma, Louisiana, WOKL, Eau Claire, Wisconsin, KKUA, Honolulu, Hawaii, WORG, Orangeburg, South Carolina, and 6KY, Perth, West Australia. Now, at number 36, another debut song at AT40 from Cincinnati, the Isley Brothers with...

Debuting at number 36, the Isley Brothers with Fight the Power. From Hollywood, this is Casey Kasem. Kool and the Gang debuted with this record a couple of weeks ago. Now it's at number 35. They're the guys who took Jungle Boogie to number 4 and Hollywood Swing to number 6. This one is Spirit of the Boogie.

Number 35 in the countdown, a former number one soul song called Spirit of the Boogie. That's cool in the game. Well, now on AT40, I have a debut song by a trio whose lucky number must be three. You see, they've hit number one three times during their career, and all of those chart toppers stayed in the top spot for at least 3 weeks. There was Knock Three Times, Tie a Yellow Ribbon, and He Don't Love You Like I Love You. Their latest smash debuts on the 40 this week at number 34. Here's the hottest threesome in the business today. Tony Orlando and Dawn with Morning Beautiful.

with Morning Beautiful at number 34, they debuted. The Doobie Brothers came off a number one record to this one. Number one was Black Water. This one got as high as number 11 for a couple of weeks. Now it's at number 33, and it's called...

Survey song number 33 on AT40 this week, the Doobie Brothers with Take Me in Your Arms. Here now is a song that debuted last week at number 40. This week it moves up 8 big notches to number 32. Hot Chocolate. Remember they had Emma and put her in the top 10 not too long ago?

0: at number 32, second week on with Disco Queen. I have a letter here from New York that brings out one of the most amazing situations in chart history. This listener wants to know if there was ever a weekly survey when all 10 of the top 10 positions were occupied by British acts. Well, the answer is almost. Once during the 60s, British artists held 9 of the top 10 spots. I have details coming up.
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0: You know, you can't get much hotter than Ringo Starr. He's had some big hits since 1971, including It Don't Come Easy. Back Off Boogaloo, Photograph, and You're 16. Both of those went to number one. Then there was Oh My My, Only You. Both of those were last year. So far this year, he's had the No No song that got to number three. And this one debuted last week. Ringo Starr's It's All Down. Good night.

0: Don't forget, folks, the band will be back in 15 minutes. Just a short break and they'll be back on stage ready to do it to you one more time.
1: Ringo Starr at number 31, second week on American Top 40 with a double-sided hit. It's All Down to Goodnight Vienna, the one we just heard, backed with Ooh-wee. Here's a tune that got as high as number 10 for a couple of weeks. That was a couple of weeks ago. The average white band with Cut the Cake.

0: Cut the cake. Please. Average white band at number 30 with Cut the Cake. Well, now on American Top 40, let's get to that letter with a question that has a blockbuster answer. Charlie Everett of Sag Harbor, New York, wants to know whether there's ever been a weekly survey in which all 10 of the top 10 positions were occupied by British artists. Well, Charlie, the first part of that answer is a simple no. Never have all 10 top spots been occupied by the British. But would you believe that once the British held 9 of those top 10 positions? It happened back in May of 1965, and I'll count them down for you. At number 10 was Cast Your Fate to the Winds by the Sounds Orchestral. Number 9 was The Last Time by the Stones. 8, I'm Telling You Now by Freddie and the Dreamers. 7 was Silhouettes by Herman's Hermits. Number 6, I Know a Place by Petula Clark. Number 5, I'll Never Find Another You by the Seekers. Number 4 was Game of Love by Wayne Fontana and the Mindbenders. Number 3 was Ticket to Ride by the Beatles. And at number 1 was the second hit by Herman's Hermits, Mrs. Brown, You've Got a Lovely Daughter. The position I skipped was number 2. The only spot in the top 10 that week held by an American recording act. Do you remember which one it was? That lone Yankee holding the fort against the British invaders was Gary Lewis and the Playboys. And their song, Count Me In. Charlie, good question. Thank you. Now on with the countdown.
1: Number 29.
0: Here's America that got to number 1 with this song 4 weeks ago. It's called Sister.

group America. Former number one song called Sister Golden Hair. Well, here now is a group whose members were all graduates of Tuskegee Institute in Alabama. And they're quite popular with the jet set. They've

Commodores. They had Machine Gun last time out. This one is titled Slippery When Wet at number 28, third week on the chart. I'm Casey Kasem, and the countdown doesn't stop until we get to number one. Here's a tune that apparently peaked last week at number 21 on the countdown, their fifth week on the chart.

0: Turner Overdrive at number 27 on American Top 40 this week with Hey You. Coming up on American Top 40, I have a current hit by a bizarre rock star who threw a huge bicentennial party just a few weeks ago. There were 2,000 guests, and it cost $50,000. This is Casey Kasem in Hollywood, counting them down on AT40. We've got 26 of the biggest hits in the USA this week coming right up, so stay right there.
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0: Okay, let's get on with American Top 40. I'm Casey Kasem, and the countdown continues now with the silver fox that took the most beautiful girl in the world all the way to number one. His latest at number 26 is Every Time You Touch Me. Here's

Charlie Rich, who makes his home in Memphis, Tennessee, at number 26, third week on the chart with Every Time You Touch Me, I Get High. Well, now here is a superstar who was in the 40 last week with Philadelphia Freedom. That dropped off this week, but the artist didn't. Without missing a beat, he's back with the highest debuting single of the week. At number 25, here he is, Elton John with Someone Saved My Life.

Simon at number 24 in the countdown with Get Down, Get Down, former number one soul song. Well, now on AT40, the further weird adventures of the entertainingly weird Mr. Alice Cooper. A couple of weeks ago, Alice threw a party in honor of the bicentennial celebration. Now, the party cost Alice $50,000, was held at the Hollywood Palladium, and about 2,000 people showed up. Of course, Alice, ever the thoughtful host, provided entertainment for the occasion, including a man dressed as Uncle Sam wandering around on 12-foot stilts, a mini mule and mini poodles riding bicycles, two magicians, several Laurel and Hardy lookalikes, a juggler from the Ringling Brothers Circus, who strolled through the crowd juggling fire and china plates, several topless dancers with rings in their noses, a 5-piece Sounds of the 40s band, a 7-piece Dixieland band, the 110-piece Van Nuys Royal Cavaliers marching band with majorettes, a 350-pound cigarette girl, and a phony Statue of Liberty. Stretched from one end of the room to the other was a banner which read, Alice the All-American Boy. And in addition to plenty of all-American food on the tables, for dessert, there was an enormous cake, out of which popped Alice, dressed in white bodysuit and white top hat, singing When the Saints Go Marching In. And that's the way Alice, the All-American Boy, throws a party. At number 23 this week, falling nine notches, here's the way Alice sings a hit song called Only Women. Man, good.

week at number 14, now down to 23. Alice Cooper with Only Women. Well, you gotta know that disco music is hot when a group like the Bee Gees, known for ballads, cut a disco song. 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

The Bee Gees with their first charter since 1972. At number 22 in the countdown, that's Jive Talking. My name is Casey Kasem, and the countdown continues now with Mike Post and his first hit record. It's titled Rock.

0: musician and producer Mike Post at number 21 with Rockford Files, fourth week on American Top 40. You know, there's a song in the countdown by a country girl who had a pretty difficult childhood. Once, she nearly died from the sting of a scorpion. Another time, a hummingbird put her out of action when she swallowed it. I have details coming up.
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0: Ah, there'll be a load of compromising on the road to my horizon, but I'm gonna be where the lights are shining on me, like a rhinestone cowboy.

getting cards and letters from people I don't even know. Glenn Campbell, Rhinestone Cowboy, at number 20 in the countdown this week and moving up. Here now on American Top 40 is a tune at number 19 that's been around for 4 weeks. The first big hit for the Dwight Quilly Band from Tulsa, Oklahoma. It's called I'm on Fire.

Dwight Twilley Band moving up four notches to number 19 this week in American Top 40 with I'm on Fire. Well, this next song in the countdown is by a country girl who told us that life in the country isn't always the taste of fresh eggs or the sight of a smogless sunset. Sometimes it's nearly dying from the sting of a scorpion, which happened to her when she was 5 years old. Or even weirder, things like swallowing a live hummingbird. Jesse Kohler, whose hit song I'm Not Lisa was in the top 10 for 5 weeks, grew up in a very small desert town of Ray, Arizona. That's about 60 miles east of Phoenix. And the only playground she and her sister had was the desert. Well, one day, when she was about 4 years old, they were sitting on the ground digging holes in the sand. Suddenly, they looked up and saw a hummingbird, which was common in those parts, flying straight at Jesse's head. Jesse's mouth dropped open in surprise. And the tiny bird flew right in and stuck in her throat. Well, Jesse's reflex action was to swallow. And that was the end of the hummingbird. Her sister screamed. Her mother came running. And for several days, that little girl had a very sore throat. Not to mention an upset stomach. But after that, she was fine. Her current smash is down this week to number 18. Here is Jesse Kohler.

0: so.
1: Jesse Calder with a former top 10 record, now down to number 18. That's I'm Not Lisa. You know, American Top 40 is heard coast to coast and around the world each week on great radio stations like KHIT, Walla Walla, Washington, WNFL, Green Bay, Wisconsin, and WNOX, Knoxville, Tennessee. We're up to number 17 in the countdown, moving up 3 more with Why Can't We Be Friends?

0: That's the latest hit song by War at number 17 in the countdown. Their last hit was in 1974, and that was Ballero. American Top 40 originates in Hollywood. My name is Casey Kasem, and the countdown doesn't stop until we hit number one.
1: Dynamite!
0: Here's a tune that debuted 7 weeks ago. Now it's

0: Fight at number 16 by Tony Camilla's Bazooka. You know, in a profession where a huge ego is almost a necessity for success, it's always refreshing to come across an exception to the rule. Coming up is a current hit by a long-established recording star who hosted a weekly TV variety show a few summers ago, and its main theme, week after week, was that nobody had ever heard of him.
1: KC's Coast to Coast, American Top 40.
0: Here's Melissa Manchester, who debuted with this hit song at number 40 5 weeks ago. Up to number 15 now is Midnight Blue.

24-year-old Melissa Manchester with her first hit single at number 15 this week, and it's called Midnight Blue. Well, now on American Top 40, I have the latest hit by the artist who hosted a TV show a few years ago that did nothing but put him down for laughs all summer long. You know, not many professional entertainers have the kind of ego where they'll let themselves be kidded like that. But Ray Stevens does. Happened in 1970 when Ray was chosen to host the Andy Williams Summer Replacement Show. Now, even though he'd just hit number one with Everything is Beautiful, the show's producers were afraid that Andy's regular audience might not be familiar with Ray. So they hung the theme of the show on the premise that nobody had ever heard of the host. And every time anybody would mention the name Ray Stevens, somebody else would say, "Ray who?" And the people laughed. And Ray could hear them laughing as he drove off to the bank in his expensive car to deposit his fat paycheck every week. So here's What's His Name Now with his latest hit. Look

0: Ray Stevens moving up a couple of notches to number 14 with Misty. This is Casey Kasem in Hollywood. We'll be right back. We've got the top 13 best-selling songs in the USA coming right up.
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0: As we continue the countdown, I'd like to welcome a couple of new members to the AT40 family of stations this week. There's WPCC, Clinton, South Carolina, and KYA-FM, San Francisco. Welcome aboard. If you're hearing AT40 for the first time, my name is Casey Kasem, and we'd like to welcome you to our weekly countdown of the 40 most popular songs in the USA.
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3: Hey, you know, everybody's talking about the good old days, right? Everybody, the good old days, the good old days. Well, let's talk about the good old days. Come to think of it, as bad as we think they are, these will become the good old days for our children. But why don't we try to remember

remember. And if you remember, then follow. Oh, why does it seem that the past is always better? We look back and we think the winters were warmer, the grass was greener, the skies were bluer, and smiles were

Gladys Knight and the Pips at number 13, moving up a couple of notches with The Way We Were. At number 12 in the countdown is a song that was at number 5 for 3 consecutive weeks. That's where it peaked. Major Harris with Love Won't Let Me Wait.

0: The 12th most popular song in American Top 40 this week by Major Harris. That was Love Won't Let Me Wait. I have a letter from a listener in Athens, Greece, who wants to know what single in the rock era has sold the most copies. Well, it turns out to be a record that generally symbolizes the beginning of the rock and roll era. I have details coming up.
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0: Here's singer Gwen McCrae with her first hit song. This went number one soul, and this week it moves up a couple of notches to number 11 on American Top 40. This is...

0: Last 4 weeks, she's up to number 11, Gwen McCrae with Rockin' Chair. Well, now on American Top 40, it's time to answer that question about the biggest-selling single of the rock era. The letter is from a listener in Europe whose name is Andrew Papadopoulos of Athens, Greece. He wants to know what record from 1955 to 1975, the period we call the rock era, has sold the most copies. Well, Andrew, this is one of the toughest questions that we ever get, for the simple reason that getting accurate sales figures that cover a long span of time is practically impossible. So what it takes to answer it is an educated guess. And the most educated guesser we know is our chief statistician, Ben Marischal. Ben says the biggest selling single of the rock era is probably the first rock and roll record ever to make number one. It was back in 1955. It's continued to sell during the 20 years since then. Bill Haley's Rock Around the Clock. The last figure I saw on it was 22.5 million copies. There's your answer. Thank you, Andrew. Now on with the countdown.
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0: Here's a song that reached number one on the English charts. This is the first week in the top 10 for I'm Not in Love, 10cc.

10cc from England at number 10 with I'm Not in Love. Here's one of four remakes on American Top 40 this week, Linda Ronstadt with When Will I Be Loved?

When Will I Be Loved got as high as number two a couple of weeks ago by Linda Ronstadt. This is Casey on American Top 40 in Hollywood. And you may remember a couple of weeks ago, in answering a letter, we said that the only example we found of a hit by a group and a solo hit by a member of that group being in the top 10 simultaneously were the Beatles. Let It Be and John Lennon's Instant Karma. That happened back in the spring of 1970. But since a couple of weeks ago, we found another example. Back in 1967, for 3 weeks during July, the Four Seasons rode the top 10 with Come On, Mary Ann. And during the same 3 weeks, their distinctive lead singer, Frankie Valli, was in the top 10 with Can't Take My Eyes Off You, which makes it twice in chart history where both a group and one of its members recording solo were in the top 10 at the same time. The Beatles and John Lennon, and the Four Seasons and Frankie Valli. Here's Frankie Valli's latest solo hit.

one record called My Eyes Adore You. It's number 8 this week, moving up 4 notches with Swearin' to God. This is Casey Kasem on American Top 40, and you know we're heard coast to coast and around the world every week on great radio stations like KHIG, Jonesboro, Arkansas, WNEU, Wheeling, West Virginia, and 3YB, Warrnambool, Australia. At number 7 in the countdown, second week in the top 10, here are Eagles with

0: Eagles at number 7 on the countdown with One of These Nights. Next up, a singer who's won more awards in the past 4 years than most winners win in a lifetime.
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0: The song at number 6 in the countdown is by the girl whose last hit was Have You Never Been Mellow. That went to number 1. She's the lady who's number 1 in practically every category of music, Olivia Newton-John. Her latest, Please, Mister.

Olivia Newton-John at number 6 in just 4 weeks on American Top 40. That's Please, Mister, Please. You know, once a week with American Top 40, and you know where your favorite songs are in the national music scene. I'm Casey Kasem. The tune at number 5 this week has been in the top 10 for 3 weeks. It's Pilot from Edinburgh, Scotland.

0: The song is Magic at number 5 in the countdown, moving up one notch, and it's by Pilot. You know, there's an artist in the countdown who's written hits during the past 13 years for such acts as Gladys Knight and the Pips, the Marvelettes, and Bobby Vinton. And all the while, he's been trying to write a hit for himself. Well, he finally made it. And it's the biggest hit he ever wrote. It's coming up.
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0: This song debuted 11 weeks ago at number 40. It peaked a couple of weeks ago at number 3. Now in its second week at number 4 is Michael Murphy's

There's the fourth most popular song in the USA this week by the boy from Dallas, Texas, whose name is Michael Murphy. The song is Wildfire. Well, now before we hear the three most popular songs in the nation, let's see what's at the top of the other charts. On the soul chart, number one is The Hustle, Van McCoy and the Soul City Symphony. On the country chart, number one is by Merle Haggard, and it's called Moving On. The number one best-selling album again this week is Captain Fantastic and the Brown Dirt Cowboy by Elton John. At number three on American Top 40 again this week, it's Paul McCartney and Wings with Listen to What the Man

Paul McCartney and Wings, one of seven British acts on American Top 40 this week. Their hit, Listen to What the Man Said, at number three. Well, now the first chart hit for an artist who it seems has been able to write a hit song during the past 13 years almost any time he felt like it. That is, for everybody except himself. You see, he wrote Baby I'm Yours by Barbara Lewis, Before and After by Chad and Jeremy, Given Up by Gladys and the Pips, Let's Kiss and Make Up by Bobby Vinton, and When You're Young and in Love, which hit both by the Marvelettes and Ruby and the Romantics. And a lot of other people have recorded his songs too, including big names like Aretha Franklin, Roberta Flack, Tom Jones, and the late Nat King Cole. The name of this very successful songwriter and would-be recording artist is Van McCoy. And all the while that he's been turning out hits for others, his main goal has been to write a hit for himself. Well, now, with his smash disco tune, The Hustle, Van's finally made it. And the sweetest part of this success is that, of all the hits he's written for anybody, this one for himself is the biggest. Last week, number two. This week, number two. Van McCoy and The Hustle.

hanging in there at number two again this week. Van McCoy and the Soul City Symphony from Washington, D.C. with The Hustle. This is Casey Kasem on American Top 40 in Hollywood. And for 4 weeks in June of 1973, Paul McCartney's smash single, My Love, occupied the number one position. That was 2 years and 2 weeks ago. Since then, no other hit has been able to sit at number one for as long as 4 weeks. Until now. Here it is, the most popular song in America, number one for the fourth week in a row.

0: The Captain and Tennille, with the song been number one for four consecutive weeks. By the way, it was written by Neil Sedaka and Howard Greenfield. You've just heard the biggest selling hits in America for the past week on American Top 40. My name's Casey Kasem, and we do the countdown every week at this time. Our list of the top 40 comes from Billboard's record survey for the week ending July 12, 1975. AT40 is produced and distributed by Watermark Incorporated. Writer-producers are Nikki Wine and Don Bastani. West Coast researcher, Sandy Sturt. We tape the show here in Hollywood. Join me next week, and we'll do it again. Till then, keep your feet in the ground and keep reaching for the stars.
1: 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Special thanks to Kalila Dawkins, Rob Durkee, Pete Battistini, Scott Lakefield, Mike Savage, Michael Cross, Dave Nunez, and of course, the legend where the countdown began, Casey Kasem. I'm Larry Morgan. 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

Hello again, and welcome to American Top 40. My name's Casey Kasem, and I'm all set to count down the biggest hits in the nation. Our ranking comes directly from the official Billboard survey of record sales and radio airplay all across the USA. Then, every week here at AT40, we count them down to the number one song in the land. We begin with our recap of the top three singles of last week's chart. At number three last week was this big

most popular song in the land last week, Eye in the Sky by the Alan Parsons Project. I'm Casey Kasem, this is American Top 40, and we're reviewing last week's top three. And the song at number two was this one.

The first hit song in the USA for the Australian group Men at Work. The number two song last week here on American Top 40. Who can it be now? I'm Casey Kasem, and the number one song last week was a little ditty that goes like this.

0: The number one song in America last week, Jack and Diane by John Cougar. I'm Casey Kasem. Our countdown of this week's 40 Biggest Hits begins in a moment with a debut song by a superstar, a woman whose last hit 2 years ago was a song called I Can't Let Go. Her current hit is coming right up.
1: 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American Top 40.
0: I'm Casey Kasem. 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
0: Here's a debut song by a superstar, a woman whose last hit more than 2 years ago was I Can't Let Go. It isn't that she couldn't get a hit. She just stopped recording while she was starring on Broadway in The Pirates of Penzance. Here's Linda Ronstadt with Get Closer.
3: Bye.

0: The song, Get Closer, the singer on American Top 40, Linda Ronstadt, debuting at number 40. We're counting down to the latest hit by a recording act that recently broke a chart record. They're the first group in the rock era to hit the top five with their first seven chart singles. Details coming up.
1: The hits from coast to coast.
0: AT40 originates in Hollywood. Five new songs debut in the survey this week. This one is by an American group from Long Island, New York. They're a trio who've already had some chart success in England. And their first top 40 hit in the USA comes in at number 39. Here's Rock This Town by the Stray Cats.

number 39 on American Top 40, The Stray Cats with Rock This Town, their first Top 40 hit. Well, now we're up to the latest hit by a recording act that recently broke a chart record. This is the first group in the rock era to ever hit the top five with their first seven chart singles. Now, the record was previously held for many years by the Jackson 5, whose first six singles all made the top five. But a few months ago, an Australian pop group tied the Jackson 5's record, and then just a couple of months ago, the band broke that record. They're a seven-man group from Sydney, Australia, and their seven consecutive top five singles have been Lost in Love, All Out of Love, Every Woman in the World, The One That You Love, Here I Am, Sweet Dreams, and Even the Nights Are Better. Their newest hit debuts in the countdown this week, and it could be their eighth top five. Coming in at number 38, Air Supply and Young Love.

0: Air Supply, the first of three Australian acts in our countdown this week. They debut at number 38 with Young Love. And the countdown continues.
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1: Number 37.
0: Chicago's song, Hard to Say I'm Sorry, went all the way to number one recently. This week, their follow-up single debuts in the survey at number 37. Gets Love Me Tomorrow, Chicago.

the 23rd Top 40 hit for Chicago. At number 37, they debut this week with Love Me Tomorrow. The highest debuter among the five new songs in the countdown this week is by the man who sung lead on a lot of big hits by the Commodores. Songs like Three Times a Lady, Still, and Sail On. He debuts at number 36 this week with his first solo hit. Here's Truly by Lionel Richie.

0: Written and sung and co-produced by Lionel Richie. At number 36, first week on the chart, highest debuter of the week, Truly. Coming up, a long-distance dedication from a woman in Virginia to her son, who was raised by the music of the Beatles.
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0: I'm Casey Kasem. The latest hit by Rick Springfield climbs a notch this week to number 35. I Get Excited.

I Get Excited by Rick Springfield, his seventh top 40 hit. It moves from 36 to 35, third week on the chart. This is Casey on American Top 40 in Hollywood. You know, sometimes the long-distance dedication requests that we get here at AT40 tell us exactly how important music is to people's lives. Like this letter from a woman in Roanoke, Virginia. She writes, "Dear Casey, I'm writing on behalf of my son, Mike, who'll be 20 years old October 25th. Although he was too young to participate in the events of the 60s or early 70s, he's become a fan of the Beatles through their recordings. Age only increased his love for the Fab Four. At age 3, he developed an interest in the drums, and his love for the drums has developed into a professional career. I wish I could thank the Beatles personally, not only for their fine music, but for being 4 father figures to a boy who had none. Mike has developed not only into a fine musician thanks to the Beatles, but also into a sensitive, honorable, and loving guy. I often say that I'm Mike's mom, and the Beatles are his father. If it's at all possible, could you please play a Beatles record for Mike's birthday? It would be my way of saying thanks to the Beatles for helping me to bring up this fine son. And a happy birthday to Mike, and much love from Mom. Signed, Cherry." Well, since you didn't specify a Beatles song, Cherry, we chose a song that Paul McCartney wrote for John Lennon's son, Julian. It's the biggest hit the Beatles ever had. Here's Hey Jude. Hey.

0: That song spent 9 weeks at number one back in 1968. Hey Jude by the Beatles, a long-distance dedication from Cherry in Virginia to her son Mike on his 20th birthday. I'm Casey Kasem, and the countdown continues on American Top 40.
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1: Number 34.
0: The first hit by Tony Basil climbs four notches. He's fine, and he blows her mind.

Philadelphia-born Tony Basil on American Top 40, third week on the chart, moving up four notches this week to number 34. Her first hit, Mickey. Every week, American Top 40 is heard in the 50 states and around the world on great radio stations like WVLN and WSEI, Olney, Illinois, WBBO, Forest City, North Carolina, and 2UW, Sydney, Australia. Climbing four notches is a song from Billy Joel's new album, The Nylon Curtain. At number 33, it's Pressure.

0: Billy Joel is back with his 16th top 40 hit. Second week on the chart, he moves from 37 to 33 with Pressure. This is American Top 40 in Hollywood, California, counting down the most popular songs in the USA. I'm Casey Kasem. We'll continue in a moment. 32 big hits to go on our way to the number one song in the nation.
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0: Now on with our survey of the 40 top hits in the nation based on the official Billboard charts. This is American Top 40. I'm Casey Kasem, and the countdown continues.
2: Number 32.
0: In the summer of 1979, Englishman Joe Jackson hit the top 40 for the first time with a song called Is She Really Going Out With Him? That record got as high as number 21 on the chart. This week, his second top 40 hit climbs three notches to number 32. Joe Jackson, stepping up.

0: one of 11 foreign acts in our countdown this week. Joe Jackson at number 32 with Steppin' Out. He moves up three notches. There's a supergroup in the countdown whose famous guitarist was told some years ago by a team of doctors that if he didn't quit rock and roll, he'd be deaf by age 40. Well, he made his decision. And his band's current hit is coming up.
1: Casey's Coast to Coast.
0: AT40 originates in Hollywood. I'm Casey Kasem. Well, it looks like the three-brother group from Tulsa, called the Gap Band, have really dug in at number 31. They've been holding on at this position for 5 weeks now. Here are Ronnie, Robert, and Charles Wilson.

The Gap Band at number 31 for their fifth consecutive week on American Top 40. You dropped a bomb on me. Now, we're up to the latest hit by a rock and roll supergroup whose lead guitarist was told by doctors that his profession was making him deaf. Years of being subjected to loud music played just below the pain threshold can turn you deaf long before your time. And 7 years ago, that's what Pete Townsend's doctors said was happening to him. As a flamboyant guitarist of The Who, Pete had already been playing rock for more than a decade. During a long U.S. tour, he began to have terrible earaches. He went to several top specialists. These doctors' opinions were all the same. If Pete continued performing at his current rate, he'd be deaf by the time he was 40. Pete said it was a terrifying prospect. He finished that tour with The Who and then put a stop on future plans until he could figure out what to do. He tried wearing earplugs for a while, and they definitely helped against the tremendously loud levels The Who played at. The earache stopped. Pete's hearing improved, and he came to a decision. Rock and roll was his life, and if it was going to affect his hearing, so be it. Today, at 37 years old, Pete says he stopped worrying about it and stopped wearing earplugs. And he says he'll take the consequences. Of course, it helps that The Who tour far less frequently than they used to. They're currently in the middle of what they call their first farewell tour. And their current hit is in the countdown this week at number 30. Here's Athena, The Who.

with their 16th top 40 hit, third week on the chart, now at number 30, The Who and Athena. Nine of the songs on Diana Ross's new album called Silk Electric were produced by Diana herself. But the 10th song on the album was produced and written by a friend of hers, Michael Jackson. That song is now on the countdown. And it's this week's biggest mover, leaping 11 notches to number 29. Here's Diana Ross and Muscles.

0: Diana Ross debuted on American Top 40 last week at number 40. This week moves up 11 notches to number 29 with Muscles. 28 big ones to number one, and we're counting them down.
1: The hits from coast to coast. 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
0: Billboard ranks them. AT40 counts them down. Up four notches this week to number 28 is the fifth top 40 hit for David Crosby, Stephen Stills, and Graham Nash. Here's Southern Cross.

Crosby, Stills, and Nash on American Top 40 at number 28. They move up four notches third week on the chart with Southern Cross. Over the years, there have been top 40 hits with titles like American Pie, American Woman, American Tune, and American Music. Now, here's the latest song with a Yankee title, climbing a fast seven notches to number 27, Survivor and American Heartbeat.

0: American Heartbeat debuted on AT40 last week at number 34. This week, it's at number 27, Survivor. In the rock era, only three pairs of recording acts with the same name have hit the top 40. We've had two sets of Temptations, two Johnny Taylors, and two women with the same name. The first hit back in 1973 with a song called Pillow Talk. The second is coming up.
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0: Every week, we count down the most popular songs in the nation as determined by the official Billboard survey of record stores and radio stations across the land. Up two notches to number 26, REO Speedwagon and Sweet.

REO Speedwagon, their sixth consecutive top 40 hit, is at number 26, moving up to Sweet Time. Now, we're up to the first top 40 hit by a female solo singer with the same name as another woman who hit the 40 9 years ago. And in the rock era, only three pairs of recording acts with the same name have hit the top 40. We've had two sets of Temptations. One, of course, is a legendary Motown act. The other is a group that hit the top 40 only once in 1960. We've had two Johnny Taylors. There was Johnny Taylor and Little Johnny Taylor. Same name, even if they did spell Johnny a little differently. And recently, a third pair of same namers have added onto this list, a couple of women. The first lady hit the top 40 back in 1973 with this big hit.

From 1973, that's a number three hit called Pillow Talk. And just a few weeks ago, a woman with the very same name as the lady who recorded Pillow Talk hit the top 40 with her own hit song. The one-word name that both women have recorded under is Sylvia. The first Sylvia was originally part of the duo of Nikki and Sylvia in the 50s. The second Sylvia is the country star at number 25 this week in American Top 40. Her song is Nobody.

Recent number one country song by Sylvia at number 25, second week in a row on American Top 40. Her first pop chart single is Nobody. 24 hits to number one, and we're counting them down.

I'm Casey Kasem. Here's the first chart record by a band who took their name from the lyric of a song by Pink Floyd. It's on the Pink Floyd album, Wish You Were Here. And it's called Shine On You, Crazy Diamond. In that song, there's a line that goes, Rise, Steel Breeze. And that's where the band Steel Breeze say they took their name. Here they are at number 24 with You Don't Want Me Anymore.

0: Breeze, the six-man band from Sacramento at number 24, moving up two with You Don't Want Me Anymore. A listener in South Carolina wants to know what American male group in the rock era has had the most number ones. Well, there's a tie between three groups, and their first number ones were Sherry, Get Down Tonight, and Best of My Love. Details coming up.
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0: American Top 40s heard in the 50 states and around the world every week on great radio stations like WTIF, Marion, Ohio, WCNC, Elizabeth City, North Carolina, and WIFI, Philadelphia. This week, the three-man band from Toronto, Canada, called Rush, climbs four notches to 23 with New World Man.

0: Rush on American Top 40 at number 23, moving up in the countdown, third week on the chart with New World Man. Now, let's answer that question about American groups at number one. It comes from Carl Wade in Charleston, South Carolina. And he wants to know, what American male group in the rock era has had the most number one songs? Well, Carl, there's a tie between three all-male groups. Each of them have had five number ones apiece. First, there's the superstar group from New Jersey. Their first number one way back in 1962 was Sherry. They're the Four Seasons. Next, there's a disco band from Florida. Their first number one in 1975 was called Get Down Tonight. They're, of course, Casey and the Sunshine Band. And finally, there's a third American male group with five number ones, a country rock band from California whose first number one in 1975 was Best of My Love. The supergroup, the Eagles. And there's your answer, Carl. The three American male groups with the most number ones, five apiece, are the Four Seasons, Casey and the Sunshine Band, and the Eagles. Thanks for your letter. Now on with the countdown.
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0: Moving up eight big notches this week is a singer born in the Bronx, raised in Philadelphia. She's Evelyn King with Love.

0: Evelyn King took that song to number one in the soul chart, and that's where it is today for its fourth consecutive week. She's at number 22, moving up eight big notches on American Top 40. Love Come Down, Evelyn King. I'm Casey Kasem. This is American Top 40 in Hollywood. We're counting down the week's 40 biggest hit singles, and we're 21 hits away from the number one song in the USA. We'll continue in a moment, so stay right there.
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0: You're hearing the 40 biggest hits of the nation. This is American Top 40. My name's Casey Kasem, and our countdown.

Kool and the Gang with their 12th Top 40 hit at number 21, second week in a row on American Top 40, called Big Fun. Climbing a couple of notches is a man who's been hitting the charts for 10 years with songs like Take It Easy, Lion Eyes, and Heartache Tonight, as a member of the Eagles, and most recently with solo hits like I Found Somebody, and the song that's at number 20 this week, The One You Love, former Eagle, Glenn Frey.

with Survey Song number 20 moving up two notches, seventh week on the chart, The One You Love by former Detroiter Glenn Frey. And the countdown continues.

Number 19 again this week, ninth week on the chart. Michael Murphy, What's Forever For? We're counting down on American Top 40 to a former member of the popular 1960s group, the Electric Prunes. To save money on tours, he said their manager refused to hire a drummer, and the band would explain to their audiences that their drummer had died. Details and his latest hit are coming up.

every week, American Top 40s heard in the 50 states and around the world on great radio stations like WKOR Starkville, Mississippi, KSKG Salina, Kansas, and WMJC Detroit, Michigan. This recent number one smash has been in the countdown for 18 weeks. It's at number 18 this week, Eye of the Tiger by Survivor.

One of the biggest hits of the year on American Top 40 at number 18 this week, the former number one song by Survivor, Eye of the Tiger. Now we're up to the song by the man who was once a member of a popular but thrifty band, a band that would save money by touring without a drummer. He's singer, songwriter, and guitarist Kenny Loggins. In the late 60s, Kenny was hired to tour as a member of a group called the Electric Prunes, which had been a well-known band in the mid-60s. When the original group had broken up, the management retained the rights to the name. And to capitalize on it, they hired new musicians like Kenny to go out and tour as the Electric Prunes, even if they weren't the real original group. And that management was in such a hurry to get the band of hired musicians out on the road to make money, they wouldn't take the time to hire a drummer. Now, a rock band without a drummer is like a bee without a buzz. And out went the new Electric Prunes without a backbeat. Kenny Loggins remembers it well. He told us, quote, "On some dates, we told the audience that we had natural rhythm and didn't need a drummer. Other times, we'd all wear black armbands and say the drummer had died." End of quote. Today, Kenny Loggins is his own boss and has come a long way since the days when he felt bad about having to deceive audiences because of a management that didn't hire a drummer. His latest hit is a duet with Journey's frontman, Steve Perry. Here they are at number 17 this week with Don't Fight It. Kenny Loggins and Steve Perry.

moving up three notches to number 17 in our countdown of the 40 most popular. That's Don't Fight It by Kenny Loggins with Steve Perry. This week on American Top 40, there are four songs from movies. We've heard Somebody's Baby by Jackson Brown from Fast Times at Ridgemont High. Rocky III had Eye of the Tiger by Survivor. Up Where We Belong is a song from An Officer and a Gentleman by Jennifer Warnes and Joe Cocker. And finally, from Summer Lovers, here's Chicago with Hard to Say I'm Sorry at number 16.

0: After 12 consecutive weeks in the top 10, two of those weeks at number 1, Chicago falls from number 4 to number 16 with Hard to Say I'm Sorry. And the countdown continues.
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0: I'm Casey Kasem. The current hit by Santana climbs a notch this week. It's from the band's latest album, Shango. At number 15, here's Hold On.

0: Survey song number 15. Santana moving up a notch, ninth week on the chart with Hold On. We're counting down to a song based on the strange and lovable main character in the biggest money-making film of the year. Since the beginning of the past summer, this film has taken in $260 million. Details and that song are coming up.
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0: Once a week with AT40, and you know how your favorite songs are doing all across the USA. Like the first hit song by 25-year-old Laura Branigan. She moves up three notches to number 14 with Gloria.

at number 14 in popularity this week, moving up three notches, the first hit song by Laura Branigan. Now, we're up to a song based on the main character in the biggest money-making movie so far in 1982, a movie that's grossed more than $250 million. This song is from a film that stars a character that's barely 4 feet tall and comes from a planet millions of light years from the Earth. He finds himself abandoned on Earth when his spaceship takes off without him, and he manages to survive by making friends with a young boy named Elliot. Of course, he's E.T., the extraterrestrial, and E.T.'s adventures on Earth have inspired a lot of people, including songwriters Carol Bayer-Sager, Burt Bacharach, and Neil Diamond. They've written a song about E.T. with references to phoning home, to taking a ride across the moon, and to that magical red light that glows from the little spaceman's chest. And that song's at number 13 in our countdown this week. Here's Neil Diamond and Heartlight.

with his 36th top 40 hit. At number 13, moving up 5 notches fourth week on the chart, Neil Diamond and Heartlight. 12 big ones to number 1, and we're counting them down.

I'm Casey Kasem. Climbing three notches this week is an act that started out back in 1967 as an English blues band. Their current lineup is part English and part American, a membership that's helped make them one of the biggest groups in the entire world. Here are Fleetwood Mac at number 12.

0: 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Their 12th Top 40 hit is at number 12 in the countdown, and it's called Gypsy. We're counting down the hottest hits in the USA, and we don't stop till we get to the top.
1: Number 11.
0: Here's a singer whose first four Top 40 hits have all made the top 10, and it looks like hit number 5 may do it as well. This week, it climbs a couple of notches to number 11. Here's Break It To Me Gently by Juice Newton.

0: Born and raised in Virginia Beach, Virginia, Juice Newton at number 11, moving up two notches, seventh week on the chart with Break It to Me Gently. My name's Casey Kasem. This is American Top 40. Our countdown of the most popular hits in the USA continues in a moment. We've got the 10 biggest hits coming right up.
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0: We're hearing the 40 biggest hits of the week according to the official nationwide survey of Billboard magazine. 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I'm Casey Kasem, and the countdown continues.
2: Number 10.
0: The recent number one song by the Steve Miller Band drops five notches this week. It's Abracadabra.

0: 14 consecutive weeks in the top 10. At number one, two of those weeks, the Steve Miller Band now at number 10 with Abracadabra. Coming up, a long-distance dedication from a girl in California who changed her life by changing herself.
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0: Every week we count down the most popular songs in the USA, from Sparrows Point, Maryland to Eagle Nest, New Mexico, from Dove Creek, Colorado to Falcon Heights, Minnesota. Flapping up a notch to number 9, here are A Flock of Seagulls in Iran.

One of five hits in our countdown by British X, A Flock of Seagulls, at number 9 this week, third week in the top 10 with Iran. Well, now on AT40, we're up to a long-distance dedication from a teenage girl who's already gone through a rough time in her young life. Here's what she writes. Dear Casey, my name is Shelley, and I'm 16 years old. As of today, I've been living out of my mother's home for exactly 1 year. When I first moved out, I moved in with my boyfriend and his family because my mother and I didn't get along. I was heavily into drugs and a terrible daughter to my own mother. Then I got in trouble with the law. On June 29, 1981, I was arrested for assault and battery. I then spent 43 days in California's Contra Costa County Juvenile Hall. I was then placed in a group home in Cottonwood, California. I've now been here for 7 months, 15 days. Here, I've been melted down and remolded. I'm a new person, and I'm happy. I've learned that the best ties come naturally. But most important, I've got my mother back. I wanted to know that I love her and can't wait to move back into her home for good, as I've been told I shall do. I'd also like to thank her for being so patient and so loving, and for telling me she still loves me when I was yelling at her, "I hate you." I'd like to thank her for being a friend. So, Casey, I'd like you to dedicate "Thank You for Being a Friend" to my mother, Rita. I want the world to know I love her with all my heart. Your friend, Shelley. Okay, Shelley, here's your long-distance dedication.

0: 1978, that's Thank You for Being a Friend by Andrew Gold. A long-distance dedication from Shelley in California to her mother. And the countdown continues.
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0: I'm Casey Kasem. The current hit by America holds at number 8. It's their 10th Top 40 hit. You can do

Sherry Beckley, Dewey Bunnell, America, at number 8 again this week, third week in the top 10 with You Can Do Magic. Holding at number 7 this week is one of the most respected songwriters in popular music. His songs have been recorded by the Eagles, Linda Ronstadt, and Bonnie Raitt. His latest hit is a song he wrote with guitarist Danny Kortchmar. It's Somebody's Baby by

0: 5 weeks in the top 10, second week at number 7 for Jackson Browne, Somebody's Baby. We're counting down now on American Top 40 to the latest hit by a man who used to have a terrible drinking problem. He would get so drunk before getting on stage that he'd regularly forget the words to his songs. Details and his comeback hit are coming up.
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0: Moving up 3 notches this week is the 23rd Top 40 hit by a singer who was born in Cambridge, England, raised in Melbourne, Australia, and now lives in Malibu, California. Some of her friends call her Livy, and most everyone else knows her as Olivia Newton-John. Here's Heart Attack.

5 short weeks, and she's already at number 6 in the countdown. Second week in the top 10, and moving up 3, Olivia Newton-John's Heart Attack. Now, we're up to the latest hit by a man who used to have a terrible drinking problem. In fact, he'd get so drunk before going on stage that he'd regularly forget the words to his songs. He's Joe Cocker, an Englishman who hit big

the early 70s with great songs like The Letter, Cry Me a River, and You Are So Beautiful. Joe had always been a heavy drinker, but by the mid-70s, his drinking had gotten so bad that he could no longer function. And many people were figuring that he was on the verge of becoming yet another rock and roll tragedy. Joe says, quote, "I went through a bad period where I couldn't remember the words to any songs. I knew I had to stop boozing, that I was hurting my body, but I just couldn't seem to do it." Well, what finally happened was that a friend sat Joe down and played him a tape of what he sounded like on stage. Joe says, "I heard those tapes and I said, that can't be me singing. It sounded horrible, and that straightened me out. That was 3 years ago, and I haven't had much to drink since. I'm not killing myself anymore, and I'm looking pretty good." This week, Joe Cocker is in our countdown for the first time in 7 years. Here he is in a duet with Jennifer Warnes that makes a big move up six notches this week. At number 5, Up Where We Belong.

0: Joe Cocker and Jennifer Warnes on American Top 40. A big move from number 11 to number 5 in the countdown. Up where we belong. 4 big hits to number 1, and we're counting them down.
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0: Up a couple of notches to number 4, Michael McDonald and I Keep Forgetting.

0: Michael McDonald, born and raised in St. Louis. He's 30 years old today and makes his home in Santa Barbara, California. The former Doobie Brother is at number 4, moving up 2 with I Keep Forgetting. We're getting closer and closer to number 1 and counting down.
1: Number 3.
0: The first top 10 hit by the Alan Parsons Project holds its position on the chart this week. Eric Wolfson co-wrote this song and he sings it. I

0: Eye in the Sky at number 3 again this week. The English Act, the Alan Parsons Project. The two biggies are up next. One, an Australian act, and the other, an American act.
1: It's from coast to coast. American Top 40.
0: I'm Casey Kasem. Here's a song that was a number one hit last year in Australia. This year, it's at number 2 for the second week here in the States. It's by the Australian band Men at Work. Who can it be now?

Network out of Melbourne, Australia, at number 2, second week in a row on American Top 40 with Who Can It Be Now? Now, as we get set to hear the number 1 song in the USA, let's see what's number 1 on Billboard's other charts this week. Number 1 on the soul chart is Love Come Down by Evelyn King. Number 1 on the country chart is He Got You by Ronnie Millsap. Number 1 on the album chart for the 7th consecutive week is the LP American Fool. And from that album is the most popular song in the USA. For the 4th week in a row, the number 1 song is Jack and Diane by John Cougar.

0: number one again this week. Fourth consecutive week in the number one position for John Cougar, Jack, and Diane. And that's it. The 40 most popular records in America, determined by Billboard magazine for the week ending October 23rd, 1982. American Top 40 is produced in Hollywood by Watermark ABC Radio Enterprises. Executive producer Tom Rounds. Producer Don Bastani. With Meryl Schindler, Matt Wilson, Daryl Morton, Nancy Conover, Dana Schwartzwalder, Renee Jean Hill, Paul Libeskind, and Ron Shapiro. I'm Casey Kasem. Join me next week, and again we'll count down the 40 most popular songs in the USA. Till then, keep your feet on the ground and keep reaching for the stars.
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0: Casey Kasem with the last weekly countdown we'll do before our special two-part year-end recap of Billboard's 80 top singles of 1970. We'll count them down on Christmas and New Year's weekends. Right now, we're counting down the 40 best-selling songs in the country the week before Christmas. Three songs fell off, three climbed on. And there's a brand new number one, or should I say two number one songs. Let's start the countdown.
1: Number 40.
0: The first of our three new songs done by a group called Runt. We gotta get you a woman.

group is called Runt. Their song, We Gotta Get You a Woman, first week on American Top 40 at number 40. 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My name's Casey Kasem, and the countdown continues with number 39. A new group, a new song, Red Eye. And their song is called

Red Eye. The song, Games, at number 39 in American Top 40. This song dropped 20 points this week after being on the charts for many weeks. Eric Clapton and his hit at number 38, After Midnight. The first of six British acts on American Top 40.

0: number 38 of American Top 40 this week, and hanging right in there, Eric Clapton, After Midnight. In just a moment, a hit by a singing star who spent the entire pay from her first singing job 15 years ago on a pair of roller skates. What she makes today at a single performance will buy the whole rink.
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0: This is Casey on American Top 40, and one Sunday in Detroit in 1955, a 12-year-old girl sang at a church service and was paid $15. Next day, she blew it all on the best pair of roller skates she could get for the money. She's 27 now, still singing for pay, and making enough in one appearance to buy skates for every team in the professional roller derby leagues. As much as $25,000 for a single concert. That's how it is when you're queen of soul. At number 37 this week, here's Aretha Franklin. Oh.

debuted at number 37 last week, same position this week. Aretha Franklin and Elton John's classic, The Border Song. This is Casey Kasem. We're counting down the hits on American Top 40, and number 36 is next. 8 hits for this man this year, Neil Diamond.

for top honors as Singer of the Year this year of 1970. Neil Diamond with 8 hits so far this year. That one's called Do It at number 36. American Top 40 is heard every week coast to coast on great radio stations like KAFY in Bakersfield, California. Here's Fire and Rain at number 35. James Taylor.

James Taylor, 14 weeks in American Top 40, got as high as number 3 and stayed there for 3 weeks before dropping. James Taylor, Fire and Rain at number 35. You're listening to the most listened to songs in the USA. Flaming Ember this week is at number 34, up 1 point. The song is called

0: number 34 on American Top 40 this week. Up one, I'm Not My Brother's Keeper by Flaming Ember.
1: Number 33.
0: Rose Garden is the best-selling country song in the nation this week. Here's Lynn Anderson at number 33.

0: country singer Lynn Anderson, number 33 and up 7 points this week with Joe South's composition called Rose Garden. In just a moment, the man who has 70 gold records.
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0: Here he is, the man who's had 70 gold records today, the king, Elvis Presley.
2: We got to

double-sided hit by Elvis Presley that got as high as number 11. Hanging in there at number 32 this week. After several weeks on the charts, Patch It Up and You Don't Have to Say You Love Me. We're up to number 31 in our countdown of the 40 most popular songs in the nation. At number 31, up 8 over last week, Steve.

the hottest new sounds in the country at number 31, Stephen Stills' Love the One You're With. There are two Canadian acts on American Top 40. Andy Kim has Be My Baby. And the Guess Who? This week at number 30 with

For 30 down 19 this week, Share the Land by The Guess Who. And now at number 29. And up 9 points this week, a song that debuted last week, Elton John and Your Song.

week on American Top 40. Moving up to number 29, Elton John and Your Song. Number 28 is why the group voted most popular for 1970 in England. Led Zeppelin, Immigrant Song.

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And the highest debuting song this week at number 26 by the Bee Gees.

0: one of the hottest sounds from coast to coast, debuting at number 26 in American Top 40, Bee Gees, Lonely Days. This is Casey Kasem, counting them down. We got 2 big hours and 25 hits to go on American Top 40. Stay right there.
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0: The second hour of American Top 40 gets underway now with this week's best-selling hits from number 25 on up through number 13. And the countdown continues.
2: Number 25.
0: At number 25 is a song by a man whose first hit was It's Not Unusual. His biggest hit, I'll Never Fall in Love Again. Highest on the charts at number 3, What's New Pussycat. And his current hit is this one, Can't Stop Loving You, Tom Jones.

number 25 on American Top 40, up one over last week. Tom Jones and Can't Stop Loving You. The biggest hits are yet to come as we count them down on American Top 40. Last week, this debuted way up there at number 32, now at number 24. Their 17th chart record, Gladys Knight, The Pips, If I Were You Looking.

0: number 24, American Top 40, Gladys Knight and the Pips, If I Were Your Woman. From Hollywood, this is Casey Kasem, and the countdown doesn't stop till we get to our two number one songs.
1: Number 23.
0: At number 23, the fourth hit in a row this year for these boys, Chairman of the Board.

Number 23, up two over last week. Chairman of the board, Pate of the Piper. The top 80 singles of 1970 will be presented by American Top 40 in two special holiday packages, Christmas and New Year's weekends. Straight through number 80 to number one. We're up to number 22 this week on American Top 40, Three Dog Night, and One Man Band.

Three Dog Night, One Man Band. This is Casey Kasem on 1840. In 1963, the song reached number 2 by the Ronettes. And now at number 21, Andy Kasem.

0: At number 21 this week, Andy Kim and Be My Baby. Coming up in the next 10 minutes, one of the great stars of popular music, back in the top 20 for the first time since the hit song Cupid Doll 12 years ago.
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0: These are the top hits in America from Boston to Honolulu, and we're up to number 20 with Neil Diamond. And he ain't heavy, he's my brother.
1: Bill.

remains in the same position as last week, halfway up the charts. At number 20, Neil Diamond. He ain't heavy, he's my brother. At number 19, one of the most successful singers of all time in American music. His name is Perry Como, and he's had over 100 chart records. But this is the first time he's been in the top 20 since 1950.

number one on Billboard's Easy Listening chart for the past 3 weeks and moves way up to number 19 this week. Barry Como and It's Impossible. This is Casey Kasem, and we do this every week. Count down the 40 most popular songs in the nation. We're up to number 18, and it moved up 10 points this week. King Floyd, Groove Me.

Groove Me. King Floyd, this week at number 18 and one of the hottest records on American Top 40. American Top 40 heard every week, same time, same station. This is Casey Kasem, and we're at number 17. This, too, was a big mover, up 13 points. The Supremes and the Four Tops get together for River Deep

0: River Deep, Mountain High, Supremes and Four Tops at number 17 this week at American Top 40. Next at number 16, a singing group that has sold 10 million records in 1970.
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0: The first three singles released by this group all went over 2 million. The one you're listening to right now at number 16 in American Top 40 has sold 3 million.

Number 16, the Jackson 5, and I'll be there. This is Casey Kasem on AT40. Here now is a record that debuted at number 18 14 weeks ago and hasn't been out of the top 20 since. At number 15, we've only just begun.

only just begun. Here's the country star who wears boots and tuxedos cut in the Western style. His hit is up 5 notches this week to number 14. Ray Price for the Good Times. Don't

0: The Good Times, at number 14 in American Top 40, Ray Price. The next song that I play for you is the fastest mover within the Top 40.
1: Number 13.
0: 2 weeks ago, this debuted at number 40. Last week, moved up to number 27. This week at number 13, Barbra Streisand.

0: biggest hit since 1964 when she had the hit song called People at number 13, Barbra Streisand and Stony End. Well, here at the end of the second hour, let's do a recap on American Top 40. Three new records made it to the Top 40 this week. And here they are. At number 26 in the highest debuting song, Lonely Days by the Bee Gees. Number 39, Games by Red Eye. At number 40, We Gotta Get You a Woman by a group called Runt. The songs that left the 40, Heaven Help Us All, Only Love Can Break Your Heart, and Engine, number 9. 10 of the hits are by foreign artists, 6 from the United Kingdom, 2 from Canada, 1 from Ireland, Van Morrison, and another from Wales, Tom Jones. That wraps up the second hour of American Top 40 with the top 12 tunes in the nation yet to come. Stay right there.
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0: Coming up in the third hour of American Top 40, a number one record with two number one songs. And we'll hear them both. My name's Casey Kasem, and the countdown continues.
2: Number 12.
0: Former leader of the Irish group, Them, doing a single for the past 3 years, Van Morrison and Domino.

That's his biggest hit since Brown Eyed Girl, Van Morrison, and Domino, this week at number 12. The countdown continues as we get closer to the top. The top 80 single hits of 1970 will be presented by American Top 40 in two special holiday packages, Christmas and New Year's weekends. Straight through, number 80 to number 1. This week at number 11, up 2 over last week, The President's 25, 30 Years of Love.

0: They're from Washington, D.C., and they have the number 11 best-selling record in the country this week. The President's 5, 10, 15, 20, 25, 30 Years of Love.
1: Number 10.
0: This remains in exactly the same position as last week at number

singer from England, no matter what. It's interesting to note on American Top 40 that six of the top 40 songs were hits before. Aretha Franklin's Border Song was first a hit by Elton John. Elvis singing You Don't Have to Say You Love Me, first a hit by Dusty Springfield in 1966. Andy Kim's Be My Baby, the Ronettes made a hit in 1963. Earlier in 1970, the Hollies had a hit with He Ain't Heavy, He's My Brother. Neil Diamond has one now. Ike and Tina Turner had a hit in 66 with the current hit by the Supremes and Four Tops, River Deep, Mountain High. And in 1961, this song was a hit by the Impressions. Brian Hyland does it again. Chipster.

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0: This is Casey Kasem on American Top 40, heard every week, coast to coast on great radio stations like KMEN, San Bernardino, California. Here's a group that's had 3 top 10 records so far this year. Make Me Smile, 25 or 6 to 4, and Does Anybody Really Know What Time It Is?

0: does anybody really know what time it is? Chicago, at number 8 on American Top 40, the next singing group has had 20 top 10 records.
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0: Every week at this time, we count down the 40 top tunes in the nation. My name is Casey Kasem, and these are the Supremes.
1: Number

0: Cindy Birdsong, Jeannie Terrell, Mary Wilson, The Supremes, Stoned Love at number 7 this week, same position as last week. And next, the number 6 song by the group named after the bird in a pear tree.
1: Number 6.
0: Here's a song that's been on the charts for 9 weeks. 8 of those weeks in the top 10, 3 of them at number 1.

0: I love you. This week at number 6 in American Top 40, dropping 2 from last. We're counting down the hits on AT40 and heading for 2 number 1 songs. Coming up in the next 10 minutes, the group whose 2 female members both won the Grand Talent Award in the same beauty contest.
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0: A special tabulation of the top 80 hits of 1970 by the Billboard research staff will be the subject of 2 American Top 40 year-end specials, the 80 greatest hits of the year, in 2 chapters, Christmas and New Year's weekend. Coming up on American Top 40, same time, same station. We're up to number 5 in the survey, same position as last week, Santana and Black Magic Woman.

Santana. Number 5 on American Top 40 this week. Same position as last week. Black Magic Woman. Now on American Top 40, we're ready for the 4th biggest selling record in the nation. And what a mover this is. 3 weeks ago, number 33. 2 weeks ago, number 20.

0: 2 points this week. At number four, Dawn and Knock Three Times.
1: Number three.
0: This is the song that was last week's number one tune. Now at number three, dropping two notches, Smokey Robinson, The

was last week's number one song in American Top 40, Smokey Robinson and the Miracles, The Tears of a Clown. In the number two spot this week in American Top 40 is a hit by a five-member group that has a really exclusive recruiting system. It seems they select their female members from among beauty contest winners. Both girls have won the Grand Talent Award in California's Miss Bronze Beauty Pageant. In 1962, Marilyn McCoo won that title for her singing. And the following year, Florence LaRue Gordon did the same. It's Marilyn who does the solo on their biggest hit since Wedding Bells.

0: less bell to answer. The fifth dimension, last week number 3, this week number 2. Next, the number 1 songs in America.
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0: Now the number 1 record in America. Both sides, according to Billboard, share equal billing at the top of the chart. Thereby the only member of the world's most famous quartet who had a normal family home life. The only one who grew up under the care and love of both his mother and father. Only one of the Beatles grew up in an unbroken family. John Lennon's father was a sailor who shipped out before John was born and didn't come back. Ringo Starr was 3 years old when his parents were divorced. Paul McCartney was 14 when his mother died. Which leaves George Harrison, whose mom and dad are alive and well and living in the English countryside in a big house that George bought for them. Now, the first of the 2 number 1 songs on the number 1 record in the nation, My Sweet Lord.

number 13 when it debuted 3 weeks ago. 2 weeks ago, it was number 6. Last week, it was a number 2 best-selling song in the nation. This week, it's number 1, My Sweet Lord. Now we'll hear the flip side. Not since Elvis did it 12 years ago has a male solo singer had a double-sided hit at number 1. Here's George Harrison's Isn't It a Pity?

0: George Harrison with America's new number one record and number one songs, My Sweet Lord and Isn't It a Pity. Well, that's it. The 40 top-selling songs in the nation this week. During the next 2 weeks on American Top 40, for Christmas and New Year's, we'll be counting down Billboard's 80 top tunes of 1970, an AT40 holiday special. The show is a Watermont production, and we tape it in Hollywood. This is Casey Kasem. On behalf of the staff of AT40, we'd like to wish you all a very Merry Christmas. Till next week, keep your feet in the ground and keep reaching for the stars.
1: 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Special thanks to Kalila Dawkins, Rob Durkee, Pete Battistini, Scott Lakefield, Mike Savage, Michael Cross, Dave Nunes, and of course, the legend where the countdown began, Casey Kasem. I'm Larry Morgan. 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

0: again, and welcome to American Top 40. My name's Casey Kasem, and I'm all set to count down the 40 biggest hits in the USA from the official Billboard chart. These are the records you're buying and radio stations are playing all over America. Well, we have 7 debuts in the survey, including new hits by Smokey Robinson, Bananarama, and a legendary rock and roll band who, after 22 years, finally hit the top 40 this week. On last week's chart, the Irish band U2 held the top spot with I Still Haven't Found What I'm Looking For. Will they find themselves on top again this week? Hard to say. They've got some stiff competition from George Michael and Madonna, who've been climbing fast. We'll find out when we hit the top.
1: Number 40.
0: Leading off the first of our 7 debuts is from the man who just last month hit number 8 with a song called Just to See Her. Here's his follow-up, One Heartbeat by Smokey Robinson.

0: the man who's been making hits for 26 years, Smokey Robinson with his new one, One Heartbeat. It's our first of seven debuts, coming in at number 40. And with seven new songs, we've got seven that fall out. Those droppers are Happy, Funky Town, Don't Disturb This Groove, Point of No Return, Something So Strong, Hearts on Fire, and Girls, Girls, Girls. Those seven hits fall out of the survey. Now, here's our second debut. The first hit from a rapper out of Queens, New York. He's LL Cool J, and at number 39 this week, he comes in with I Need Love.
1: When I'm alone in my room, sometimes I stare at the wall, and in the back of my mind, I hear my conscience call, telling me I need a girl who's as sweet as a dove,

0: love you. That's New York rapper LL Cool J rapping on our chart for the first time with I Need Love. It debuts this week at number 39. On American Top 40, this is Casey. So far in the 1980s, three acts have been tied for having the most number one songs on the soul chart. A man named Jackson, a woman named Jackson, and one Cool Gang. Well, this week, the tie is broken. Details coming up.
1: Casey's Coast to Coast.
0: Billboard ranks him AT40, counts him down. Here's a guy from the South Bronx in New York, but his album is titled Just Visiting This Planet. Visiting our countdown for the second time, here's Jelly Bean featuring Elisa Fiorillo. Debuting at number 38, this is Who Found Who.
2: Who found who?

featuring Alicia Fiorello. Who Found Who by Jelly Bean. His second top 40 hit, debuting at number 38 on American Top 40. Well, now we're up to the act that this week breaks a tie on the soul chart. A tie for the most number one soul hits in the 1980s. Up till now, three acts were tied for that top spot. They've each had five number one soul hits in the 80s. The first to do it was a group from New Jersey. Their first number one soul song of the decade hit in 1980. Celebration. Since then, they've had four more. Take My Heart, Joanna, Fresh, and Cherish. Of course, you've guessed who I'm talking about. Kool & the Gang. Now, tied with Kool & the Gang have been two solo singers, a man and a woman, and they're both named Jackson. The man has stacked up his five soul number ones in just 2 years. And those songs are Rock Me Tonight, You Are My Lady, a duet with Melba Moore called A Little Bit More, Tasty Love, and Have You Ever Loved Somebody? Five soul number ones for the smooth-singing man from New York City, Freddie Jackson. Finally, the third singer to get five number one soul hits in this decade did it even faster. All these titles in just a little over a year. What Have You Done For Me Lately? Nasty, Control, Let's Wait a While, and last week's number one soul song, The Pleasure Principle. The hottest woman of the past year on any chart, Janet Jackson. Well, this week, the three-way tie is broken, and it's a dramatic upset. Janet gets knocked out of that number one spot on the soul chart by the other Jackson, Freddie. Freddie pulls out ahead of Kool & the Gang and Janet Jackson with his sixth number one soul hit. And that song also...

0: 7, Freddie Jackson with Jam Tonight. Jamming into our countdown with his fourth top 40 hit, America's number one soul song this week, as the countdown rocks and rolls along.
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0: 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Debuting at number 36, here's Bananarama. They're back with I Heard a Rumor.

Siobhan Fahey, Sarah Dallin, and Karen Woodward. Bananarama from England with I Heard a Rumor, coming in at number 36. At number 35 is another debut, and this one is by singer Jonathan Butler from South Africa. Jonathan is the youngest of 17 kids, 16 older brothers and sisters, and they're all into music. When he was only 8 years old, he and some of his brothers and sisters performed in a musical revue that traveled all over Africa. Now here he is, 25 years old and visiting the American chart for the first time. Jonathan Butler at number 35 with Lies.

0: Lies. That's the first chart single for the South African now living in London, Jonathan Butler. He debuts this week at number 35 on AT40 as the countdown rolls on.
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1: Number 34.
0: Next is a song that went to number one back in 1969, originally done by a group called Steam. The remake by the Nylons hit number 12 a few weeks ago. Kiss 'em goodbye.

0: Goodbye. Kiss 'em Goodbye. Four-part harmony provided by the Canadian vocal group The Nylons. Their first top 40 hit peaked at number 12. This week it falls 16 notches to 34. Coming up, a legendary band. A group who in their 22 years together have never hit the top 40. Until now. Deadhead history happens this week.
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1: Number 33.
0: And coming to us from Scotland are Gary Clark, Kit Clark, and Jed Grimes. Together, the three Scots are called Danny Wilson. At number 33, here's Mary's Prayer. Everything.

Mary's Prayer. That's Danny Wilson, the three-man band from Scotland with their first top 40 hit here in the States. They move up three notches this week to 33. From Hollywood, this is American Top 40, and I'm Casey Kasem. Well, now we're up to a legendary rock band, a group who haven't released an album in 7 years, but they still fill stadiums. A group who in 22 years have never hit the top 40. But they have some of the most devoted fans in rock music. Fans who call themselves Deadheads, because they love the Grateful Dead. The Dead formed 22 years ago this summer in San Francisco in 1965. Now, the underground hippie movement was just beginning to happen, and it would be a couple of years before the entire country knew what it was all about. But the Dead, they were right there in the middle of it, playing dances with wild psychedelic light shows. The Dead played it all. Folk, blues, early rock and roll sounds like Buddy Holly. But they became best known for long improvisational jams that captured the audience in a hypnotic swirl of sound. Their reputation as a great live band led to a recording contract in 1967, and they released the first of 20 albums. In the late 60s and early 70s, the Dead legend grew. Some of the most popular albums were live ones, 2 and 3 record sets. Oh, they released singles, all right, but the closest they ever came to the top 40 was a number 64 hit in 1971 called Truckin'. Over the years, the Dead have developed a cult following all over the world. And in the 1980s, the Grateful Dead have been one of the top 10 concert attractions. Now, more than ever, the Dead are alive. And this week they make Deadhead history, debuting for the first time in the top 40. Here they are, singing about how they survived. They sure have. At number 32, here's Touch of Grey by the Grateful Dead.

0: beginning to think I'd never say this, but that's the Grateful Dead in our countdown with the highest debuters, Touch of Grey. It's the first top 40 hit for the veteran San Francisco band, and it comes in at number 32. This is Casey Kasem on American Top 40. Coming up, a long-distance dedication from a teenage girl who went into the hospital not really caring if she ever came out.
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0: The countdown doesn't stop till we get to number one. Here's one of 14 foreign acts in our countdown this week. Three-man band formed in late 70s in London. That's where they're based. Talking about Tony Lewis, John Spinks, and Alan Jackman, who call themselves The Outfield. At number 31, moving up two, here's Since You've Been

You've Been Gone, the British trio, The Outfield, taking that hit to number 31 this week, up two notches. On AT40, this is Casey Kasem. Now, we're up to our long-distance dedication. And this one is from a girl in New York State who didn't care about much, but found some people who did. She writes, "Dear Casey, this is my first time writing a dedication, but I'll give it my best because it means a lot to me. I'm 16 years old and I've led a very rough life. I won't get into it because it'll take too long. But by the time I hit my early teens, I was all trouble. Cutting school, fighting with my family, and using drugs. By the time I was 15, my mother just couldn't handle me. In April of 86, my mom put me away in a rehabilitation center. I didn't want to be there, and I didn't want to get help. I spent 5 months in there. Then my mother signed me out. But when I got home, I went right back to doing what I was before I went away. So 6 weeks after I got out of rehab, I went away to a place called Stony Lodge. I spent 6 months there. And in those 6 months, I learned a lot about myself and others. I never had real friends until I went there. The people really cared. Every person in that place has helped me, and I want to thank them for that, because I couldn't have done it without their love and support. I'm doing well now. I'm passing school, getting along with my family. I have real friends, and I don't use drugs anymore. Casey, at Stony Lodge, we had a group song, Lean On Me by Club Nouveau. I was wondering if you'd dedicate it to everyone I was in Stony Lodge with and to whoever is there now. I want to thank them for letting me lean on them all those times. And I want them to know that if they ever need to lean on someone, I'm here. Because no one can get through life alone. Thanks, Casey. Jennifer." Jennifer, here's your long-distance dedication.

0: March, Club Nouveau with Lean On Me, a long-distance dedication from Jennifer in New York to all the people who helped her with her rehabilitation. This is American Top 40, and I'm Casey. Recently, Cool and the gang were relaxing in their hotel room when all of a sudden their door was kicked open, and in stormed six uniformed female commandos armed with what looked like submachine guns. That six-woman SWAT team is in our countdown, and their latest hit is coming up. This is American Top 40 in Hollywood, and we're counting down the week's 40 biggest hits. We're 30 hits away from number one. We'll continue in a moment.
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0: This is American Top 40 in Hollywood. I'm Casey Kasem. We're counting down the 40 biggest hits in the nation the way they're ranked on the official Billboard chart. And the countdown continues.
2: Number 30.
0: Surf's Up. Moving up nine notches, here are those rappers from New York City, the Fat Boys, teamed up with sunny California's Beach Boys. Their songs featured in the new movie, Disorderlies, a new version of Wipeout.

A rappin' remake of Wipeout shoots the curl up 9 notches to number 30. The Fat Boys with the Beach Boys, who aren't credited on the record, by the way. On American Top 40, I'm Casey Kasem. Well, now we're up to the group of 6 women who one night dressed up as commandos burst in on the group Coolin' the Gang armed with what looked like submachine guns. That 6-woman SWAT team are Climax, and here's the scenario. A couple of months ago, Climax were out on tour opening shows for Coolin' the Gang, a 9-man band. Well, Climax told us that touring can get pretty monotonous. So when they stopped in Macon, Georgia, these 6 mischievous women decided to make a little excitement. They went out shopping and came back with $300 worth of water pistol supplies. Now, we're talking heavy duty here. Plastic helmets, waterproof uniforms, and those water guns that look like authentic Uzi submachine guns that can squirt about 40 feet. Well, later that night, Climax opened the show for Coolin' the Gang, and afterward, they quietly went back to their hotel. Then they suited up, put on the helmets, the uniforms, and strapped on the water guns. They crept through the hotel halls to Coolin' the Gang's set of rooms, and with a battle cry, they kicked in the doors and invaded, screaming and squirting like crazy. Coolin' the Gang were stunned, drenched, ambushed by their opening act. Immediately, they planned their revenge. Next day, the guys paid their own visit to the H2O surplus. They got their own outfits. And for the next 3 shows, the water war was on. Climax's bass player, Fenderella, said it was a real state of siege. You had to stay alert. Someone could jump out from anywhere and blast you. No one won. The water war was all in fun. At number 29 in our countdown, bone dry these days, here are those 6 female commandos, Climax, with I'd Still Say Yes.

0: Climax with I'd Still Say Yes, a song they took to number 18 3 weeks ago, now at number 29, their third top 40 hit. Up next, a recent number one song from the number one album in the land.
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0: 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And FM Hokkaido, Hokkaido, Japan. Here's the recent number one smash from an album that's still number one for the eighth week. The album is Whitney by Whitney Houston. She's now at number 28 in the pop survey with I Wanna Dance With Somebody.

0: 17 to 28 this week with I Wanna Dance With Somebody Who Loves Me. She danced up to number one on the dance chart with that one, and number one on American Top 40 as the countdown rolls on.
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0: We're counting down the week's biggest hits. Here's the latest solo hit from Sammy Hagar. But don't expect Sammy to take his solo act on the road. He says he's too busy recording the next Van Halen album with the guys, Eddie, Alex, and Michael. Up five notches to number 27. Here's Sammy with Give to Live.
2: Give to Live.

Sammy Hagar moving up from number 32 to 27 with Give to Live. Sammy's first solo hit in the countdown since I Can't Drive 55 3 years ago. But he's been busy singing with Van Halen, too. On American Top 40, I'm Casey Kasem. And at number 26 this week is the first Top 40 hit for the English heavy metal band Whitesnake, a group that's been together since 1980. They've built a devoted following through constant touring. Whitesnake's lead singer Dave Coverdale, who once sang with Deep Purple, says keeping in touch with that audience is the most important thing to him. He told writer Jim Gustafson, "When I was with Deep Purple, I never met any of the people who were actually buying the records. I was wrapped in security blankets. All I met was the heads of record companies. I didn't know who I was touching. Then, when I started Whitesnake, it was at much more of a street level. I found out just how much a particular song can mean to somebody." End of quote. Well, here's Dave singing with Whitesnake at number 26 in the countdown, and the song is called Here I Go Again.

0: Here I go again on my own. That's Whitesnake rocking up 8 notches to number 26. First time in the countdown for the 7-year-old band out of England. On American Top 40, this is Casey Kasem. The current hit by ABC, When Smokey Sings, makes the Motown vice president the 5th Top 40 act ever to be named in a Top 40 song title by someone else. We've also had a hit naming a boss and a hit naming a king. Some real AT40 trivia coming up.
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0: There's one artist in the survey this week with 2 hits. She's the woman with the number one album in the USA. Back at number 28, we heard her sing her recent number one song, I Want to Dance with Somebody. Now here she is with her follow-up, climbing 15 notches to number 25. Didn't we almost have it all? Whitney Houston. Remember?

Whitney Houston at number 25, moving up fast, up 15 notches with a song from her number one album, Whitney. Didn't we almost have it all? You're listening to American Top 40 in Hollywood. I'm Casey Kasem. Well, now we're up to the song When Smokey Sings by ABC. The song pays tribute to Smokey Robinson, and it makes Smokey the fifth Top 40 act to be named in the title of a Top 40 hit by someone else. Interestingly, each time that happened, the act named has also been in the countdown with their own hit. That's pretty wild chart stuff. The first act named in a hit song title by someone else was a German piano player named Crazy Otto, the Crazy Otto medley by Johnny Maddox. While that was in the top 40, Crazy Otto himself also had a hit in the 40. The next act named in a hit by someone else were the Beatles. It was sort of a recorded fan letter. Listen to this.

Love You Beatles by the Carefrees. In 1964, it was in the top 40 for 1 week, while the Beatles were also in with 7 of their own hits. Now, the next act, named in another Axe hit, came in 1977. A song about a king.

0: 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We'll miss you.
1: From 1977, The King Is Gone. It was country singer Ronnie McDowell's tribute to the king of rock and roll, Elvis Presley, who died in 1977. Ironically, while that song was in the top 40, so was a posthumous hit by Elvis. In 1985, a fourth artist was named in a top 40 hit by someone else. The song wasn't a tribute, it was a complaint. Rick Springfield was being mistaken for this boss rocker.

years ago, Bruce by Rick Springfield, who was mistaken for Bruce Springsteen, and it was in the survey at the same time Bruce was in. Well, now, Smokey Robinson, Motown vice president, has become the fifth artist named in someone else's hit, and guess who's also in the countdown singing his own hit? That's right, Smokey, debuting back at number 40, One Heartbeat. Now, here's the song all about Smokey. At number 24, AB.

0: When Smokey Sings at number 24, ABC from England, originally a four-member band, now they're only two. Singer Martin Fry and musician Mark White working with studio players as the countdown rolls on.
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0: Here's a band whose first Top 40 hit in 1982 was Do You Believe in Love? Their biggest have been three number one songs, Power of Love, Stuck With You, and Jacob's Ladder. Now, their latest climbs five notches to number 23. Doing it all for my baby, Huey Lewis and the News.

0: Huey Lewis and the News, backed on brass by the Tower of Power horn section. At number 23, up five notches, it's Doing It All for My Baby, as we continue our countdown to the number one song in the USA.
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0: We're coming to you from Hollywood, and coming to you from a box, here is Living in a Box. Actually, they formed in the city of Sheffield, England, and singer Richard Derbyshire says the band's sound is funky in an English sort of way. But, quote, I wouldn't call what we do soul music. That would be ridiculous. Bobby Womack, Marvin Gaye, and all of those people sing embarrassingly better than myself. End of quote. Modest and

Number 22, up three notches, Living in a Box. The band, the song, and of course the video, which is out there too. You're listening to American Top 40. At number 21 in the countdown is a woman who recently made history on the soul chart. Until recently, no artist had ever had more than three number ones on the soul chart, all from the same album. But this woman has set a new record in the past year. She's had five, and all of them from the album Control. That's five soul number ones from the same album by Janet Jackson. And here's an interesting note. Janet's only number one on the pop chart, When I Think of You, didn't hit number one soul. It only went to number three. Now here's Janet with one of those five.

0: The Pleasure Principle. Janet Jackson took it to number one soul and number one on the dance chart. Hit number 14 on AT40 2 weeks ago. Now at number 21. From Hollywood, this is Casey Kasem. We've got 20 hits to go to the number one song in the nation, and we'll continue our countdown in just a moment.
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0: Now, as we continue our countdown of the most popular songs in America, I'd like to welcome four new members to our American Top 40 family. In Fosterio, Ohio, it's Findlay's new light rock station, 96.7 WBVI. In Rochester, Minnesota, it's FM 107 KROC. In Thunder Bay, Ontario, Canada, it's CKPR. And in Trondheim, Norway, it's Radio Fakta. Great to have you with us. My name's Casey Kasem, and we're on our way to the number one song in the USA as the countdown continues.
2: Number 20.
0: He hit number three back in 1978 with Sometimes When We Touch. And now, 9 years later, he's got his second top 40 hit. Here's Dan Hill singing with Vonda Shepherd, Can't We Try?

Hill and Vonda Shepherd. A song written by Dan and his wife, Bev, moves up three notches this week to number 20. At number 19 is Fleetwood Mac, a veteran group that have been through some rocky times, divorces, disagreements, and long periods when no one believed they'd ever play together again. But they have stayed together, and a few months ago they released their first album in 5 years, Tango in the Night. Lindsey Buckingham says, "We were able to separate our priorities. Whatever those emotional things might have been, we put them aside and got on to making music. To be able to come back with something that's really strong like Tango in the Night just shows a little touch of the human spirit in there." End of quote from Lindsey Buckingham of Fleetwood Mac, holding together after all these years. Here they are, holding on in our countdown at number 19 with Seven Wonders.

0: Stevie Nicks on vocals and the rest of Fleetwood Mac backing her up. That's Seven Wonders up a notch to number 19 as the countdown rocks on.
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0: We're coming to you from Hollywood, and so is Robbie Neville. Born and raised in Los Angeles, now living in North Hollywood. He's at number 18 this week, and what he wants to know is...
2: Whoa!

0: What's It To You? 25-year-old Robbie Neville with his third top 40 hit. Eighth week in the survey, down eight notches to number 18. Coming up on American Top 40, a long-distance dedication in memory of the king.
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0: We're on our way to the number one song in the land. And here's a song that made it there for 3 weeks straight just last month. Now at number 17, here's Heart and Alone.

Alone. The two-woman, three-man band from the northwest part of the USA, Seattle, Washington. Heart. They were at number one for 3 weeks with that song. This week, it slides down eight notches to number 17. This is Casey on American Top 40 in Hollywood. Now, we're up to our long-distance dedication. And it comes to us from a man named Richard in Winston-Salem, North Carolina. His letter is a short one. He writes, "Dear Casey, I'm an Elvis fan and I always will be. 10 years ago, shortly after Elvis died, you played the live version of Suspicious Minds from his Las Vegas album. And at the time, Casey, you said, 'I'll never get tired of listening to this song.' Well, 10 years later, I echo your statement. Could you play this version of Suspicious Minds as a long-distance dedication to all the Elvis fans around the world on this, the 10th anniversary of his death? Sincerely, Richard." Richard, here's your long-distance dedication.

0: Suspicious Minds, the live version from 1969, a long-distance dedication from Richard, North Carolina, in memory of Elvis, who died 10 years ago, August 16th, as the countdown rocks on.
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0: Now we're up to the biggest mover in this week's countdown. It's also the biggest mover in 5 years. And get this, back then, the artist who did it was this very same man. In 1982, he took a 22-notch leap with The Girl Is Mine, the first single from Thriller. This week, Michael Jackson does it again with the first single from his upcoming album, Bad, leaping 21 notches to number 16. Here's I Just Can't Stop Loving You.
2: I just want to lay next to you for a while. It is so beautiful tonight. Your eyes are so lovely. Your mouth is so sweet. A lot of people misunderstand me. That's because they don't know me at all. I just want to touch you and hold you.

0: called Bad. That's Michael Jackson singing with Saida Garrett. I Just Can't Stop Loving You. It takes a gigantic leap within the countdown of 21 notches to number 16. On American Top 40, I'm Casey Kasem. You know, one of the most famous figures in baseball is New York Yankee Hall of Famer Yogi Berra, who's also famous for his unusual way with words. And there's a song in the survey that takes its title from Yogi's most famous saying. That song's coming up when it comes up.
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0: The biggest hits, the biggest stars. And here's a hit with some big names behind it. Burt Bacharach and Carol Bayer Sager wrote and produced it. Jeffrey Osborne and Dionne Warwick.

Dion's 31st Top 40 hit, Jeffrey's 11th, Love Power. Together, Dionne Warwick and Jeffrey Osborne climb six notches to number 15. I'm Casey on American Top 40. Well, now we're up to a song that takes its title from one of the most famous figures in baseball, who's also famous for his unusual way with words. He's Hall of Fame catcher and coach, number 8 for the New York Yankees, Yogi Berra. Now, baseball's been very, very good to Yogi. He was New York's all-star catcher in the 1950s, one of the immortals in Yankee history. Baseball fans will always remember him, with a body like a fire plug, big, toothy grin, ears sticking out from under his Yankee cap. Now, since the 60s, Yogi's been a manager and coach for the Yankees, the New York Mets, and now the Houston Astros. And over the years, he's become known not only for his catching and coaching, but, well, for his unique way of seeing things. Yogi is the Yogi of baseball. So many quotable quotes, you can't remember them all. But here are a few Berraisms we dug up for you. About a trendy restaurant, Yogi once said, "Nobody ever goes there anymore. It's too crowded." About baseball, he said, "You give 100% in the game, and if that isn't enough, you give what's left." He once said, "If I didn't wake up, I'd still be sleeping." And here's a classic Berraism. "You got to be very, very careful if you don't know where you're going, because you might not get there." That's Hall of Famer Yogi Berra with a few unique insights about life. And one of Yogi's insights is in our countdown. It's probably his most famous quote. And going to bat with it in our survey is the Starship. At number 14, here's "It's Not Over Till It's Over." Listen.

0: The Starship, with It's Not Over Till It's Over, at number 14 in the survey, up 5 notches. A song co-written by Robbie Neville, who we heard singing one of his own hits back at number 18, called What's It To Ya, as the countdown rolls on.
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0: 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Born and raised in Birmingham, England, here's Steve Winwood celebrating his fifth Top 40 solo hit. At number 13, here's Back in the High Life Again.

rocking the high life again climbs three notches to number 13 by a man who first charted 21 years ago and just last year got his first number one hit, Higher Love. 39-year-old Steve Winwood. This is Casey on American Top 40 in Hollywood. The countdown doesn't stop till we reach the top. At number 12 is a man who's been around a bit longer than Steve Winwood. He's 41 years old, and just 2 weeks ago, he scored his first number one song. Here it is, Shakedown by Bob Seger. No matter what.

0: You're listening to a classic American Top 40 presentation from August 15th, 1987. We're hearing the 40 biggest hits of the week according to the official nationwide survey of Billboard magazine. This is American Top 40. I'm Casey Kasem, and the countdown continues.
1: Number 11.
0: Up three notches, The Whispers and their recent number one soul hit. By the way, their 27th Top 40 soul hit. Here they are on the pop chart with that song, Rocksteady.

Tiger with Shakedown shook up our chart all the way up to number one. This week falls nine notches to number 12. My name's Casey. This is AT40. Our countdown of the most popular songs in the USA continues in a moment. We've got the 11 biggest hits coming right up.

0: He climbed from number 14 to number 11. We're counting down to a love song written by a teenage girl who admits she knows nothing about love firsthand. She's learned about love from television and from her older sister's romances. Her story's coming up.
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0: We're counting down the 40 biggest hits in the 50 states, and we're into the top 10 now. At number 10, the Miami Sound Machine with Rhythm Is Gonna Get You.
2: Oi!

Rhythm is going to get you tonight. That's Gloria Estefan and Miami Sound Machine. That took them right up to number 5 a couple of weeks ago. Now they're at number 10. This is American Top 40 in Hollywood. I'm Casey Kasem. Well, now we're up to a love song written by a 13-year-old girl. Now, what does a 13-year-old girl know about love? Not much. This girl says she had to do some in-depth research on romance to write that first hit. She's Debbie Gibson, who's now 16 years old and living in Long Island with her parents and 3 sisters. Before Debbie was in kindergarten, her family realized she had a gift for music. Wrote her first song when she was only 5, Know Your Classroom, a cool tune for the grammar school set. But as Debbie got older and more serious about becoming a professional musician, she realized that just isn't top 40 material. What can a kid write about? There's only so much life experience that a young suburban girl has been exposed to. Debbie knew she needed material that would interest a more mature audience. So she turned to her closest resources, television and the love lives of her older sisters, Karen and Michelle. Debbie would sit in front of the TV with pad and pencil, taking notes on shows like Cheers, and she'd interrogate her 2 sisters about their boyfriends. Moment they'd come in from a date, Debbie'd be asking, well, what'd he say? How did you feel after he said it? Karen and Michelle tolerated their little sister, and Debbie wrote and wrote. By the time she was 16, she'd written about 150 songs. Debbie told us, I started living through television and my sisters. I'd see a romance on TV, or my sister would break up with a boyfriend, and I'd write a song about it like it was me. You see, I've had boyfriends, but nothing serious. Music is my boyfriend right now. End of quote from 16-year-old Debbie Gibson. Here she is having romance with our chart. At number 9, Debbie Gibson and Only in My Dreams.

0: Only in My Dreams. Debbie Gibson, first time in the countdown for the teenage singer and songwriter from New York, and she's made the top 10. Up 4 notches to number 9 this week as the countdown rocks on.
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0: Here are Elizabeth, Eddie, Eugene, Heine, Kathy, Leroy, Moana, and Rudy. They're the Jets at number 8 for a second week. Cross My Broken Heart.

cruising at number 8 for a second week with Cross My Broken Heart from Beverly Hills Cop 2, one of 6 movie songs in the survey. At number 7 this week is Don't Mean Nothing, the first hit for singer and songwriter Richard Marx. The song features guitar by former Eagle and solo artist Joe Walsh. Joe has a reputation for being pretty crazy and an off-the-wall kind of guy. Richard Marx says, "I expected him not to show up at all or show up 8 hours late. And we booked the session for 12 o'clock noon. I got there 5 minutes after 12. He'd been there for 10 minutes, so I was late. He's a professional. All he'd agreed to do was to come in and play a guitar solo and leave. But he was there for 4 or 5 hours just playing solo and offering ideas." End of quote. That's Richard Marx talking about Joe Walsh, who plays guitar on Richard's hit at number 7 this week, leaping 5 notches, Don't Mean Nothing.

0: making a move from number 12 to number 7. Richard Marx singing Don't Mean Nothing, his first time on the chart, and that sure means something. You're listening to American Top 40. I'm Casey Kasem. There's a band from Los Angeles who got one of their biggest breaks when they were fired from the Mexican restaurant they were playing at. They went on to win a Grammy Award, and this week make the top 10. Their story and song coming up.
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0: 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Well, the band Tapao from England hit number 4 last week. First time in the countdown. Good start on the chart. Now they drop to number 6. Here's Heart and Soul.

four-man, one-woman band featuring Carol Decker. Their song, Heart and Soul, dips two notches from number four to number six this week. On American Top 40, I'm Casey Kasem. Now we're up to the band from Los Angeles who got one of their biggest breaks when they were fired from a Mexican restaurant. They're the Grammy-winning group Los Lobos, and their story begins in the early 70s in East Los Angeles, a predominantly Mexican-American community. The guys in Los Lobos were still in high school then and felt dissatisfied playing rock music, so they turned to their ethnic roots. They started playing Mexican-American songs with acoustic instruments, and they found they could earn a living doing that, working in Mexican restaurants and playing weddings. This went on for a few years, but after a while, that kind of work got to be a real grind. Then band member Louis Perez told us, "We started getting into Tex-Mex music. It's closer to a rock band. They use drums, electric bass, and accordion. Soon, we were bringing in electric guitar, too. So in the restaurants, we'd play the traditional stuff, then Tex-Mex, then rock and roll. Of course, we got canned." End of quote. Well, Los Lobos found a new audience for their music in Hollywood rock clubs. And in 1983, they won a Grammy Award for Best Mexican-American Performance on their debut EP record. Listen.

song Anselma, played by Los Lobos. It won them a Grammy. Well, now Los Lobos have made the countdown. This week, they leap into the top 10 at number 5 with La Bamba.

0: To dance La Bamba, you must have a little bit of grace. And Los Lobos have gracefully taken their rockin' remake to number 5 in the USA. It also hit number 1 in England as the countdown rocks on.
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0: Counting them down, I'm Casey. As we work our way toward the 4 biggest hits of the week, let's check out the number ones on Billboard's other charts. Number 1 on the dance chart is Strange Love by Depeche Mode. Number 1 on the album chart is Whitney by Whitney Houston. Number 1 on the country chart is A Long Line of Love by Michael Martin Murphy. Number 1 on the soul chart is Jam Tonight by Freddie Jackson. And on the pop chart, at number 4, up a notch, is the hit by Suzanne Vega.

Vega's Luca, a serious song about an abused child. It's touched a lot of people who have made it the fourth most popular song in the USA this week. Here's a hit by an English star who last time out sang a duet with Aretha Franklin and hit number one, I Knew You Were Waiting. With his latest, he got as high as number two. That was last week. This week, he falls to number three. Here's George Michael.

0: That's George Michael with a song that peaked at number 2 last week, now falls to 3, marks his 9th time in the top 10. This is Casey Kasem on American Top 40. We're counting down to the band U2 and the story of the most frightening show they ever performed. It happened in the slums of Dublin, in front of thousands of drunk and disorderly people. One of them walked on stage with a demand. That story's coming up.
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0: Making a big move from number 7 to number 2. A song that's already hit number 1 in Britain, and it looks like it could become another number 1 song in the USA for the superstar who sings it, Madonna.

15th consecutive top 10 hit climbs five big notches to number two. I'm Casey Kasem on AT40. Now we're up to the number one song and the story of the most frightening show ever played by the group U2. It happened a few years ago when the Irish band decided to play the Inner City Festival in Dublin. It takes place in a section of their hometown, and it's more than just a tough neighborhood. It's a powder keg. Bono of U2 told Musician magazine this was in the open air at a place called Sheriff Street, where they don't let police come around. End of quote. U2's tour manager advised them not to go on, but U2 and their crew voted. They could see that the crowd had been drinking all day, and if the band didn't play, the party could turn into a riot. So U2 got up on stage and began to play. Slowly, the crowd was won over. Then, suddenly, Bono says, this guy who looked 6 feet wide, a dock worker, just walked up on stage and stood in front of me. Let's twist again like we did last summer, he said. Play it. The crowd round the stage hushed. Silence in the streets. Bono stared up at this massive man, and all alone, without the band, he leaned into the microphone, and he started to sing. Let's twist again, like we did last summer. Bono says, I looked at the crowd, and all the kids, the mothers, the fathers, they started singing and dancing, and the guy smiled. End of quote. Bono says, in U2's history, that moment more than 4 years ago was just a little victory, but he says, it's the little victories that count the most. For a second straight week, the number one song in the USA is by U2. I still haven't found what I'm looking for.

0: The Edge and Bono. U2 with the number one song in the land for a second week. I still haven't found what I'm looking for. A song of searching. A song of hope. And there you have it. The 40 most popular records in America straight from the official Billboard chart for the week ending August 15th, 1987. 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Our mailing address is American Top 40, Post Office Box 2000, Hollywood, California. Zip code 90028. Executive producer, Dick Carr. Producer, Elizabeth Rollins. With Matt Wilson, Daryl Morton, Tracy Pearson, Dana Schwartzwalder, Ann Stroiker, Gonzalo Venezia, Michael Sullivan, Mike Williams, David Cohen, Stu Jacobs, and Tom Sotrell. I'm Casey Kasem. Join me next week, and again, we'll count down the 40 most popular songs in the USA. Till then, keep your feet on the ground and keep reaching for the stars.
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0: to American Top 40. I'm Casey Kasem, and this is the show that lets you know how your favorite songs are doing every week from coast to coast, according to Billboard Magazine's national survey. We have four debut songs in AT 40 this week and a new one at the top. Let's get it all started right here.
1: Number 40.
0: Well, if you can't identify this group by their sound, certainly by their former number one records. They had Sherry, Big Girls Don't Cry. They had Ragdoll, they had Walk Like a Man. I guess you know I'm talking about the Four Seasons. Their latest

0: Here's the first of the 40 hottest records in the USA this week. The Four Seasons debuting with Who Loves You. Here's a debut record at number 39 that was first a hit by Dinah Washington back in 1959. Got into the top 10. Esther Phillips brings it back at debuts at number 39. This is What a Difference a Day Makes.
1: What a difference a day makes. 24 little hours.

Esther Phillips back on the charts, debuting at number 39 with an oldie called What a Difference the Day Makes. This moved up one notch. Second week on the chart, former number one soul, Graham Central Station, and Your Love. Yeah.

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0: Tony Orlando and Dor-

Tony Orlando and Dawn do it again. They debut at number 37 with "You're All I Need to Get By." You're listening to a countdown of the 40 most popular songs in America. My name is Casey Kasem. The countdown doesn't stop until we get to the new number one best-selling record in the USA. This is People's Choice. Debuted last week at 38. Now they move up a couple of notches with "Do It Any Way You Want It."

Number 36 in the countdown, People's Choice with Do It Any Way You Wanna. Here's a song that debuted last week at 37, moves up a couple of notches this week. It's the theme from the motion picture soundtrack of Jaws, John Williams.

0: theme from the motion picture soundtrack of Jaws. And in less than 3 months, 78 days, it has become the biggest grossing motion picture in the United States and Canada. At number 35 in the countdown, John Williams. You know, AT40 is heard coast to coast and around the world every week on great radio stations like KCOW, Alliance, Nebraska, WABV, Mobile, Alabama, and KIXY, San Angelo, Texas. At number 34, second week on the chart, Michael Murphy moving up with Carolina in the Pines.
1: She

0: Michael Murphy at number 34 on the countdown in American Top 40 with Carolina in the Pines. You know, a few weeks ago when Helen Reddy debuted on the 40 with her current smash, I told you she was the first female act so far this year to have four top 40 hits. Coming up, we'll hear a debut tune by the first male act to do it. And it isn't Elton John.
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0: You're listening to the most listened to songs in the USA as the countdown rolls on. Here now at number 33, Leon Russell and

Number 33 in the countdown, Leon Russell with Lady Blue. You know, a few weeks ago when Helen Reddy debuted on the 40 with her current smash, I told you that she was the first female act so far this year to have four top 40 hits. Well, the artist who has the highest debuting song on this week's countdown just happens to be the first male act to do it. And it's not Elton John. However, you can hear Elton's voice all the way through this record. The artist is Neil Sedaka, and the song, which was taken from his next album, features the biggest superstar of the 70s as a background singer. Debuting at number 32, here's Neil Sedaka and Friend with Best.

Neil Sedaka's fourth top 40 record this year, and it's the highest debuting record of the week. Coming in at number 32, that's Bad Blood. 3 hours once a week with American Top 40, and you know where your favorite songs are in the national music scene. My name is Casey Kasem, on with a countdown, and the tune coming in at number 31, second week on the chart, Jefferson, Starship, and Miracles.

song is titled Miracles by Jefferson Starship on American Top 40, coming in at number 31. You know, late last year, a 31-year-old English nightclub singer wrote and recorded a demo tape of a song dedicated to Muhammad Ali. The singer's Johnny Wakelin, who was inspired to write the tune by his love of boxing and his special admiration for the heavyweight champ. He says, "I don't come from a show business family. At school, I was sports mad and used to dream about being a boxing champion. I still like boxing to a certain extent, but I'm more of an Ali fan. I think he is what he says he is, the great."

0: Johnny Wakelin with a song that peaked last week at 21. Now it's down to number 30 in the countdown. Black Superman, Muhammad Ali. Coming up on AT40, I have the current hit by the singer-composer who wrote a song 5.5 years ago that has earned more than $25 million.
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0: Here's a tune that peaked at number 5 in the countdown, stayed in the top 10 for 5 weeks. It's James Taylor and How Sweet It Is to Be Loved By

James Taylor at number 29 in the countdown this week with How Sweet It Is to Be Loved by You. Well, it's time now on American Top 40 for the current hit by a singer-composer who wrote a song 5.5 years ago that's earned more than $25 million. At the time, he was half of a vocal duo, and he wrote the tune in a high key for his partner to sing. But when his partner returned from Europe, where he'd been acting in a movie, the two vocalists argued for a long time, each one insisting that the other one should sing the tune. Well, the composer won out, and his partner did the lead vocal on one of the most successful and memorable hits of the rock era. Of course, the composer is Paul Simon, and the song, sung by Art Garfunkel, was the classic Bridge Over Troubled Water. This week, Paul moves up to number 28 with a different partner and another song he wrote. Here are Paul Simon and Phoebe Snow with Gone at Last. Tonight,

0: Paul Simon, Phoebe Snow, moving up from 30 to 28 in the countdown with Gone at Last. You know, there's a song in the countdown by a popular five-man group who once won an amateur talent contest and didn't realize they'd won till they heard it on the car radio as they were driving home. So they rushed back to the theater to claim their prize, just in time to discover that someone else had beat them to it. I got the tales coming up. This is Casey Kasem in Hollywood counting down an American Top 40. We've got 27 hits to go and a new number one, so stay right there.
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0: We're counting down to a brand new number one song in our survey this week. This is American Top 40. I'm Casey Kasem, and our countdown rolls on.
2: Number 27.
0: Xavier Cugat first charted with his record back in the 40s. The Ritchie Family at number 27 and moving up with

Ritchie family moving up five notches this week to number 27 on American Top 40 with Brazil. You're hearing the hottest hits in the USA as the countdown rolls on. From Newport News, Virginia, at number 26, moving up a couple this week, Austin Rock.

Roberts at number 26 in American Top 40 with Rocky. The number one soul song in the Billboard chart this week is by Tavares. Falls at number 25 in 1840, and it's titled It Only Takes...

Pointer Sisters who make their home in Sausalito, California. At number 24 with How Long, Bet You Got a Chick on the Side. Well, now on AT40, it's time for the current hit by a five-man group whose career got started when they won an amateur talent contest but lost the prize. Happened back in the 50s when they were known as the Domingos. They entered a local talent contest in their hometown of Detroit. First prize was a plaque and a small cash award. Well, when the group was introduced, everything seemed to fall apart. They tripped over microphone wires, they bumped into each other, and they generally made a mess of the whole situation. And by the time they finished their act and left the stage, they figured there wasn't a chance in the world for them to win anything. So they got in their car and they headed for home. Well, they flipped on the radio, and it was just in time to hear the disc jockey announce their names as first place winners in the talent contest. So they turned the car around and rushed back to the theater to collect their prize. But when they got there, they were told that some other group claiming to be the Domingos had walked off with their wings. Well, they've changed their name since then, and they've charted in the top 100 16 times. Here's their current hit, up to number 23 this week in American Top 40. It's Games People Play. The Spin.

0: The Spinners with a tune that's been around for 4 weeks now at 1840, falling at number 23. That's Games People Play. Coming up, I have the 15th chart hit in 19 years by an artist who doesn't sing, doesn't play an instrument, doesn't lead a band, and doesn't tell jokes. And he doesn't have much competition.
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0: From the Gulf of Mexico to the Gulf of Alaska, you hear the nation's top hits every week at this time on American Top 40. I'm Casey Kasem. The countdown continues now with the Osmonds at number 22 with The Pro.

The Osmond Brothers moved from 24 to 22 this week in American Top 40 with their latest called The Proud One. You know, AT40 is heard coast to coast and around the world every week on great radio stations like WPCC, Clinton, South Carolina, KOLA, Riverside, California, and WQPD, Lakeland, Florida. Here's a tune that debuted 5 weeks ago at number 36. This week it's at number 21, Daisy Jane by America. Fine.

0: Albert at number 20 in American Top 40 with Feelings. Well, we're up to number 19 now, and it's the 15th chart record by an artist who doesn't sing, doesn't play an instrument, doesn't lead a band, and doesn't tell jokes. What he does is to borrow the talent and voices of some of the top names in the business, and he uses them in all of his records. Hits like The Untouchables, Ben Crazy, Water Great, and his two biggest with ex-partner Bill Buchanan, The Flying Saucer and Flying Saucer 2. His latest is a spoof of the record-breaking motion picture, Jaws. And he moves up 12 notches this week to number 19. Dickie Goodman and Mr. Jaws.
1: We are here on the beach where a giant shark has just eaten a girl swimmer. Well, Mr. Jaws, how was it? And what did she say when you grabbed her?
2: Please, mister, please.
1: I know sharks are stupid, but what did you think when you took that first bite?
3: How sweet it is.
1: Mr. Jaws, before you swim out to sea, have you anything else to say?
4: I can't breathe in prayers. I can't breathe in prayers.
1: With me now is the local sheriff. Sheriff Brody, the shark will be back for lunch. What do you intend to do?
5: Do a little dance. Make a little love. Get down tonight.
1: Just arriving is oceanographer Matt Hooper. Sir, if someone is attacked by a shark, what should they do?
6: Do the hustle!
1: We are going aboard the fishing boat of Captain Quint. Captain, will you be able to catch this giant shark?
7: I will.
1: Thank you, Captain. Captain, when you catch one of these sharks, what do you feel like?
8: Like a rhinestone cowboy.
1: We've just sighted the shark again. He's coming straight for us. Captain Quint is shouting something at him.
9: Get your baby one.
1: Hey, Jaws, the captain says he's going to catch you. What do you think of that? Uh-oh, here he comes again. They've hit him. Mr. Jaws, why doesn't anything seem to hurt you?
10: Big boys don't cry.
1: He's coming right onto the boat. Mr. Jaws, why are you grabbing my hand?
11: Wouldn't you give your hand to a friend?
1: No, wait, Mr. Jaws. That's not the way this record is supposed to end. Help! Help!
0: There's the hottest record within the countdown. This week's biggest mover, Dickie Goodman and Mr. Jaws. For those of you who'd like to jot down our address, get a pad and pencil ready. I'll have it for you in the next couple of minutes. Here at number 18, been around for 6 weeks, Wall Anchor, Odia Coates.

Paul Anka, Odia Coates, their fourth chart hit in a row. It's titled, I Believe There's Nothing Stronger Than Our Love, at number 18. Well, now for those of you who are interested, here's the American Top 40 address. P.O. Box 8170, Universal City, California, 91608. In 5 years, the Carpenters have charted 17 times. And they're at number 17 this week with their current hit.

0: The Carpenters, Richard and Karen at number 17, moving up one with Solitaire. Coming up on AT40, I have the current smash by a Florida group who nearly got bombed out of their first big tour of England by a bursting appendix, their lead singer's appendix. But only 10 days after his operation, he was on stage in London knocking them dead.
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0: 3 hours once a week with American Top 40, and you know where your favorite records are in the national music scene. Here's a group who call themselves Orleans. They're at number 16 and they move up three, fourth week on the chart, with a song called Dance With Me.

Dance With Me at number 16 in American Top 40 this week, moving up three. That was Orleans. Well, now it's time for the first Top 40 hit and a former number one record by a nine-man group from Florida who almost had to miss out on their first big tour of England last September. The group is KC and the Sunshine Band. And after they hit the British Top 10 last fall with their single, Queen of Hearts, they planned a big tour of the United Kingdom. But the day before they were set to leave, their lead singer and keyboard man, H.W. Casey, better known as KC, was rushed to the hospital with a bursting appendix. Well, after the operation, all KC could talk about was how sorry he was for messing up the tour for the other guys. And he just kept on talking until he convinced his surgeon to let him make the trip after all. 10 days later, still too weak to walk, he boarded the plane seated in a wheelchair. He spent the first couple of days in London just resting. And then the band did a solid 6-week tour of England. This week, their first American hit moves down to number 15 in AP 40. It's

down tonight. Do a little dance, make a little love. KC and the Sunshine Band with a former number one record, now at number 15. You're listening to the most listened to songs in the USA as the countdown rolls on now. Here are the Amazing Rhythm Aces at number 14. Same position as last week with Third Rate Romance.

0: The song is Third Rate Romance, the group Amazing Rhythm Aces from Memphis, Tennessee, at number 14 for the second week in a row. This is Casey Kasem in Hollywood. We'll be right back. We've got the top 13 best-selling songs in the USA yet to come, including a new number one.
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0: As we continue the countdown, I'd like to welcome two new members to the AT40 family of stations this week. WACR, Columbus, Mississippi, and WNBZ, Saranac Lake, New York.
2: Number 13.
0: Here's a lady who's had three number one records in 4 years. They were Delta Dawn, I Am Woman, and Angie Baby. This one is at number 13 in the countdown for Helen Reddy, and it's called Ain't No Way to Treat a Lady. I guess it

Song number 13 in 1840, that's Helen Reddy with Ain't No Way to Treat a Lady, moves up four notches this week. Well, at number 12 in the countdown, I have another big hit by a group who take a very spiritual approach to their music. The group is Earth, Wind, and Fire, and here's the way group leader Maurice White explains their philosophy. He says, in order to express yourself musically, you have to be in tune with something greater than just the environment around you. To play the kind of music to influence and make people happy, you have to be in tune with your total universal situation. Lyrically, we speak of instilling self-confidence in all people. Without preaching, we talk of things that happen to us all, negative or otherwise. But we also point out that there's hope and a brighter way if we do something about it. End of quote. Moving up this week, one notch, Earth, Wind, and Fire, and that's the way of the world.

Earth, Wind, and Fire at number 12 this week in American Top 40 with That's the Way of the World. I got a letter here from a listener in Minnesota who's interested in the battle of the sexes on the pop charts. She wants to know if there's ever been a year when there were more number one hits by women than men. Well, the answer is yes, and I got details coming up. Casey.

Suite on 1840 at number 11, moving up one with Ballroom Blitz. At number 10, the first of the 10 hottest hits in the USA, another British act. And there are only four this week in American Top 40. This one is Bad Company, and their hit is Feel Like Making Love.

0: Company and the first week in the top 10 with Feel Like Making Love at number 10 in the survey. Well, now I have my report on the progress of the Battle of the Sexes. Got a letter here from Laura Howe in Crystal, Minnesota, who writes, "Dear Casey, was there ever a year when there were more number one songs by women than men? Laura, I think you'll be happy to know the answer is yes. It happened back in 1952 when K-Star, Vera Lynn, Joe Stafford, Patti Page, and Joni James all hit the top spot. And they beat the guys out that year 5-4. But even more impressive, they held on to the number one position for a total of 32 weeks compared to only 14 weeks for the men. The remaining 6 weeks of the year, the number one spot was held by instrumental hits. By the way, the four guys back in 1952 that they beat were Johnny Ray, Al Martino, Johnny Stanley, of It's in the Book fame, and Jimmy I Saw Mommy Kissing Santa Claus, Boyd. Remember? Interesting question, Laura. Thanks for your letter.
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0: Freddie Fender, second week in the top 10, now at number 9 with Wasted Days and Wasted Nights.
2: Wasted

Freddie Fender at number 9 in American Top 40 and moving up with Wasted Days and Wasted Nights. Well, now before we hear the 8 most popular records in America this week, let's see what's at the top of the other charts. On the soul chart, the number 1 song is It Only Takes a Minute by Tavares. On the country chart, number 1 is Daydreams About Night Things, Ronnie Millsap. The number 1 best-selling album this week is Janis Ian's Between the Lines. And now, a former number 1 song in the singles chart, now at number 8 in the countdown, Hamilton, Joe Frank, and Reynolds with Fallin' in Love.

Dalton, Joe Frank, and Reynolds at number 8 on American Top 40 after 3 consecutive weeks at number 2. That's Fallen in Love. The 7th most popular song in the USA has quite a track record. Debuted at number 37, then moved all the way to 23. The following week to number 19. The following week up 10 notches to number 9. Seems to have slowed up just a bit this week as it moves up 2 notches to number 7. It's David Geddes and Run, Joey, Run.

0: David Geddes from Ann Arbor, Michigan, with his first big hit at number 7 this week, moving up 2, that's Run, Joey, Run. This is Casey on American Top 40, and you know, during the incredible 7-year recording career of the Beatles, they racked up a total of 31 top 10 records. But even more amazing, only one of those 31 hits was written by someone other than one of the Beatles. It was a remake of a song that was first a smash by a soul group who are in the 40 this week. We'll hear their current hit with details coming up.
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0: You know, AT40's heard coast to coast and around the world every week on great radio stations like KENI, Anchorage, Alaska, WRAR, Tappahannock, Virginia, KEWI, Topeka, Kansas, and commercial radio, Hong Kong. Here's a tune that's been top 10 for 3 weeks, moving up inch by inch. Now at number 6, Barry Manilow and Could It Be?

Barry Manilow at number 6 now on American Top 40 and moving up with Could It Be Magic. You know, 7 years doesn't sound like a very long time. But during the 7 short years the Beatles were together and hitting the charts, they piled up some of the most extraordinary statistics of the rock era. For example, during those 7 years, the Beatles racked up a total of 31 top 10 songs. But to make that statistic even more impressive, only one of those 31 smash hits was written by someone outside the group. It was a remake of a song that first hit the 40 back in 1962 and got up to number 17 by a group of brothers from Cincinnati, Ronald, Rudolph, and O'Kelly. Of course, they're the Idols. The song was the classic Twist and Shout, the only one of 31 top 10 Beatle hits that the Beatles didn't write. Well, the Isleys are back again on the countdown with their 26th chart record. This week, it's at number 5.

Backstreet Brothers on 1840 at number 5, moving up one with Fight the Power. Look at the chart action on this record. Debuted at number 20 3 weeks ago, went to 15. Last week, number 8. This week, number 4. Got a feeling it's going to be number 1 next week. John Denver and I'm Sorry. Cold.

number ones in a row. We had Thank God I'm a Country Boy that went to number one earlier this year, and this one is just four steps out of the top position. I'm sorry. Janis Ian has the number one best-selling album in the country this week, and she's at number three for the second consecutive week with her hit single.

0: top 40, fifth week in the top 10, second week at number 3 at 17. Coming up, I have the first number 1 song by the British superstar who popularized glitter rock.
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0: Gonna go where hustle's the name of the game, where nice guys get washed away like the snow and the rain. But I really don't mind the rain, and the smile can hide all the pain. Rhinestone Cowboy, Glen Campbell, and a former number 1 record.

Rhinestone Cowboy was number one for two consecutive weeks. This week it falls to number two, Glenn Campbell on American Top 40. Well, it's time now for the new number one song, and it's by the British superstar who made rock glitter. When he first appeared on the rock scene back in the early 70s, he was one of a kind. His hair was dyed a flaming shade of orange. He wore skin-tight metallic clothes with sequined pants, and he assumed the identity of a fictional rock superstar when he took the stage, Ziggy Stardust. It didn't take long for him to earn a reputation as the guru of glitter rock. Well, he's had three top 10 albums in this country, but this is his biggest hit single. Moving into the number one position this week, here is David Bowie and Faith.

0: was Fame. That's the new number one best-selling song in the USA this week, and it was sung by David Bowie. You've just heard the biggest selling records in America for the past week on American Top 40. My name's Casey Kasem, and we do our countdown every week at this time. Our list of the top 40 comes from Billboard's record survey for the week ending September 20th, 1975. 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Writer-producers are Nicky Wine and Don Bastani. Executive producer, Tom Rons. We tape the show here in Hollywood. Join me next week, and we'll do it again. Till then, keep your feet in the ground and keep reaching for the stars.
1: 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Special thanks to Kalila Dawkins, Rob Durkee, Pete Battistini, Scott Lakefield, Mike Savage, Michael Cross, Dave Nunez, and of course, the legend where the countdown began, Casey Kasem. I'm Larry Morgan. 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
1: 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This week's presentation is from April 19th, 1980.

hello again, and welcome to American Top 40. I'm Casey Kasem, and this is our weekly countdown of the most popular songs in America. The 40 biggest hits of the week, according to the official Billboard survey of radio stations and record stores across the USA. Our countdown begins now with a recap of last week's top three songs. And here we go. At number three last week was this remix.

Last week, working my way back to you by the spinners. I'm Casey Kasem on American Top 40, and we're recapping the top three songs from a week ago. Last week, this song was cooking at number 2.

Blondie. That song was number two last week. I'm Casey Kasem, and you're listening to American Top 40. Every week, we warm up for our countdown by doing a recap of the top three songs of last week. And at number one last week was this huge hit.

0: Last week, that was a number one song in America. Another Brick in the Wall by Pink Floyd. And that's our recap of last week's top three. This is American Top 40. I'm Casey Kasem, and our countdown of this week's top 40 begins in a moment.
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1: Number 40.
0: Six new songs debut this week. Here's the first. It's Dan Fogelberg's follow-up to his recent number two hit, Longer. At number 40, here's Heart Hotels.

the first of the 40 hottest records in the USA this week on American Top 40, 28-year-old Dan Fogelberg and Heart Hotels. Just 3 weeks ago, Andy Gibb's latest hit was at a peak position of number 4. This week, it's the fast

Gibb and a former top 10 record on American Top 40, now at number 39. That's Desire. A listener in Florida wants to know what album has spent the most weeks at number one on the LP chart. Well, the two leading albums by far are the scores of two Broadway musicals, one about World War in the Pacific and the other about gang war in Manhattan. Details coming up. American Top 40. Every week, American Top 40 is heard in the 50 states and around the world on great radio stations like WERK, Muncie, Indiana, WFTN, Franklin, New Hampshire, and WGH, Norfolk, Newport News, and Hampton, Virginia. Tommy James drops to number 38 this week with Three Times in Love.

0: Rose's comeback hit at number 38 this week on American Top 40, Three Times in Love. Well, now let's answer that question about albums in the number one spot. The question comes from Dari Kamyabi in Gainesville, Florida. And Dari wants to know, what album holds the record for staying at number one the longest on the LP chart? Well, to really appreciate the record holder, let's get a frame of reference. Take a blockbuster like the soundtrack album from Saturday Night Fever. That stayed at number one for 24 weeks. And Fleetwood Mac's monster album Rumors, it spent 31 weeks in the top spot. But those numbers are small taters compared to the two top LPs. In second place, at 54 weeks, is the soundtrack from the film West Side Story. But the all-time champion for longevity at number one on the LP chart beats that by more than 3 months. Back in 1949 and 50, the original cast recording of the Broadway play South Pacific held number one for an incredible 69 weeks. That's 16 months at number one. South Pacific by the immortal Rodgers and Hammerstein. There's your answer, Dari. Thanks for the question. Now on with a countdown on American Top 40.
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0: 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If you listen carefully, you may hear sounds you've never heard before. Debuting at number 37, here's Lip Sync with Funky Town.

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1: Lip Sync and a recent number one disco record. It's called Funky Town, and it debuts at number 37 on American Top 40. 36 big ones to number one, and we're counting them down.
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1: Remember a song from the late 60s named Groovin' by the Rascals? Well, the man who sang lead on that record is now working as a solo act, and he's in the countdown. Up a notch to number 36, here's Felix Cavalieri with Only a Lonely Heart Sees.

0: Felix Cavallari, the former member of the Rascals, at number 36 with a solo hit. It's called Only a Lonely Heart Sees. Coming up, a long-distance dedication from a GI in Germany, hoping his wife will understand how his letters can't begin to say what he wants her to know.
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0: AT40 originates in Hollywood. I'm Casey Kasem. Here's a native of Meridian, Mississippi, Paul Davis, climbing three notches to number 35 with Do Right.

singer-songwriter Paul Davis and Do Right, moving from number 38 to number 35 on American Top 40. You know, every week we get long-distance dedication requests from people who know that sometimes music can speak louder than words. Like this letter from a GI in Germany. Here's what he writes. Dear Casey, I've been in the Army over a year. I've been in Germany for 9 months. My problem is common among GIs overseas. It seems the Army can teach us how to live in jungles, deserts, and Arctic areas. They can teach us to fight, outnumbered, and win. But they can't teach us to deal with being away from wives, families, and friends for the first time in our lives. Each soldier reacts to this situation differently.